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0: 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The number one breakfast show on the number one station. 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
2: I really like to look at what other people are watching. 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

0: A nice, calm way to start your Tuesday morning. Some Alicia Keys, If I Ain't Got You on KFM 94.5. Welcome to it. My name is Dante Paul, sorting you out on this Tuesday. In for Miss Liesl van der Westhuizen between now and 6 a.m. on what is Tuesday, the 12th of May 2026. We made it. We made it to a new day, and I say we made it just barely. You know, we just was touch and go there for a second. Listen, it has been a rough 24 hours. I understand. I am with you. You know, we're standing together as a city as well. I've lived in Cape Town my whole life. I've never really experienced a storm like this. I haven't seen, you know, images like this in a very, very long time. And you know how it is. You scroll on Facebook, you share it in your community, you know, group chats, all of that. I see the flooding. I see, you know, the trees that have been laying in the roads, on the highways as well. Please be safe out there. We are going to get through the next 24 hours together as well, because the next cold front that is hitting us already this morning, it's continuing. It's going to be icy conditions today, they say, taking us all the way into the nighttime as well, and more rain on the forecast, heavy wind speeds as well. So, you know what? All we can do is stand together as a city, be there for our communities, help where you can, and keep each other informed. That is the most important thing. So if you spot anything on the roads this morning and there's something that you feel like you just want to be, you know, flagged on the WhatsApp line in your community, send it to me. 082-945-0940. It can be a picture, it can be a faulty traffic light, it can be a tree that maybe stumbled over in your street. Let me know so I can plug the KFM fam so we can all be informed out there. We've got this. It's going to be a great Tuesday nonetheless. We're going to keep warm. My job is to play you the most music to make you feel great on this cold and crisp Tuesday morning. So I am going to sort you out as always with your Get Up and Go song. That's happening a few minutes before 6 o'clock today, as well as your Feel Great Fitness Guide. I'm going to plug you with just one little gym you can enjoy on this cold Tuesday at about 5:40 this morning. 082-945-0940. Get in touch with me on the WhatsApp line. It's going to be a great day. My name is Dante Poole. Welcome to it.
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Winds, 5:30. Good morning, my name is Dante Poole, sorting you out all the way until 6 a.m. on this cold, rainy, stormy Tuesday. Listen, the best thing that we can do to put a little beat in our step on this Tuesday is, of course, to jam along to the most music, right? And I was thinking about this morning. I was like, Tuesday is kind of the forgotten day of the week. You know, it's the child that doesn't get a lot of attention, always waving its hand, but no one really looks that way, you know? So what can we do to spice up Tuesday just a little bit? So this morning, for your Get Up and Go song, there's only one individual that can spice up a Tuesday, and that is a fabulous diva. So, for Get Up and Go, it is Diva Dinsdag, alright? So, you are going to decide which diva will start your Tuesday in the best way possible. Two great options coming your way right now, and you decide on 082-945-0940. Will it be this legendary diva?

It's a classic, Diana Ross, My Old Piano. Make it happen on 082-945-0940. Remember, this is the options for your Get Up and Go song, Diva Dinsdag Edition, all right? So that is option number one this morning. Perhaps you are feeling this smooth diva. No need.

0: Prosecco way to warm us up on this Tuesday morning. Some Sade, smooth operator. Let me know, 082-945-0940. Pop me a message, send me a voice note. Alrighty, while you do that, let's quickly see what's happening out there with your traffic. A lot happening this morning at 5:30 already. Let's go quickly to Spine Road. On Spine Road, there is an accident on the link to the N2 outgoing, so just note that. On the N2 outgoing, there is flooding in the right lane after Robert Sobukwe. And then N2 incoming is closed to Borchards Quarry due to flooding. Chapman's Peak Drive is closed. The Huguenot Tunnel, that is also closed. Franschhoek Pass is closed until Wednesday. So just mark that on all the routes this morning. Then some faulty traffic lights as well to note in Philippi at Stock Road and Market Road, as well as in Khayelitsha at Allium Drive and Mew Way. Anything else happening out there? You are my eyes and ears. 082-945-0940.
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Oh, it feels like all the divas are just on our side today. Nothing like a legend to step in and save the day in a cold storm. Hey, Celine Dion, it's all coming back to me on KFM 94.5. Dante Poole sorting you out all the way until 6 a.m. Speaking of, that is the category this morning for your Get Up and Go song. As Diva Dinsdag, all right? So only one diva this morning will take you to 6 o'clock. Who's it going to be? I gave you those options and the votes are already coming in hot on 082-945-09. The WhatsApp line is going crazy. Let's go over those options one more time. Will it be this legendary diva?

Is this how you're feeling on a Tuesday morning? A little Diana Ross, My Old Piano, 082-945-0940. You know what to do to make it happen for your Get Up and Go song this morning. That was Diva number one. Perhaps it is this leading lady. No.

0: I mean, there's something about Sade's voice that just feels like a warm hug, eh? You gotta love it. Smooth operator 0829450940. What are we doing for Diva Dinsdag? The power is in your hands. You let me know. Pop me a voice note and we will make it happen. All right, while you do that, let's get into some feel great fitness this morning. I really want to
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0: Yeah, but yes, we want to enjoy our life, of course, but we also want to be safe out there. So I'm plugging you with one gym today that you can enjoy. And perhaps, I know a lot of us, we're not driving this week much. So perhaps you can put it on your schedule or for, you know, your calendar for next week rather, just to be safe out there. But it's one to consider. It's called Rio Grappling and they offer a wonderful boxing class that starts at 5:30 in the evening all the way until 6:30. Just an hour, you know, a little power hour. Sometimes that's all you need. You see these gym sessions that go on for 7-8 hours. It's not always necessary. Sometimes you just need 60 minutes. That's all. So if you have been feeling your inner, you know, Floyd Mayweather lately or Muhammad Ali, this is your time to shine. So they offer a wonderful, epic boxing class that focuses on all the good things like footwork, timing, defense movement, and conditioning. So yes, you will feel like a boxer when you step into the ring. Don't you worry about that. But you'll also get that cardio in while sharpening your mind at the same time. That's the most important thing, eh? Boxing really is a mind game. So it is open to all fitness levels as well. So you don't have to worry, you know, walking in feeling inexperienced, don't know how to perhaps throw the first jab. They will sort you out with all of those wonderful beginner techniques as well. And if you're a pro, of course, you've got the upper hand. It is all happening out at 30 Marine Drive in Pardon Island. Go pop in, you know, maybe just do a little tour to see if that's something that you will enjoy. The first class starts at 5:30 all the way until 6:30. If there's something happening out there in your community, KFM at kfm.co.za.

0: Smith, stay with me on KFM 94.5, few minutes away from 6 o'clock. My name is Dante Poole. Happy Tuesday. All right, you've got a few more minutes to send through your votes for your Get Up and Go song this morning. Diva Dinsdag Edition, 082-945-0940. Will it be Diana Ross, My Old Piano Classic, or some smooth Sade with a smooth operator? Let me know on the WhatsApp line. But first, let's quickly see what's happening out there with your temperatures today. All right, Cape Town reaching a high of 17 degrees. The rain continues all the way into the evening. Flood warnings continue today in the mother city, so just be careful out there. Be safe on the roads. Stellenbosch, 17 is your max as well. Beaufort West, Knysna, George, everyone kind of chilling on 17 degrees today, with rain continuing all parts of the Western Cape. Langebaan, 17 is your max as well. Springbok, 14 is your high. Kalfinia, you'll see a max of 12 degrees today. Light showers out there in the Northern Cape. Sunrise, that's coming your way at 7:30 this morning, and then sunset, that will happen at 5 to 6 this evening.
1: In die mees kwesbare oomblikke van verlies, kan deernis jou grootste troos wees. 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
0: Alrighty, yo, let's get you moving. Before we get to your Get Up and Go song, there's so many things happening out there with your traffic. I just want to take a final peek quickly. Alrighty, if there's anything else to report, let me know so I can pass it on to Sherlyn, 082-945-0940. Let's quickly go to Spine Road. There's an accident on the link to the N2 outgoing, so just note that. Chapman's Peak Drive, that remains closed this morning. The Huguenot Tunnel is still closed. Franschhoek Pass is closed until Wednesday, that's tomorrow. Faulty traffic lights, they continue this morning in Philippi at Stock Road and Market Road, as well as in Khayelitsha at Alium Drive and New Way. Anything else to report? Sherlyn just walked in. She's ready for your traffic. 082-945-0940. I got a voice note here too from Stephen on the WhatsApp line, just to plug you with what's happening out there. Good morning, sir.
6: In KFM, just a heads up, Robert Sebukwe near the Stellenbosch arterial robots where you go to the airport. There's a tree lying in the road in a very dark space. You just see it as you approach it, like not even 2 meters, and the trees in front of you. It's on a very dark spot there. Just be careful.
0: Perfect. Thanks, buddy. Anything else happening on the roads? 082-945-0940. All right, let's get to your Get Up and Go song. It's Tuesday. It's Diva Dinsdag. Who's it going to be? Diana Ross or some Sade? Yebo.
7: 100%.
0: Yes.
7: Diana Ross.
0: Mm-hmm.
7: Such a cold, rainy Tuesday. We need a bit of energy just to get us going for this lovely, lovely, cold, rainy day. So Diana Ross for me, 100% all day long.
0: Let's do it.

0: The diva of all divas, Diana Ross, My Old Piano on KFM 94.5. 6 o'clock, we gotta go. KFM Mornings is up next. They will sort you out all the way until 9 o'clock. From me, Dante Poole, stay safe out there. Vanya has got your headlines.
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2: Storms claim at least 3,600 evacuated in the Cape Winelands. Good morning. President Cyril Ramaphosa says he's aware of some calls for him to resign, but insists he's not going anywhere. In a televised speech last night, Ramaphosa announced that he will be challenging an independent panel report which found that he may have violated the constitution in relation to the storage of foreign currency at his farm. He says the report contains grave errors of law, hearsay, and makes unfounded conclusions not based on facts. On Friday, the Constitutional Court directing Parliament to refer the report to an impeachment committee. Then the storms sweeping through the Western Cape have left at least three people dead and thousands of residents affected, with informal settlements the hardest hit. The latest casualty in the Garden Route was recorded in Blanco yesterday morning, where a 64-year-old woman was killed after a tree fell on her home. In a separate incident in Klaarstroom at the foot of the Swartberg Mountains, a man died after being swept away while trying to cross a river. Last week, a 37-year-old woman was killed when a tree fell onto her car in Knysna. Carlo Peterson has more.
3: The City of Cape Town's Disaster Risk Management Centre says damage assessments show 1,655 dwellings have been damaged, affecting more than 5,600 people. The worst affected area is Khayelitsha, where around 1,000 structures were damaged, leaving about 4,000 people affected. Other hard-hit areas include Overcome Heights, Vegieskraal, Philippi and Pelican Park. Disaster Risk Management spokesperson Charlotte Powell.
4: The Disaster Risk Management Centre is in the interim liaising with other relevant city services to see what relief can be provided to residents.
3: Meanwhile, the city's emergency call centre received more than 950 calls yesterday, mostly related to fallen trees, flooding, crashes and power outages. Carlo Peterson, Eyewitness News.
2: In Gift of the Giver says about 600 people have been evacuated in the Cape Winelands due to the adverse weather. Around 400 Breda Valley residents were moved to safety overnight. 200 people from the Spooky Town informal settlement have taken shelter in a community hall after the nearby Small Blood River broke its bank. Residents in the Zwele Temba in Worcester are also being moved to community halls due to the threat of the Hex River overflowing. The group's Ali Sablay.
5: Gift of the Givers team will activate a full humanitarian response team to the Breda Valley district to assist all those currently being evacuated. Gift of the Givers teams remains on high alert and continues to work closely with local disaster management teams and community leaders to ensure that vulnerable residents receive urgent assistance during this unfolding crisis.
2: Sublet adds that about 5,000 hot meals have been distributed across the Cape Metro, Drakenstein and Stellenbosch municipalities. And meanwhile, President Cyril Ramaphosa has assured the nation that all levels of government are responding to the devastating storms hitting several parts of the country. Flooding, strong winds and snow have caused widespread damage and disruptions in the western, northern and eastern Cape. Government has classified a national state of disaster in these provinces following the severe weather. Taking a look at today's temperatures, another orange level 8 warning has been issued for today, with heavy rainfall expected in parts of the Tierwaterskloof municipality, the city of Cape Town, Breda Valley and Witzenberg. Highs of 17 is forecast for Cape Town, Vredendal and Knysna, 12 for Kalfinia and 10 for Sutherland. The top story at this hour: the storms sweeping through the Western Cape have left at least three people dead.
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0: It's Kylie Minogue with Tension here on KFM Mornings. My goodness me, it is fraught outside. It's fraught.
1: You can say that again.
2: The fraughtness continues.
0: Yeah, today is the last of the fraught days, apparently.
1: We hope so.
0: 100% rain the entire day, hey?
2: Yeah.
0: For the whole province. The entire day, 100% rain. I saw some devastating videos yesterday. Of the destruction that happened. Crazy. I saw roofs
2: everywhere.
0: Going off.
2: Everywhere. Every
1: trees
2: area.
1: Trees being uprooted.
0: I thought it was just supposedly Cape Town's turn. I saw videos in Worcester, Oudtshoorn, crazy places. And it's just fraught.
2: Yeah. So fraught that all Western Cape schools closed today. So we don't want to see any of you on your way to school.
0: Yeah, and I saw a lot of cars on the road, so workplace still open.
1: I also know many friends who have been told to work from home.
0: Is it?
2: But I guess some industries you can't.
0: Yeah.
2: You physically have to go to the hospital to go and save lives.
0: Yeah. The baker, the candlestick maker.
2: Yay.
0: What's the other one? There's a third one. The butcher, the baker, the candlestick maker, they've all got to go to work.
2: Oh, Mr. Butcher, please, we can go without our lamb today.
0: Mm.
2: You know?
0: Yeah.
1: But if you're out there, we see you, we appreciate you, be safe.
0: Yeah. I hope you're dry, I hope you're warm, I hope you're well fed, I hope you're everything good. All right, we got a show to do. We're here till 9, so let's get going.
3: Good morning.

0: It's Maroon 5 with Sugar here on KFM Mornings. Okay, let's have a clue for the 20K pop quiz. Yesterday, 8 out of 10. Solid effort. Brought to you by Suzuki. Shirlin, give us one clue, please.
1: Okay, here is question number 5. 1 kiloliter equals how many liters?
0: Okay. Anyone want to have a go?
2: Me, unless I have a chance to win 20,000 rand.
0: No, you
2: are not doing the maths.
1: Yeah. I thought this was a very easy question, and then I tried it on a friend, and he had no idea.
0: 1,000.
2: Yeah.
0: Yeah.
2: Why did the friend struggle?
0: Mm-hmm. Kilometer, 1,000.
2: Mm-hmm. Yeah.
1: So 1 kiloliter equals 1,000 liters. That's your one clue this morning.
0: Mm-hmm.
2: Maybe the question was too straightforward. And then you get in your head about it.
0: You have trust issues, Sibs.
2: I do.
0: Also, you always think it's a trick question.
2: Yeah, always.
3: Because of you.
2: You That's won't why. Catch me slipping.
0: well, look, you just opted out totally.
2: Yes, so. Because of trauma.
3: Yeah, because of you.
1: Because of Monday maths.
0: Just because you didn't answer didn't mean you got it right.
1: But very doable this morning.
0: Really?
1: So good luck. Come and get your money. We've got 20K. Thanks to Suzuki.
0: Okay. Yesterday morning, we had a GP playing. Mm. What profession's going to play this morning? Mm. Pop your details on our WhatsApp telephone, 082-9450-940. We'll have a look at your weather forecast, which is going to be pretty much a podcast today, which I think is the same for the traffic reports. How's it looking so far, Shirlin? Is it packed?
1: Actually, not too bad compared to yesterday, but I mean, it's still early.
0: Yeah, people are just getting going and starting to see stuff.
2: That's exactly it. That's what happened yesterday, where it started with maybe 3 incidents,
1: mm-hmm.
2: and then 30 minutes into the show, tripled.
0: Yeah.
1: But already, so a lot of flooding.
0: Yeah, well, look, the one good thing is the wind is nowhere near as bad today as it was yesterday.
3: Oh.
0: Yesterday, it was just destructive. It destroyed everything. Today, not as bad, which is good. I'll give you a full weather report coming in.
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1: Let's take a quick look at your traffic this morning. In Bellville, we've got a crash on Robert Sobukwe and Tini Meyer on Spine Road, an accident on the link to the N2. And then that flooding I mentioned earlier, Borchards Quarry from the N2 is closed. M3 incoming in the left lane after Woolsack Drive. And then more flooding, M5 southbound at Ottery Road, as well as Old Mumray and Darling Roads towards Atlantis closed. That's between Philadelphia and Klein Dassenberg. If I missed anything, I know that there's a lot happening out there. Please WhatsApp me on 082-945-0940.
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0: I'm a scat man. How's this for a vinyl classic win yesterday?
1: Is this you?
0: This is me.

have my message to you. As a matter of fact, I don't let nothing hold you back. If the scat man can do it, so can you. Everybody's saying that the scat man stutters, but does and never stutter when he sings. But what you don't know, I'm gonna tell you right now that the stutter and the scat is the same thing. Yo, I'm the scat man. Where's the scat man? I'm the scat man. Why should we be pleasing any politician? Reasons would try to cheat the reasons if they could. The state of the condition insults my intuition, and it only makes me crazy and a hard like wood. Everybody stutters one way or the other, so check out my message to you. As a matter of fact, don't let nothing hold you back. If the scat man can do it, brother, so can you. I'm the scat man.

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0: adding to all of that stuff, it's all bad. None of it's good today. Let's go through it. All right, Cape Town today, high 17. Wind is going to be at 28. We'll take that. And rain showers the entire day. The whole province has rain showers the entire day, right? The wind is going to be the worst in Grabo and in Fredendal. You got 46 Ks in Fredendal.
1: Sure.
0: You've got 37 in Grabo. Yesterday it was in the 60s everywhere, some places 80s. That's according to this, but some people were saying wind reached over 100, 120 Ks yesterday. So we'll see what happens today. But there's rain everywhere. There's sort of wind everywhere. And it's not going to be warm anywhere. Tomorrow, what's going to happen tomorrow? Well, tomorrow it's going to just swing in a total different direction. Tomorrow we're good. It's going to be a little bit cold. But there's going to be no wind, like absolutely zero wind tomorrow. And just a little bit of light rain, which might be the after effects of what happens tonight. But then we clear, right? Wednesday, we clear. Thursday, we clear. Friday, we clear. The sun's actually going to come out. It's going to be, we've got 2.5 beautiful days ahead of us. So that's going to be good. It's going to be like that for the entire province. So let's just get through today. Okay. Fuss bait, we get through today, and then we're in the clear. That's your weather forecast. This is Somber Now on KFM Mornings. It's called Home Wrecker.

0: Samba Home Wrecker here on KFM Mornings. Okay, let's, before we get to news and sports, let's have a quick look at the roads.
1: Or maybe not so quick.

0: 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That's from the 12th to the 16th of May, engineered for your next epic adventure. In your traffic this morning in Bellville, we've got a crash on Robert Sobukwe and Tini Meyer. On Spine Road, there's a crash on the link to the N2 outgoing. And then lots of flooding. Borchards Quarry from the N2 incoming is closed. M3 incoming in the left lane after Woolsack Drive. M5 South at Ottery Road. On the N1 incoming in the right lane at Kuberg Interchange. And on the N1 outgoing in the right lane at the N7. More flooding on Nelson Mandela Boulevard incoming at Strand Street, as well as at Old Mamre and Darling towards Atlantis. That is currently closed between Philadelphia and Klein-Dassenberg. More closures this morning. Chapman's Peak Drive, the Huguenot Tunnel, Franschhoek Pass, as well as Mitchell's Pass. I'll have more traffic for you in 10 minutes. 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
2: 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The circumstances surrounding the incident are under investigation.
1: Nou vir vandag se weertemperature, nog waarskuwings is uitgereik met smaar reën reg oor die provinsie. 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Die hoofstorie die uur, president Ramaphosa sê hy is bewus van oproepe vir sy bedanking, maar hy hou vol dat hy nêrens heen gaan nie.
3: Good morning. We'll start with football, where in the Premier League, strugglers Tottenham Hotspur and Leeds ended in a 1-1 draw yesterday. It was a chance for Leeds to get out of that dangerous relegation zone, and they dropped crucial points with just a handful of games left in the season. And Mamelodi Sundowns will face TS Galaxy in a crucial Betway Premiership match tonight. Sundowns may be top of the standings now, but Orlando Pirates is breathing down their necks. The Buccaneers have a game in hand and a superior goal difference, meaning they hold a lot of power with just a few games left in the season. In rugby news, the Stormers turn their attention to fellow URC quarterfinal hopeful Cardiff following last Friday's 38-all stalemate with Ulster. Defence coach Norman Laker acknowledged that his side didn't stick to the game plan, but the experience was still good preparation for the playoffs.
4: We've learned a few lessons at this stage of the competition, which is the last round this coming weekend. Obviously, you must be constantly learning as players and coaches and improve yourself. But last week's Friday was not best. I think we've let ourselves down. Did stuff that we don't normally do. Didn't do stuff that we train. So, yeah, I think it was a good learning curve going into the playoffs.
3: And moving on now to some live cricket action, where it is day 5 of the first test between Bangladesh and Pakistan. Bangladesh are batting in their second innings. They're 184 for 4. They lead by, or rather, it's 190 for 4 now. And they lead by 217 runs, hoping to set a solid total for Pakistan to chase. And finally, just having a look at the IPL, where the Delhi Capitals managed to beat the Punjab Kings by 3 wickets in a high-scoring game. And a great batting performance that was delivered by David Miller, who scored a great half century to help his team to victory. More at ewn.co.za.

0: It's Annie Marie, 2002, here on KFM Mornings. Just two quick updates. One, we had this guy ring in yesterday from Bloberg. His student was doing a driving test yesterday in the rain, in all those conditions. And we wanted to know if the student passed. He says it was moved to Friday.
1: Oh.
0: Okay.
2: That's fair.
0: Dodged a major one there.
3: Absolutely.
0: The other one, Gersh said, listen, I got up especially early just for an update to find out if the leak that you fixed over the weekend in preparation for the rain, if it worked.
3: That's the big question.
0: This is at my house, right?
1: Yeah.
3: You and your silicone gun.
0: I went up there with a silicone gun and I clapped the whole gun on this thing. And you want to know?
3: Drum roll, please.
0: Okay, wait, hold on. Let's just put the odds on here. Uh-huh. Who has faith and belief in me that I fixed this leak? Okay, Sherlyn, do you think I fixed it?
3: Absolutely not.
0: No.
3: So, okay. N-O.
2: No.
0: Sibs?
2: I think for now it's holding. Okay. It's holding, so... It's a yes.
0: A yes. Okay. Ramiz?
4: No.
0: No?
4: I'm saying no.
0: Vanes?
3: No, I'm going to, on the side of caution, I'm going to go with a yes.
0: You're going to go with a fixed it.
3: There's no way. Not after the rains we recently experienced.
0: Okay.
3: There's no way.
0: So it's 50-50. Yeah. Producer Jean in the back room says no. Producer Brad, thumbs up or thumbs down. Did I fix the leak? He's got confidence in me and he says yes. All right. So still 50-50.
2: Uh-huh. Yeah.
0: First thing I did when I got home yesterday, I went in and I looked and I was looking and it's like, captcha, gotcha.
2: Okay.
0: It's dry.
3: Wow.
0: It's dry. Yes, yes. By 3 o'clock. Here comes the leak again.
2: Oh,
0: So I didn't get it. I had it temporarily.
1: Yeah.
0: And then,
2: so technically, it did hold until it couldn't hold anymore.
3: It didn't hold, guys.
0: Sibs, it held for maybe 7 hours.
1: Guys.
0: So leak still not fixed. The one thing that I did observe is I have slowed it down a little bit.
3: So when are we calling the professionals, Darren? Are we ready for that step?
0: Do you see, again, now it becomes personal.
2: Yeah.
0: Now it's me and the leak. And you know, I was saying to my wife yesterday, you know, I grew up in a house in Pinetown that always had roof leaks. Always. It was a way of life for us. So I told my wife, This is the cross that I have to bear. I am now my father. And this is my lot in life. So just take it, own it, and deal with it. Forget about it. That's you.
2: That's actually so deep.
0: No, it is. We were always buckets and newspaper and towels. We were always.
3: Mm-hmm.
0: And I was like, while this is just one leak, I am my father's child. So... This is you. This is the next generation.
2: So now this is your lifelong battle now. It's this you is, against that roof leak.
0: My dad was always on the roof fighting leaks.
1: No.
0: Always.
3: Oh, so now the battle continues.
0: And I feel my dad's pain. I do.
3: And now the silicone provided a little bit of progress. So now you're like, if I just added, I don't know what, I will get it next time.
0: And you know what? And I bought the best silicone.
3: Oh,
0: I bought marine silicone.
3: Yes.
0: I didn't just buy. I bought the 250 Rand one.
3: Here we go.
0: Not the contractor's silicone. I bought, the one that Noah used on the Ark.
1: Oh,
0: I used that silicone.
2: Sure. You are going to be 85.
0: I'll still be on that roof fighting
2: still
0: this guy.
2: Still on that roof.
3: Now, is it in just one area? Because now, how many buckets have you got?
0: No, it's one spot.
3: One spot, okay.
0: This thing is going to haunt me for the rest of my life. And it's me.
3: Because you don't want to call the professionals, Darren.
0: No, I have called the professionals. But this oak...
2: But it's deeper than that, sure.
3: It's personal.
2: Yeah.
0: Yeah.
2: So let him have it.
0: Mm. Yeah, it's now one-on-one. It's one-v-one.
2: Your kids are going to be long gone from that house, and you are going to still be fighting.
0: Yeah, yeah.
3: There's dad on the roof.
0: Because when it dries up, uh-huh. I'm going to be back on that roof. Uh-huh. I'm going to do an inspection.
3: Mm-hmm.
0: And I think there might be one place. I'm getting closer to the source.
2: That's what I'm saying.
0: Because I like worked it out and I've got, okay. You see, a leak is not always obvious. It's not always where it's dripping. It's probably not where the water's coming in. So I did a whole scan. I was like, it's coming in that side. I got you. I get your cut first.
3: Sure. You're really on the hunt, eh?
0: So I went that side.
3: Mm.
0: And I seemed to have slowed it. But there's something somewhere else.
3: So are you getting new equipment, or is it now just still you and your silicone gun?
0: Well, you know what? I've still got one more tube of silicone.
3: Okay.
0: But if I need extra materials, once I assess the situation and I give myself a quote, then I'm gonna go from there.
3: Yeah. Yeah. Good luck to you and your family, hey?
4: I know a guy who knows a guy.
0: Yeah.
4: You need a number, holla.
0: Yeah. Okay, and it's ruining the couch that it's leaking on, you know what I mean? So hold on, I've got a message here.
5: Aaron, just do what any other man would have done in this DIY failure situation. Call it a new leak. Old leak's fixed. The new leak is now appeared, which you didn't foresee, because of the rerouting of the water. That's clearly why it's slower as well.
0: That's, you know...
3: The power of perspective.
0: That's absolutely right.
3: It's a new leak.
2: I'm surprised that wifey hasn't gone through the back door to get a pro to handle it.
0: Oh, well, no one's...
2: Yeah. Clearly she's like, actually, none of my business.
0: Oh, well, no one's coming out now.
2: No.
0: You know? Mm. No, I've got this.
2: Okay.
0: I got this. This will be my fight. All right.
3: She's not calling because she doesn't want to offend the love of her life. Mm-hmm.
0: Yeah, I think you're right. She's at that stage now.
2: She's like, this is childhood trauma stuff.
0: Just leave him. Just leave him.
2: Yeah.
0: He's on it. Simo's on the case. All right. Hold on. He has another message here.
6: It sounds like Darren's grandchildren will put bets on if grandpa is on the roof during winter.
0: Yeah.
2: This is your legacy now. Everything else doesn't matter. Everything you've achieved does not matter.
0: Yeah, and you know how the bad way that the story ends, like for my dad, is that my dad actually fell off the roof.
3: Oh, Aina, did he hurt something?
0: He shattered his foot because the ladder. Yeah, he slipped off.
2: Oh, man. Oh.
0: And then the ladder came down, an old wooden ladder, shattered his foot, and my dad wouldn't go to the hospital. Well, he did, but he never went back for the operation. This was when my brother at 14, because my mother didn't drive, so we drove my dad to the hospital.
3: What?
2: Remember that.
0: Yes, we lay him on the back of the bucky from Pinetown to Durban, 20 km. So my dad couldn't walk. This was after the roof incident, fixing the leaks, right? So we lay my dad on the back of the bucky. My mom couldn't drive. She sat there with him, giving him water on the back of the bucky. So,
3: who's instructing your 14-year-old brother?
0: No, he could drive. He could change gears, yeah. So on the freeway, so he's driving. And now this was the old Datsun Bucky. So you sit with that bench seat on the front. Yeah. So it's my brother driving. I always used to sit in the middle by the gear stick. And then my other brother sat next to me in the passenger seat. Must have been one hell of a sight.
3: On the way to the hospital.
0: Yes, and we drove 20 km to the hospital, and then he had x-rays, and they said he must come back for operation, and he said, I'm never going back. And he walked with a limp for the rest of his life. Yeah. So that's how the story ends.
3: Didn't you say also he didn't want to take the painkillers?
0: No, he didn't. He was one of those old school dudes, you know.
3: Tough as nails. No, so, guys. No.
0: So maybe I'm also going to have a limp. Get me a cake.
4: Look at this one anticipating his future.
3: Say yes to the painkillers. Go back for the operation.
4: And use your medical aid.
3: Call the professionals to come and fix the roof.
0: Yeah, help. True story. Not one word of that is a lie, fabricated, exaggerated, made up. None of that. 100% true story. All right, listen, we've got other stuff to do, but that's where we're at. I've got the 20K pop quiz coming up with Suzuki next.
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10: 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In Bellville, we've got an accident on Robert Sobukwe and Tini Meyer on Spine Road. There's a crash on the link to the N2 outgoing. And just a heads up, some flooding. Borchards Quarry from the N2 incoming is closed. M3 incoming in the left lane after Woolsack Drive. More flooding, M5 south at the N2 at Ottery Road, as well as on the N1 incoming in the right lane at Kuburg Interchange and on the N1 outgoing in the right lane at the N7. Also closed, Chapman's Peak Drive, the Huguenot Tunnel in both directions, Franschhoek Pass, as well as Mitchell's Pass. If you'd like to report anything else, you can still WhatsApp me on 082-945-0940.
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13: 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Woo! On KFM Mornings with Darren, Sherlyn and Sibs. Suzuki turns everything into a fun adventure.
0: Oh, hold on. We got so many people invested in this story now. We got some messages here about this leak.
14: Darren, just admit you cannot fix it and you've got a different profession. And get the guys to come and do the waterproofing. Put it in your budget.
15: Maybe there's a cooler box on the roof next to the chimney.
16: Oh, yeah, the car. Just me and my kids, my two boys, would listen to you every morning on their way to school, and that's a year and a half ago. And now we are back. We've got a new car, and Darren is still talking about the same leak. I think it's time for him to find a professional.
2: Release us.
16: Because I was shocked the other day when I was listening to him, and he was like, that leak is back. And I'm like, what? Up to now? And I went home, and I told my kids that, you know what? I think it's time to just fix it, please. Get a professional.
3: Get a professional.
2: we're in this prison with you. You've dragged us into this hell.
10: This leak is haunting us all.
2: Everyone.
0: Yeah. Well, look, the professionals have been there twice. So this is the dilemma.
10: Put down the silicone gun, Darren.
0: I'm moving.
10: It's time.
0: To duct tape now. Duct tape and super glue. All right, let's see what we got here. Okay, are you ready to hit the road with Suzuki? Whether you're riding shotgun or third wheeling, booster seat or passenger seat, buckle up, because in this family, there's room for everyone. Through the potholes and pit stops, sharp turns and short lefts, Suzuki is there for you, there for the school run, there for the runabout, there for the long run. Wherever the road takes you, Suzuki will turn it into a fun adventure. Visit suzukiauto.co.za to start your journey today. Arne, is that right? Arne?
17: Yes, that's correct.
0: Arne from Easter River. Good morning, man.
17: Hi, good morning, sir.
0: Good. So you're in police college?
17: Yes, in law enforcement.
0: Law enforcement. Okay, so not SAPS, you with city cops?
17: Yes,
0: with Okay, very cool. Do you have kids?
17: Yes, I have two kids.
0: They must like really check dad and go check my dad in his outfit, huh?
17: Yes.
0: Super cool, man. Okay, so how long is training? How long have you got to go?
17: Oh, it's just 3 months. Mm-hmm. We started in April. So we're going to be done in June. So I have a month and a half left.
0: Okay.
10: And how intense is the training on, eh?
17: Yeah, it's a bit intense. Especially the studying and also the PT that we have to do every day.
10: So you have to be
17: but
10: fit.
17: We're getting there.
0: PT?
17: Yeah, you have to be fit, yes.
0: Good. The PT, good. And tell me, when you qualify, where do they start you off? Are you on the beat? Are you on the streets? Or are you in a back room somewhere?
17: No, you get sent to the base that's closest to your location where you stay.
0: Yeah.
17: And from there, they put you in teams where they will send you out maybe to go work in the neighborhood. But I don't think we will go to the beach yet. We'll first have to work in our neighborhood before we can go to the beach.
0: Oh, the beach. Oh, okay. That's
17: so that is more for people that's permanent
0: on the beach. Okay. All right. Well, good luck with your new career.
17: Thank you.
0: Okay, so qualifying question, true or false, there's room for everyone in the Suzuki family?
17: True.
0: Yes, of course.
10: Go on,
2: let's do this.
0: There's a spot for every single one of you. Okay. Let's look at 20,000 Rand now, Arne. Wishing you the best of luck, yes, sir.
17: Thank you.
0: And your first rank, is it corporal?
17: Constable.
0: Constable. Sure. I gave you quite a lekker rank there. Constable. Yeah. Constable.
17: Yeah.
0: Okay. Let's see how you do, Arne. Are you ready?
17: Yes, I'm ready.
0: Okay. Your time starts now.
10: Complete the reality show title. So you think you can?
17: Dance.
10: In soccer, VAR stands for video assistant what?
17: Referee.
0: Yes.
10: Name a Nico Hart's comedian husband.
17: Kevin Hart.
0: Yes.
10: What former planet was reclassified as a dwarf planet in 2006?
17: Pluto.
0: Yes.
10: 1 kiloliter equals how many liters?
17: 1,000.
0: Yes.
10: What career is David Tlale famous for?
17: Skip.
10: South Africa's Imbros Papier is famous for what sport?
17: Rugby.
0: Yes.
10: The Life of a Showgirl is a 2025 studio album by which musician?
17: Skip.
10: What's 18 minus 15?
17: 3.
10: Yep. Spell excavator.
17: Skip.
10: What career is South Africa's David Tlale famous for?
2: Oh my word.
0: If someone's Googled it there for you, you can give me the answer. I'll take it.
17: E-X-C-A-V-A-T-I-O-N.
0: No. Excavation. He heard excavation. All right, I'll give that to you.
10: Yes, Arne, yes.
0: Constable.
2: Yes.
0: Constable, you have the right to remain silent. All right.
2: Was that eight now?
0: I'll give you that. Yeah, eight. Another 8 out of 10.
10: Mm. Well done, Arne. Who was helping you there in the background?
2: Whispering sweet nothings in your ear.
17: I've one guy that drive with me.
0: You've got what with you?
17: One guy that drive with me. One colleague.
0: Oh, also training.
17: Yes, we're also training.
0: Okay.
2: Oh, it sounds like a woman.
0: Well, it could be. It could be. Whispering sweet nothings into your ear there while you drive.
2: Yeah. Kevin Hart.
0: Hart. Referee. Dance. Okay, it's 1,600 Rand, Constable.
17: Thank you.
0: Okay.
17: That will help a lot with the traveling.
0: Yeah, I'm sure. I'm sure.
17: That will help a lot. It goes out of Eastern River to Kai is very far.
2: Yeah.
17: A lot of traveling with the petrol increases.
0: Yeah. Mm. Yeah, I know. It's a punish right now. Let's hope it swings the other way and comes down soon. Okay.
17: Yes, I hope so.
0: So when is a pass out day for you? When do you qualify?
17: On the end of June.
0: End of June.
17: Yes.
0: Good luck, Constable. Good luck, Constable. Mm.
10: Please keep us posted.
17: We'll do so. I will call in again. We'll try it again. I'll give it another chance.
0: Okay. Cheers. Bye-bye.
2: David Sale is a fashion designer, by the way.
0: Yes.
2: And Life of the Show of a Showgirl is Taylor Swift's album. Mm.
0: You see, now if he had daughters, he might have known that. Yeah. Okay, that was the pop quiz this morning. Again, tomorrow, we do same. It is 7 o'clock, time for your news.
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10: Ramaphosa adamant he won't resign and the N1 closed at the Huguenot Tunnel. Good morning, I'm Vanya Kluter-Collison. President Cyril Ramaphosa says he's aware of some calls for him to resign, but insists he's not going anywhere. In a televised speech last night, Ramaphosa announced that he will be challenging an independent panel report, which found that he may have violated the constitution in relation to the storage of foreign currency at his farm. He says the report contains grave errors of law, hearsay, and makes unfounded conclusions not based on facts. On Friday, the Constitutional Court directing Parliament to refer the report to an impeachment committee. Dennis Checkers 6060 driver has died following a crash on Jansmuts Drive in Pinelands. In a video circulating on social media, the delivery scooter is seen ploughing into the back of a red car after the car comes to a sudden stop due to a large puddle in the road. The motorcyclist is thrown from his bike. Police spokesperson Frederick Van Wyk.
19: Pinelands Police registered a culpable homicide case for investigation following an accident in John Smith's Drive in Pinelands. The circumstances surrounding the incident are under investigation.
10: Then Western Cape Mobility has advised motorists that the N1 is closed at the Huguenot Tunnel due to the impact of yesterday's storm. Mobility spokesperson Maxine Bezadenout says motorists are advised to use the R43 and Nieuwekloof Pass between Gouda and Tilbag as alternative routes.
20: We appeal to motorists to drive with extreme caution in these wet and hazardous conditions. Reduce speed, increase following distances, keep headlights on, and never attempt to cross flooded roadways. Our traffic officers and emergency services remain on high alert.
10: And Gift of the Givers says about 600 people have been evacuated in the Cape Winelands due to the adverse weather. Around 400 Breda Valley residents were moved to safety overnight. 200 people from the spooky town informal settlement have taken shelter in a community hall after the nearby Small Blood River broke its bank. Residents in the Zwele Temba in Worcester are also being moved to community halls due to the threat of the Hex River overflowing. The group's Ali Sablay.
21: Gift of the Givers team will activate a full humanitarian response team to the Breda Valley district to assist all those currently being evacuated. Gift of the Givers teams remains on high alert and continues to work closely with local disaster management teams and community leaders to ensure that vulnerable residents receive urgent assistance during this unfolding crisis.
3: Taking a look at today's weather temperatures, another orange level 8 warning has been issued for today with heavy rainfall expected in parts of the Tierwaterskloof municipality, the city of Cape Town, Breda Valley and Witzenberg. Highs of 17 is forecast for Cape Town, Fredendal as well as Knysna, 12 for Kalfinia and 10 for Sutherland. The top story at this hour, Ramaphosa says he's aware of some calls for him to resign, but he insists he's not going anywhere.
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0: on and let me out.
1: It's Christina Aguilera, Genie in a Bottle, baby. When I open my news feeds on all these various sort of news websites, I see more and more people wearing these sort of not quite hazmat suits, but these gowns. Oh, hantavirus, the guy in France. We found patient zero from Argentina. Was before he got on the boat, he was at some place eating rats or something, or seeing rats, breathing in rat, whatever. And we just, the world has come together, because now you see on social media people going, no, you're not doing this to us again. Not going to happen. We ain't going to take it this time. Have you seen that?
2: No, I have not.
1: The hantavirus.
2: Oh, yes. But yeah, yeah, not.
1: Yeah. Yeah. Everybody's saying, nah, try that again. Try that again. It ain't going to work this time.
3: Yeah.
1: we ain't. Absolutely not, eh?
4: Hantavirus is so brutal as well.
1: Yeah.
4: Sure. I mean, I think people's fear is also just valid, I guess.
1: Yeah, of course. I never forget. Remember, it was before COVID. COVID was about the March when it arrived.
4: Lockdown, yeah.
1: Yeah. And in about the October, the year before, I stumbled across the story. The city in China was going on lockdown. And then I was like, there must be a South African there. And we found a South African there. They were telling us how, you know, how crazy it is. They've locked down the whole city. And little did we know what was to happen 5 months later. Ain't happening again. That's all I'm saying. Ain't happening again. Okay, so listen, we've got a hectic road situation today.
4: Yeah.
1: How long do you estimate your traffic bulletin there, Sherlyn?
2: It's a big one. There is a lot happening. I'm definitely not going to have time for all of it. Good luck out there.
1: Okay.
2: Be patient. Please be slow.
1: Yeah. Look, no one's going to be mad at you for being late anywhere today. So just take your time. The good news, though, weather-wise, look, the bad news is there is rain the entire day. Solid. It's going to just be like this the whole day. But the good news is that there is no, really not a lot of wind. There is wind, but not a lot, like that destructive wind which we had yesterday, which was gale force. That shouldn't happen today, so the weatherman says. And then we're in the clear from tomorrow, sort of midday. Everything's going to dry up. The sun's going to come out, and we're going to be back to normal. As far as I can see, till Friday at least.
2: Okay.
1: Probably through to the weekend as well. But I think we're over the worst of it, which is good news. And that was yesterday. Yesterday was D-Day. Today will be a bit better, let's hope. Because the videos I saw of yesterday, destruction everywhere, roofs blowing off. And I saw the whole roof of a church blow off. Did you see the video of the ostriches?
2: That was hectic, eh?
1: Hey?
2: Wow.
1: Like, there's this ostrich farm out there. I'm assuming it was Otsun.
2: Yeah.
1: And the ostriches were, like, deep. They were covered. Like, their whole body was covered. And everybody was...
2: I saw that. Just with the little neck sticking out.
1: Yeah. Trying to get them out. And I think it all ended very well, that story.
2: Sure. That must also be so traumatic for them, eh?
1: Did you see the video of the guy in Noordhoek? He was driving up to his... You see, now you don't know what's AI and what's not. Now. But I checked the comments and people were kind of like verifying it. But the guy was driving up to his house, his parents' house. And then he said, look what's happening. And you could see like the roof, there was a bit of debris starting to fly. And a whole portion of the roof just flew and nearly whacked his car.
3: Whoa.
1: Landed right in front of his car.
2: Sure.
4: No, because you really don't
2: crazy
4: know.
2: Scenes.
4: I mean, the tree situation was just so next level, where in every part of the Cape, there was a tree that's fallen down.
1: Yeah.
4: And worst case scenario, falls on a car.
1: Yeah.
4: On a person. And you don't want to see that. It was just very scary yesterday. Very scary.
1: So, I don't know. Some of the videos might be old videos that keep recirculating. Yeah. I don't know what's true anymore. Really. But
4: it
1: one
4: was
1: thing's
4: that
1: for
4: bad,
1: sure,
4: yeah.
1: It was... very bad yesterday, and there was a lot of destruction. Okay, but hopefully we are past the worst of it.
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2: 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In your traffic this morning in Kales River, we've got an accident on Nweyensfontein and Stellenbosch Arterial. There's also some flooding this morning. Borchards Quarry from the end to incoming is closed. M3 incoming in the left lane after Woolsack Drive. More flooding, M5 South at the N2 at Ottery Road, as well as on the N1 incoming in the right lane at Kuberg Interchange, and on the N1 outgoing in the right lane at the N7. Also closed, Chapman's Peak Drive, the Huguenot Tunnel in both directions to Tweeskloof Pass and the R101, the Franschhoek Pass, as well as Mitchell's Pass. And then traffic lights also out this morning in Claremont at the M3 and Paradise Road, in Rondebosch Main Road and Rosendal Road, as well as in Kenilworth at Wetton Road and Egham Road. I'll have more traffic in 10 minutes. 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The OUTsurance pointsmen have been easing traffic congestion, so everybody gets to where they need to be quickly and safely for the past 20 years. With OUTsurance, you really always get something out. 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
1: 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It's called Ice Cold Lake.

0: 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So, Sibs, this is something for your sports bulletin you can throw in there.
1: Is it FIFA World Cup related?
0: It is.
1: Is it the fact that we are now 30 days away?
0: Is that it? We're 30 days?
1: We are.
0: Exciting.
1: So in the next 2 weeks, you should expect an announcement of our World Cup squad.
2: Final. 30 days to go.
1: I know.
2: Exciting.
1: Seems surreal.
0: Any prediction on you think who's going to win? Would you trust...
1: Win the whole thing?
0: Yeah, so like, would you... I know you guys are all Team Messi, right? So you
1: say that with such disdain.
0: You trust what Lionel Messi says, right? You respect his opinion. Yeah. If anyone knows the game, it's him, right? So
1: you're setting us up now. Just reveal what you want to reveal, Darren.
2: Where are you going with this?
0: So Lionel Messi was asked, what are his predictions for the World Cup? And he said, well, you know what? There are two teams ahead of Argentina. Obviously, they're the world champions currently. Mm-hmm. He said, I don't think we have the team to retain the

0: fans can get off his back.
1: No, I think he's just being very honest. He said, because you look at how he qualifies it, he said, Portugal are much better prepared than us. They have more squad depth. They're in better shape. And they've got real high-quality players in every position. And then he also went on to say, and at the end of the day, Ronaldo is better than me. Okay, so look, everything that I quoted there, he said was true except for the Ronaldo stuff. But that's what he said. He said, Portugal? He said, Portugal are going to win it, or France?
0: Now, Darren, let me hold your hand when I say this. Messi's been in this media game his entire life. He knows now he's setting Portugal up so that people have high expectations. He's setting Argentina up so people have low expectations. So if Portugal flop, they're going to catch a lot of heat because Messi said they're favorites. If Argentina succeed, they're going to be like, wow.
1: It might be psychological warfare.
0: This resilience.
2: That is very interesting. So you're saying the games, all of the games taking place, not just on the field.
0: The mind games.
2: We've been playing.
0: Yes.
2: We stay playing.
0: Absolutely.
1: It might be, but also he's kind of media sharp, Messi. He doesn't really talk often. But he says France is very strong. He says it has tons of hard players at a very high level.
0: France is always in the picture. Spain is looking good, if I'm not mistaken.
1: Yeah, Spain are there, but yeah, he singles out Dembele and Olise, so for France. So he's being realistic, I think, and he's not just doing the psychological game, but he says, yeah, Argentina don't have the team, but Portugal and France do.
0: So you're going to sleep well now?
1: Hey, well.
0: Excited your second team is...
1: My second team.
0: Favorite.
1: That's right.
0: According to
1: exactly,
0: Messi.
1: Exactly. Exactly. Can you imagine if Ronaldo gets a World Cup now?
0: This is now, is it? It's last chance time now.
1: Of course it is.
0: It's last chance.
2: You're never
0: going to
2: stop talking about it.
0: Oh, yeah.
1: No. Then we'll settle the GOAT status once and for all. Hey, listen, also, guess what we've got to give away before 8 o'clock? We have got a Bosch dishwasher.
0: Yes, our second of the week.
1: What a lacquer prize, plus Finish Ultimate Plus tablets and a machine cleaner, all thanks to Bosch and Finish. You can just WhatsApp the keywords right now, Bosch KFM, to 083-336-2923, and tell us about the biggest dish dodger that you know. We might call you back in and go head-to-head for some very easy questions. It's a fast-paced Q&A, and one of you will walk away with a brand new Bosch dishwasher and all the accessories. Okay, that number again is 083-336-2923. A normal WhatsApp telephone line will do as well. But just put the keywords there, Bosch KFM. Those roads. Yeah, prepare yourself.
2: Oh, the roads are hectic this morning. In Kales River, we've got a crash on Nooyensfontein and Stellenbosch Arterial. Flooding on the N2 outgoing in the right lane at Bunga Avenue and after Robert Sobukwe. Borchards Quarry from the N2 incoming is closed. M3 incoming in the left lane after Woolsack Drive also flooded. More flooding, M5 South at the N2 at Ottery Road. And then on the N1 incoming in the right lane at Kuberg Interchange and on the N1 outgoing in the right lane at the N7. Also closed this morning, Chapman's Peak Drive, the Huguenot Tunnel in both directions, to Tweeskloof Pass and the R101, as well as Franschhoek Pass and Mitchell's Pass. Looking at your trains this morning, we also have some signal equipment failure. That's at Salt River and the Southern Cape Flats, as well as Northern Lines, have all been suspended. If I missed anything, you can still WhatsApp me on 082-945-0940.
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2: Good morning. We'll start with the Premier League, where Tottenham unfortunately dropping points yesterday that would have helped them get out of the relegation zone as they ended their match against Leeds in a 1-1 draw. Mamelodi Sundowns, while they face TS Galaxy in a crucial Betway Premiership clash tonight, Sundowns are sitting top of the standings, but Orlando Pirates is breathing down their necks. The Buccaneers have a game in hand and a superior goal difference, meaning they hold a lot of power with a handful of games left in the season. You can look forward to the Sundowns TS Galaxy match at 7:30 this evening. In rugby news, the Stormers will now look to fellow URC quarterfinal hopefuls Cardiff following last Friday's 38-all stalemate with Ulster. Defence coach Norman Laker on where the Stormers will need to improve heading into this weekend's clash away.
3: I'm all about tries for and tries against. Tries against was a bit too much, so for me there wasn't a lot of positives. All in hand, we'll look dangerous, especially with the last sequence of play coming from between the halfway and 10-meter line, end up Zassing scoring in the corner, getting a penalty try with the highest shot. That was quite pleasing to see the character of the guys to keep fighting till basically the game's over.
2: In cricket news, South Africa's David Miller scored a wonderful half century as he helped the Delhi Capitals come from behind to beat the Punjab Kings by 3 wickets in their IPL match yesterday. There is a live cricket game on the go. It's the first test between Bangladesh and Pakistan. Bangladesh are batting and in their second innings, they're 240 for 9. They lead by 267 runs. And finally, in tennis news, Iga Swiatek will face Jessica Pegula in the quarterfinals of the Italian Open. Swiatek beat Naomi Osaka 6-2 and 6-1 to progress to the last 8. Meanwhile, Coco Gauff beat Iva Jovic to reach the women's quarterfinals, setting up a last 8 clash with Mira Andreeva. And Jannik Sinner beat Alexei Poprin in straight set 6-2 and 6-love. And will face fellow Italian Andrea Pellegrino in the last 16. More at ewn.co.za.
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0: It's Teo Cruz with Dynamite here on KFM Mornings. It's 20 to 8 o'clock Tuesday. Here we go. We're going to give away a dishwasher with Bosch in just a sec. Do you do this when you see something going around? Mm-hmm. Like there's a flu or a hantavirus and you go and you Google your symptoms to see if you've got it. But when you get to unexplained weight loss, you go, all right, I'm fine. I ain't got this one. I'm all sorted. So, yeah, lots of stuff going around, especially in the schools at the moment.
1: Oh, absolutely. And yeah. Darren, let me tell you, I find that since I've become a mom, I'm a mom to toddlers, two of them. Mm. I'm worrying about things that I never used to worry about. Mm-hmm. And I'm Googling things that I've never Googled before. So there I was last night Googling SYNCYTIAL. Like, what is this thing? RSV, respiratory syncytial virus.
0: What? the syncytial.
2: The old syncytial.
1: RSV for short. But really, what is this thing? Respiratory syncytial virus or something like that. What I do know is that it is going around. It's the colder months and we all know how quickly germs and viruses can spread. And this thing is spreading. It's a common virus affecting the airways and lungs, especially in small babies and young children. So for many little ones, be on the lookout. Symptoms can look like a runny nose, coughing or sneezing, but in some cases it can become very serious and require medical help. So
0: no unexplained weight loss.
1: Okay?
0: No unexplained weight loss.
1: So much. But I've learned, because you know sometimes we worry and we actually go out of control, but I've learned that small everyday habits can really help. Things like washing your hands often, covering coughs, and keeping sick little ones at home so that they can rest and recover. And I hope we have more of these conversations as parents so that we can feel more informed and less worried, more supported, and a little bit more prepared when it comes to protecting our little ones during RSV season. We might not always know how to pronounce it, but when we have the right information, we stress less and we are armed with information.
0: And RSV is a nasty one. I remember when my son had it first, the baby, and then, you know, they took tests to see, and then they phoned me and I said, yeah, Mr. Simpson, your son's got the RSV virus. I'm like, what the hell is that? Mm. And it's like, okay, it's not as bad as I thought. You know, just a bit of thing.
2: Good to know.
0: Yeah.
2: Also, be the example for your kids. They must see you washing your hands. They must see how, you know, you cover your mouth when you cough. And that's how they learn, actually.
1: It really is in these, like, small everyday actions. Like, we are potty training at the moment. Yeah. So every day, multiple times, what must we do? Wash your hands.
0: Do you know what? If you're going to kiddies' parties, it's that time of year where you say no to the birthday cake.
2: No, man. You see, you're making me think of things that I've never thought about before, Darren. Because the hands are in the cake.
1: I must be saying no to all the good stuff. Beautiful shared experience.
0: No, shame. I was at a birthday party this weekend.
1: Uh-huh.
0: And also had sniffles.
2: For the blowing of the...
0: Blowing of the candles.
2: The candles.
0: And...
2: I thought the babas were like...
1: And you know sometimes the babas practice before the big day, so you can't tell them to not blow.
0: No, but what was bad about this was, is that, you know what it's like, happy birthday to you, happy birthday, happy birthday! We didn't get it. Let's light the candles again. Let's do it again. Would you like some cake? Oh no, I'm on a bit of a diet at the moment.
1: But it's homemade.
0: Yeah, shame. You only chant when it's family, you know? Your family? I'm not chanting your family's birthday cake.
2: Not the birthday cake being ground zero.
0: Yeah, it is. Oh. It's the monkey. Oh, we've got a correct pronunciation. You're on sing to say shul.
1: Say it. How does it go?
3: Sensational.
0: Is that French? Sin,
3: see, shul.
0: Sensational.
3: Stress on that second C syllable.
0: I love how we get all our English pronunciations from a French dude.
2: I know.
1: Somehow we trust him.
2: I need a second opinion. I need a doctor.
0: Sensational. It's RSV. All right, all day long. It's 7:45. Dishwasher. We'll give that away next.
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1: EWN traffic with the House of Citroen. The all-new Citroen Basalt is here. Book a test drive at citroen.co.za. In your traffic this morning in Kales River, we've got a crash on Nooyensfontein and Stellenbosch Arterial. And then on the N2 outgoing in the right lane at Bunga Avenue and after Robert Sobukwe, there's some flooding. More flooding. Borchards Quarry from the N2 incoming is closed. And the M3 incoming in the left lane after Woolsack Drive, also impacted by flooding. More flooding on the M5 South at the N2 and Ottery Road, as well as on the N1 incoming in the right lane at Kuberg Interchange and on the N1 outgoing in the right lane at the N7. More closures, Chapman's Peak Drive, the Huguenot Tunnel in both directions, Franschhoek Pass, Mitchell's Pass, as well as De Tweedskloof Pass and the R101. Traffic lights also still out in Pardon Island at Neptune Street and Marine Drive, in Kenilworth at Wetton Road and Egham Road, as well as in Rondebosch Main Road and Rossendale Road. I'll have more traffic for you in 10 minutes. 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
0: Okay, who are the great dish dodgers? Good morning, Leanne.
3: Morning.
0: How's it, Leanne? So who's the dish dodger in your family?
3: My son.
0: Okay. How does he get out of it?
4: Have you confronted the dish dodging?
3: He rather will not eat or drink something than to wash a dish or a glass. He'll rather just not do anything.
5: Sure. And how long has he been dodging the dishes? Has it been years?
3: No. We had a dishwasher. It broke down. So now it's the end of the world. He's a teenager, so...
4: Yeah. I've heard of people using paper plates in the house.
0: I used to do that.
3: I think if we had, he would probably do that as well.
4: To avoid the dishes.
0: Mm. I know people that reuse the paper plates.
5: Recycling.
0: Yeah. Okay, so Leanne, it's your son. Aisha, good morning. Who is it in your family?
6: Hi, good morning. Most definitely my hubby.
0: Yeah. Okay, you say he hasn't done one dish since 2017.
6: not one, and I kid you not. He eats, he leaves everything in the room. So I feel like I'm a glorified dishwasher. I have to do dishes probably sometimes 4 or 5 times a day.
4: No,
6: all
4: queen.
6: The time.
4: No. Does he have other strengths?
6: Yes, he buys me a lot of gifts, but some days you just feel it.
0: Does he make those jokes when everyone's around and he says, I've got a dishwasher.
6: Yes.
0: Her name's Aisha.
6: Yes. Yes. And yesterday we were watching Bicentennial Man. I don't know if you know that movie.
0: Yeah.
6: And I was like, you must get me also a robot like that. And he's like, no, why should we get one? You are my Bicentennial woman.
4: Girl!
5: Sure. Did you lay hands on him?
6: No, I prayed for him.
4: Oh, these gifts better be good.
6: Oh, I'm telling you, it is good, but sometimes, you feel that dishes, eh?
0: Does he also do the, yes, I've also got electric gates. Yeah. Aisha, go open the gates. I'm driving in.
4: But I think there's people who genuinely, like, washing dishes is just something they cannot do. Like, some people hate dishes, others like laundry. Like, there's a chore that you actually cannot stand.
0: Yeah.
6: Yes, I do agree. I feel like that about ironing.
4: Yeah. It hurts. Like, the spirit.
5: Agreed. And shame for many people it is washing the dishes.
0: Yeah. Well, Aisha, you're up against Leanne. Okay.
5: Good luck, ladies.
0: Now, great hosting isn't about cleanup. It's about connection. 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T's and C's do apply. Okay, so ladies, you are going head-to-head. Quick round of questions. It's the best of three. The first to two wins. And the decision is final, all right?
5: Mm-hmm.
0: As soon as you know the answer, don't shout it out. Shout your name first, and then I'll come to you. So, Leanne, your name is your buzzer. Let's hear yours, Leanne.
3: Leanne.
0: That's it. Aisha, yours?
6: Aisha.
0: Aisha, okay. Here we go. Are you ready, ladies?
6: Yes.
0: There will be three questions.
4: Okay.
0: You got to be opacha, quick off the mark. Yes or no, can you wash Tupperware in a Bosch dishwasher?
3: Yes. Leanne.
0: Who said the yes?
6: You shouted the answer first. No, I didn't say anything.
0: You didn't say anything. So, Leanne, you said the yes, and then you shouted your name.
3: Yes.
0: Okay, you got one on the board. There we go. Because I'll take it from when you said your name, and your answer was yes.
4: Remember, your name is your buzzer.
0: Your name is your buzzer. All right. So you got one. You need one more, Leanne, and you'll win. You need to draw level here, Aisha. Yes or no? Can you wash glassware in a Bosch dishwasher?
3: Leanne.
0: I heard Aisha. I heard A. I heard Aisha.
5: That was
0: Aisha.
5: Close.
0: I heard Aisha. Can you concur with me, everybody?
4: Yes.
0: The answer, Aisha, what is it?
6: Yes.
0: Yes, that's 1-1. Final shootout now,
5: good
0: ladies.
5: Good luck, ladies.
0: One of you is going to have your hands in the sink tonight. The other is just going to be closing a door.
4: Oh, man, Darren.
5: Sure. Somehow that visual, eh? Oh, shame.
0: Who's going to have their hands in the sink? Take off all the jewelry, put it on the side, yeah. Ruin your pedicure, your manicure, unless you're washing with your toes. Ruin your mani. Okay, who wants it more? Leanne, do you want this?
3: Yes.
0: You want this, Aisha?
3: Yes. Okay.
0: All right, yes or no? Can pots and pans go into Bosch dishwasher?
3: Yes. Aisha.
0: Oh, goodness. Oh, are we recording? We might need a VAR, yeah.
5: Yeah, I think producer Brad might have to step in and get involved. That was tight.
0: That was.
4: I thought it was clear, but I'm not going to share my...
0: Who would you say it is?
4: I thought it was Leanne.
0: You say it was Leanne? Sherilyn, who do you say?
5: I just heard two very passionate women who want that Bosch dishwasher.
0: Yeah.
4: Then was the L a bit stronger than the A?
0: Somebody doesn't want their... body to smell like dishwashing liquid.
3: My son is praying.
0: Your son? Is that you, Leanne?
3: Yes, okay. He's. Now I am praying for myself.
4: Yeah.
0: Okay. Okay. We've got the VAR. Business, eh? We've got the VAR. Let's hear. Can pots and pans go into Bosch dishwasher?
3: Aisha.
0: Hold on again. The boss is what?
4: Leanne,
0: it is.
4: Am I VAR?
0: You are VAR.
4: Do I have powers?
0: Okay, Leanne, the answer is yes or no?
3: Yes.
0: It is yes.
4: Well done.
0: Sorry, Aisha.
5: Well done.
4: But so
0: your
4: fun.
0: Hands are back in the sink tonight, I'm afraid.
3: I'm so sad, guys.
4: Hubby's next gift must be a Bosch dishwasher. How about that?
0: Yeah.
3: Pray for me, guys. Pray for me.
0: We're praying for you. Leanne? You're off the hook now. Well done. You got yourself a brand new Bosch dishwasher. You got
3: Thank you.
0: Pleasure. You've got Finish Ultimate Plus tablets and a machine cleaner, all to the value of 7,000 rand.
5: Well done.
3: Woo-hoo. Thank you.
4: You're free now. Enjoy your life.
0: Bye-bye. Cheers.
3: Thank you.
0: Bye-bye. Bye. Well played. Tomorrow we got another. Taylor Swift now. Elizabeth.

0: It's Taylor Swift. Elizabeth Taylor here on KFM Mornings. So all schools closed. What a jaw for the kids.
1: Rain day. I mean, you have snow day in other countries.
0: Yeah.
1: Today would be storm day for
0: totally
1: us.
0: Totally shut.
2: Safety first.
0: Listen, the weather is fraught today. Tomorrow it's going to be better. All right, so get through today. Tomorrow we're going to have a much better day. And for the rest of the week, actually, as well. The sun is going to come out. Not today, obviously, but for the next few days. Hard to believe right now. Okay? But it's coming. Today's the worst of it. Yesterday was the worst. Today, still going to be bad. But after this, we threw it. All right. It is 8 o'clock. Time for your news.
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2: Weather warnings remain in place and Dua Lipa sues Samsung. Good morning, I'm Vanya Klutcher-Collison. The Western Cape government has warned that warnings for heavy rain, strong winds and rough seas remain in place. A level 6 wind warning is in place for today. Authorities say the N1 has been closed near Worcester, affecting travel to and from Cape Town. The Huguenot Tunnel has also been shut. Head of Disaster Management Colin Dana says along with schools being closed, residents are urged not to move around where possible.
4: Of course, what it also does is it opens the roads for our emergency services and our service to run. So that already is a big benefit.
2: Provincial government says it is working together with Eskom to restore electricity to areas affected by power outages. It adds that while weather conditions are still being assessed, the safety of learners and teachers remains non-negotiable. Meanwhile, the Cape of Good Hope SPCA says the storm is not only a humanitarian crisis, but also an animal welfare emergency. Spokesperson Belinda Abram is urging pet owners to house their animals indoors. She adds that the animal hospital is filling up with many pets arriving wet and shivering.
5: What we're seeing on the ground is devastating. There are dogs chained outside in the freezing cold. There are animals trying to shelter under rubble and debris. We have found injured animals wandering through the streets in search of somewhere to hide, to just try and survive. Some of them are hypothermic.
2: Then some political parties insist Parliament must continue setting up an impeachment committee to investigate President Ramaphosa while he takes a report into the Palabala scandal on review. The Constitutional Court last Friday ruled Parliament acted unconstitutionally when it voted against an impeachment inquiry and a panel report that found Ramaphosa may have violated the Constitution. Ramaphosa addressed the nation last night, speaking for the first time since Friday's landmark ruling. Jabulile Mbata has more.
6: The IFP and COPE say it's important to proceed with the impeachment process without delay to uphold accountability, constitutionalism and the rule of law. COPE has warned South Africans against protecting leaders from accountability through political majorities and pursuing political instability, while the IFP says the president should be reminded that no one is above the law. Last night, President Cyril Ramaphosa said he will not be resigning, and the reason he will be taking the report on review is because it contains grave errors of law, hearsay, and makes unfounded conclusions not based on facts. He also affirmed his commitment to comply with the law and the processes that are yet to unfold. Jabulile Mbata, Eyewitness.
2: And pop star Dua Lipa is suing Samsung over a trademark infringement, alleging the South Korean conglomerate illegally used a photo of her to juice U.S. television sales. Taking a look at today's weather temperatures, another orange level 8 warning has been issued for today, with heavy rainfall expected in parts of the Tierwaterskloof municipality, the city of Cape Town, Breede Valley and Witzenberg. Highs of 17 is forecast for Cape Town, Fredendal and Knysna, and 10 for Sutherland. The top story at this hour, the Western Cape government has warned that warnings for heavy rain, strong winds and rough seas remain in place.
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0: Have you heard of the respiratory syncytial virus? The RSV.
5: When you speak foreign,
0: still,
5: say it again.
0: I still can't remember the correct pronunciation of that. Most parents haven't heard of that, but they have heard of the RSV, even though 2 out of 3 babies will be infected by it before their first birthday. For most babies, RSV causes mild cold-like symptoms, but for some of them, it can get worse and lead to bronchiolitis or pneumonia, which might require a trip to the doctor or even lead to hospitalization. Sanofi is working to support families during RSV season by sharing guidance on simple preventative steps to keep your baby safe. The bottom line is, don't leave it. 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
5: 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That's between the 12th to the 16th of May, engineered for your next adventure. Lots happening traffic-wise this morning. In Kales River, we've got a crash on Nooyensfontein and Stellenbosch Arterial. Lots of flooding on the N2 outgoing in the right lane at Bunga Avenue and after Robert Sobukwe. Borchards Quarry from the N2 incoming is closed. More flooding, M3 incoming in the left lane after Woolsack Drive, as well as on the M5 South at the N2 and at Ottery Road. Also closed this morning, Chapman's Peak Drive, the Huguenot Tunnel in both directions, to Tweedskloof Pass and the R101, Franschhoek Pass, as well as Mitchell's Pass. And then looking at your trains this morning, there's signal equipment failure at Salt River and the Southern Cape Flats, as well as Northern Lines have all been suspended. I'll have more traffic for you in 10 minutes. 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
0: So there's the Western Cape government sent out a few notices yesterday, as you know. Schools closed. Mm-hmm. They also said the pranks are closed as well. They shut the pranks down.
5: What are you saying? What do you mean?
0: Is it like, you know what? People are suffering through it. You're not allowed to do anything else, you know. So I pulled one from the archives, yeah.
6: It's like April Fool's is not hitting the same because we are fools outside already.
0: So this prank, yeah. Ladies, this would probably give you lots of joy to make a call like this about your husband. Okay, we've heard about on all the dishwashing, the contest with the dishwashers, and it's always the ladies' hands in the sink, you know, and the dudes are just not pulling their weight.
6: Wake up, bro.
0: Remember, this was last year, I think. One of the biggest turn-ons for ladies is a man who does chores. Yeah. That's what they say. I don't know if that was just a trick.
5: Is so low.
0: I don't know if that was a trick or if that is true. All right? But it was well publicized.
6: Like, pick up after yourself. What a concept.
0: Sexy.
5: Doing your share of the work. Irresistible. Look at him picking up his own socks. Oh, yeah.
0: Okay, so I called it Dr. Jim. These are the radiologists, right? Mm-hmm. Frustrated old granny I am. You know, my alter ego, Beryl. Okay. Beryl.
6: Ageless.
0: Yes. Beryl has been 87 for like 20 years.
6: Incredible.
0: She is probably going to go down as the oldest woman in the world.
6: I love that for Beryl.
0: All right. So Beryl is phoning the radiologists. She's got a bit of an inquiry. Okay, here's Beryl.
7: Dr. Hello.
8: Hello, how are you?
7: Fine, and you?
8: Good. My name's Beryl.
7: Yes, Beryl.
8: I just wanted to find out, is this a gastroenterologist?
7: Yes, it is.
8: That's it. You guys do a colonoscopy?
7: We do.
8: Okay, what exactly is it? Just that I'm...
7: Colonoscopy is where we put a camera scope up the rectal area.
8: Right.
7: To see what's happening in the colon.
8: Right. I want to book my hubby Arthur in for one, please.
7: You can't book him in for one. Your doctor's going to have to do it. Alternatively, you'll have to come and see Dr. Abu.
8: Now tell me, what is it that you can find? What is it that you can find?
7: What can we find?
8: Yes.
7: There's different things for different people.
8: Okay, because I'm wondering if you can please find his head.
7: What?
8: Yeah. I need you to find his head because it's stuck so far up his bum.
7: Okay. All right. Well, you get your GP to call us and book the scope. I don't know whether to blush or...
8: You know, he drives a BMW.
7: I'll tell Dr. Albert to do that.
8: Okay, it's sitting up there with old burgers from McDonald's from 2 years ago. When he talks to me, it sounds like...
0: She's gone.
7: He wants to do her colonoscopy so he can find her husband. Head up. Head up. Are you serious?
8: Yes.
7: Okay. Oh no. Yeah. Okay, please help me. You are joking, right? Okay. Let me see. Okay. Wait, I'm going to nobody's ever phoned and asked us to get a doctor to get their husband's head out of their regions.
0: There you go, ladies. No, I did that all for you.
6: Wow, Beryl.
0: Okay.
9: I like how one of his symptoms is he drives a BMW.
6: Yeah.
0: and never used an indicator in his entire life. All right, we'll be back tomorrow. It's Ariana Grande. Yes, and...

0: It's Yes And from Ariana Grande here on KFM Morning. She has a quick message.
1: Ja, julle daai is die tipe lag wat medisyne is vir elke dag. Almal moet elke dag so kan lag. Well done, Darren.
0: It's a pleasure, ma'am. Thank you.
2: Yeah, Vera would hang out with her.
0: Thank you for listening. Yes. All right, hey, listen, coming up your chance at 5,000 Rand in Woolies Cashback, Woolworths Cashback. To enter, this is what you got to do. You got to WhatsApp the keyword Woolies My Difference. You can do that right now, along with your name, your ID number, to 082-945-0940. And we could be calling you to play the My Difference quiz. Super easy. Really, it is. You can answer two questions about Woolworths' new loyalty program. I hope you got it. Remember, if you're going to enter, make sure you've got it. If you haven't, then just sign up now quickly to My Difference. All right? Get 1,000 Rand cash back for every question that you get right this morning. Already, if you are a My Difference member, then we'll add another 2,000 bucks. So you see, we're going to double your cash. And then if you've selected a cause on your profile, that's an extra 1,000 bucks. So we're doing this in 15 minutes. So go do that now and then come back and enter. All thanks to Woolworths, My Difference. Just to get us to news at 8:30 and some traffic. Oh, it's going to be crazy, as you know, today, if you've just jumped on the roads. How did you know? This is Fever Dream.

0: Incoming in the left lane after Woolsack Drive, M5 South at the N2 and at Ottery Road, and then more flooding on the N1 incoming in the right lane at Kuberg Interchange, on Nelson Mandela Boulevard incoming at Strand Street, as well as at Old Mumray and Darling towards Atlantis, closed between Philadelphia and Klein-Dassenberg. More closures, Chapman's Peak Drive, the Huguenot Tunnel in both directions, to Tweeskloof Pass and the R101, Franschhoek Pass, as well as Mitchell's Plains Pass, Mitchell's Pass, and then traffic lights out in Milnerton. That's at Marine Drive and Boundary Road, in Pardon Island at Neptune Street and Marine Drive, as well as in Kenilworth at Wetton Road and Egham Road. Looking at your trains this morning, we also had some signal equipment failure. That's at Salt River. So as a result, the Southern Cape Flats as well as your Northern lines all temporarily suspended. I'll have more traffic for you in 10 minutes.
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2: Goeiemôre. 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Die N1 naby Woester is gesluit, die Huguenot Tunnel is ook gesluit, Weskaapse rampbestuurhoof Colin Dana.
3: Of course, what it also does is it opens the roads for our emergency services and our service to run. So that already is a big benefit.
2: En minstens 14 mense word vermis nadat 'n boot met 37 ongedokumenteerde migrante, vermoedelik van Indonesië, aan boord naby 'n Pangkor-eiland aan Maleisië se Weskus gesink het. 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Die hoofstorie die uur, ten minste 4 mense is sedert onstuimige weertoestande in die provinsie oorlede.
4: Good morning. In football news, Tottenham Hotspur will be frustrated with the 1-1 draw with Leeds yesterday in the Premier League. It did not get them out of that relegation zone, where if they had won, they would have collected crucial points to at least escape that danger zone. Fighting for survival they are this season with just a handful of games left. Meanwhile, Mamelodi Sundowns, they take on TS Galaxy in a big Betway Premiership clash tonight for them. Sundowns are currently on top of the table, but Orlando Pirates are chasing them. The Buccaneers have a game in hand and a superior goal difference, meaning they hold a lot of power as we are almost at the end of the season. And the Stormers, they take on fellow URC quarterfinal hopefuls Cardiff this weekend, following last week's 38-all stalemate with Ulster. Defence coach Norman Laker on the difficulties of playing away.
5: A 38-point draw. 100% right, not an easy place to play. We've never won here before. And it's a 4G pitch, which is obviously different than grass. Every single time we get to a 4G, we say we've been here before and stuff like that, but it's different than grass. No excuses. We should have been better on defense, especially. Happy with the draw. Could have been a loss, could have been a one.
4: Meanwhile, in cricket news, South Africa's David Miller was really good yesterday as he scored a wonderful half century to help the Delhi Capitals beat the Punjab Kings by 3 wickets. And we also have

0: Some live cricket action on the go. It is day five of the first test between Bangladesh and Pakistan. And at lunch, Bangladesh declared on 240 for nine. And Pakistan batting now, they're 6 for 1. And after lunch, they will need 262 runs to win. And finally, in tennis news, Iga Swiatek will face Jessica Pegula in the quarterfinals of the Italian Open. This after she beat Naomi Osaka 6-2 and 6-1 to progress. And Coco Gauff beat Iva Jovic to reach the quarterfinals, setting up a last eight clash with Mira Andreeva. More at ewn.co.za.
1: 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I love listening to KFM in the morning. It feels like you're with me in my car on this long into
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0: It's Youngblood, 5 seconds of summer here on KFM Mornings. Let's go Woolies. First, let's get an update on those roads. All right, another podcast. Here we go, Sherlyn.
1: Sure, lots happening. Good luck if you are out there this morning. Just a heads up, in Kells River, we've got a crash on Nooyensfontein and Stellenbosch Arterial. Flooding on the N2 outgoing in the right lane at Bunga Avenue. Borchards Quarry from the N2 incoming still closed this morning. M3 incoming in the left lane after Woolsack Drive also flooded. More flooding, M5 south at the N2 and at Ottery Road. On the N1 incoming in the right lane at Kuberg Interchange, as well as on Nelson Mandela Boulevard incoming at Strand Street. Also closed, Chapman's Peak Drive, the Huguenot Tunnel in both directions to Tweeskloof Pass and the R101 Franschhoek Pass, as well as Mitchell's Pass. If I missed anything, you can still, of course, WhatsApp us on 082-945-0940. Come
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0: And good morning, Shamim.
3: Good morning, Darren. Sherlyn, Steph.
4: Hello.
1: Morning.
0: Hello,
1: morning.
0: Dar. Hello, Dar. From Hout Bay.
3: Yes.
0: Okay.
4: One of my favorite places. How's Hout Bay this morning?
3: Cold and wet and full of branches on the roads.
4: Yeah. Duck and dive, dodge.
0: Yeah.
4: All of that. Yeah.
3: Yes.
0: Are there any potholes that are coming out?
3: There's quite a few, but not bad enough for us not to be able to drive in and out. So
0: Okay. Imagine that times 10 for the past 15 years. That's Joburg.
4: He couldn't resist.
0: Yeah.
1: No, the way this man will always find a way.
0: That's a way of life. Prove me wrong. But anyways, listen, Shamim. Listen very carefully to what I'm about to read, all right? This is going to give you a whole bunch of clues. 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It only takes 2 minutes.
1: Mm.
0: Okay.
4: I love shopping and I love being rewarded for shopping. Yes. So it's a win-win.
0: Of
3: course. And we love Woolies.
4: Yes.
3: And we love Woolies.
0: Don't be just. That goes without saying.
4: I'm on the app right now.
0: Me and that watermelon.
5: Hey.
0: And those chuckles.
4: We're not going to go through your order now, Darren.
0: Those are my two weaknesses. Okay. So listen here, Shamim. Here's your first question. This is for $1,000, right? In Woolies cashback. So, what do you need to do before you can save instantly with your voucher at checkout?
3: What do you need to do? To say that again?
0: What do you need to do before you save instantly with your voucher at checkout?
3: You just swipe your My Difference card.
0: It's an app, but you would have to activate it before you shop.
3: Activate the vouchers on the app,
0: Okay, here's your next question. What do you need to do before you can save instantly with your voucher at checkout?
5: Oh, no. Hello?
0: What do you need to do before you can save instantly with your voucher at checkout?
4: It's a clue.
0: Shamim. She doesn't pick up what I'm doing here.
3: What do you need to do?
0: The auditors are listening. You said that already and it was wrong and I gave you the correct answer. You need to activate it before you shop.
3: Activate your Of course.
0: Okay.
3: You must activate.
0: Yes. All right. Here's your next question, Shamim. What do you need to do before you can save instantly with your voucher at checkout?
3: Activate it.
0: Well, there we go. 1,000 rand in Woolies cashback. These are not trick questions, Shamim. Just go with it. Where do you play?
3: Okay.
0: Where do you play and win games?
3: On the app.
0: Yes, ma'am. Dasay. Get your cut first. Okay, so you've got 2,000 rand in Woolies cashback. Now, are you a My Difference member?
3: I am.
0: Yeah, fantastic. That's now another 2,000. That's 4,000 rand in Woolies cashback.
1: Well done.
0: Okay, and have you selected a cause on your profile?
3: I have. It's my child's school.
0: Fantastic. That's another 1,000 rand. That's a total of 5,000 rand in Woolies cashback.
4: Happy shopping. We're going to have a good time.
3: Thank you. Definitely.
1: Nice. What's always in your trolley?
3: Chuckles and watermelon.
0: Chuckles and watermelon. Get it. Get it for me and go, this one's for Darren.
3: For Darren, definitely. Thank you, guys.
0: Sure. Well, what is your monthly shop, your weekly shop? We don't do it.
3: Oh, gosh. No, we don't do monthly. We do weekly. It just depends on what you're going to buy.
0: Well, what are you averaging there, like at Woolies?
3: About 3,000-4,000.
1: Sure. And what's always in your basket there besides the chuckles?
0: You see, and I thought my wife
3: easy
0: was...
3: Easy food.
1: Yes. So many
3: options, the ones you can just put in the oven.
1: Yes.
0: Okay. Well, there we go. Thank you for that, because I thought my wife was overspending.
3: No.
4: You're eating good every day for a reason.
3: Absolutely.
0: I'm like, darling, we've got to tighten the belt at some time, you know?
1: Cut your own
3: coffee, Darren. Don't touch the Woolies food.
0: Yeah, you're right. Well, listen, you've got 5,000 rand in Woolworths cashback. Well, thanks to Woolworths, My Difference. You go have a wonderful day there in Hyde Park.
3: Thank you very much, everyone. Bye. Thanks, guys, and thanks, Willie.
0: Pleasure, Shamim. Take care. Cheers. Do it again tomorrow. Could be your turn. Go sign up now. Go download the app, My Difference, on your app store. This is Ellie Goulding, like a savior.

0: It's Ellie Goulding, like a savior, here on KFM Mornings. Final classic time. Let's go, Sherlyn.
1: So you won yesterday.
0: So before there was Dido, there was an... Before there was Ellie Goulding, there was another Queen of England, and that was Dido. Okay? And I'm taking you back to day one of Dido.

0: Dido.
1: Remy's, you can't sing along so loudly in the background because that's like you endorsing Darren's song. And I need you to be neutral.
0: That was an involuntary human reaction to that song.
1: Neutrality, please.
0: If you did have that, then you vote for that right now because you want it all. Starts with a bit of rain on the window. Doom, doom, doom. Because you know how it goes. What have you got?
1: Well, I've got this classic from 1973. According to Rolling Stone magazine, this is one of the 500 greatest songs
0: 500.
1: Of all time.
0: No, that's quite a big net that they've cast there.
1: Of all time.
0: 500, not like top 10, top 100.
1: Anyway,
0: top 5 million songs.
1: This classic is up there. Thank you so much, Sir Elton John. And it seems to me.

0: Are you doing the the Marilyn,
1: so beautiful,
0: the Marilyn Monroe version or the Lady Di?
1: So the version that is number 347 on Rolling Stone magazine's list is the original.
0: The
1: that was for
0: Marilyn Monroe.
1: Oh. But what a classic.
0: Okay. Yeah,
1: come on. Sir Elton John.
0: Great tune.
1: Candle in the Wind. I would love to be on the board. Let's do it.
0: Great tune. Two great tunes, in fact. What are you picking? Go for Dido. Thank you. 082-945-0940.
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1: Let's take one last look at your traffic this morning. In Kales River, we've got an accident on Nooyensfontein and Stellenbosch Arterial, and on Stellenbosch Arterial and West Bank Main. Flooding this morning on the N2 outgoing in the right lane at Bunga Avenue. Borchards Quarry from the N2 incoming is closed, and then more flooding on the M3 incoming in the left lane after Woolsack Drive, as well as on the M5 South at Ottery Road. Also closed this morning, Chapman's Peak Drive, the Huguenot Tunnel in both directions to Tweeskloof Pass and the R101 Franschhoek Pass, as well as Mitchell's Pass. If you'd like to report anything else, you can still WhatsApp us on 082-945-0940.
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0: Oh, I don't know if I've done enough to beat you this morning, Sherlyn. Elton never loses.
1: I hope. Come on, Sir Elton John.
0: Shame, and he's not well, eh? He's quite ill.
12: Oh, our faves are aging.
0: It's sad when you see that all the time, eh? When you wake up and you see a headline, and you go, oh, no, not him, not her. Yeah. What a legend. Has he beaten Dido? Let's find out.
13: Definitely Sherlyn.
14: Elton John, Candle in the Wind.
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4: Sherlyn for the win.
8: Elton John today.
11: Sherlyn, please.
1: Well done, Western Cave. You made the right decision.
0: Great song. Really, it is.
1: Iconic.
0: Candle in the Wind.

0: enjoyed that.
1: Mm. Candle burned out long before legend ever did.
0: What an icon.
2: Mm. Elton John.
0: And another icon, Marilyn Monroe. Do you know, Marilyn Monroe is the reason why your granny wears Chanel number 5.
2: Oh. Is that where it comes from?
0: Yep. Marilyn Monroe put Chanel number 5 on the map.
3: Mm. No wonder it's still so popular to this day.
0: She said, I go to bed with a few drops of Chanel number 5.
2: Oh, and then very sexy.
0: Chanel number 5 to the world. Granny's still wearing it to this day.
2: The OG influencer, Marilyn Monroe.
0: Yeah, I think Elizabeth Taylor was maybe a Red Door girl.
3: Because that's still...
0: Yeah. And also, Marilyn Monroe, so this is your territory here.
2: Mm-hmm.
0: You know what champagne she made famous?
3: Is it...
0: She used to have this for breakfast.
3: Oh. Is it Verve?
0: Nope.
3: Is it?
0: She used to start her day. She said, I would wake up with a glass of this. She used to order this to her house by the truckload, a certain brand of champagne. She even used to famously bath in this champagne.
2: Stop it. Yeah, this is not Marilyn Monroe.
0: Marilyn Monroe. Obviously, it was just like a marketing gimmick. Not Moet, no. Piper Heidsieck.
3: Okay.
0: Have you heard of that?
3: Yes, I have.
0: Yeah, that was her favorite champagne.
3: Wow, what a life.
0: Maybe that was, as you say, the start of the influencing. Chanel number 5. Piper Heidsieck. That is it. You go have yourself a fantastic day today. Brace yourselves. Again, all the elements are going to be flying at us. Mm. It's not going to be as bad as yesterday. Let's hope, fingers crossed, but we're going to be flying come tomorrow. Everything's going to clear up. Have yourself a great Tuesday.
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5: Good morning, I'm Vanya Klutukolison. Cape Town Disaster Risk Management says mop-up operations are continuing as the current weather system persists. The centre says it is still assessing informal settlements and has activated humanitarian partners to provide soft relief. Spokesperson Charlotte Powell says adverse weather conditions are delaying efforts to restore electricity.
6: The impacts from the vital systems have been extensive and teams are working as quickly as possible to attend to them. We thank the public for their patience and cooperation.
5: Meanwhile, an orange level 6 weather warning remains in place for heavy rain, strong winds and rough seas in the Western Cape. The cut-off low system is also expected to bring with it strong winds today. The N1 has been closed near Worcester due to the inclement weather affecting travel to and from Cape Town. The Huguenot Tunnel has also been closed. Camray Clark reports.
7: The Western Cape government says it will meet with disaster management officials to ensure an effective emergency response to the storm. At least 4 people have been killed in weather-related incidents in the province, including 2 women who died when uprooted trees fell on their cars. All public schools have been closed in the Western Cape. Motorists are advised to avoid flooded roads and to use alternative routes after the forced closure of sections of the N1 at the Huguenot Tunnel. Western Cape Disaster Management Head, Colin Diner.
8: Of course, what it also does is it opens the roads for our emergency services and our service to run. So that already is a big benefit.
7: Eskom technicians are also working around the clock to restore power in 36 storm-affected districts. Camry Clark, Eyewitness News.
5: Then some political parties insist Parliament must continue setting up an impeachment committee to investigate President Cyril Ramaphosa while he takes a report into the Palapala scandal on review. The Constitutional Court last Friday ruled Parliament acted unconstitutionally when it voted against an impeachment inquiry and a panel report that found Ramaphosa may have violated the Constitution. Ramaphosa addressed the nation last night, speaking for the first time since Friday's landmark ruling. And at least 14 people are missing after a boat carrying 37 undocumented migrants, believed to be from Indonesia, sank off Pangkor Island on Malaysia's west coast. The Malaysian Maritime Enforcement Agency says 23 people have been rescued. Taking a look at today's weather temperatures, Cape Town and Fredendal, as well as Knysna, all will reach highs of 17 degrees, 12 as forecast for Kalfinia and 10 for Sutherland. The top story at this hour, Cape Town Disaster Risk Management says mop-up operations are continuing as the current weather system persists.
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0: It is Mike Posner on KFM 94.5. A big thank you to Darren, Sherlin and Sibs. They are back again tomorrow morning. This is KFM 94.5. It is mid-mornings with me, Tracy Lang. It is Tuesday morning, Cape Town. And first things first, if you are still out on the roads, please be careful. The storm, it's very, very real. Very real and very hectic. And I'm sure we have all seen the chaos and havoc that has been wreaked. So yes, if you are out, please be safe out on the roads and take it slow out there. Of course, I've got a full show for you this morning. Tea Time with Tash V is coming up. Tuesday LaRouche, she'll be joining me as well in the final hour of the show. And then, of course, we're just going to warm you up with the greatest tunes. This is Mid-Mornings. Welcome to it.
1: Good morning, everybody. And happy Tuesday. I really do hope that you are staying safe out there. Let's take a look at your roads. In Kales River, there is an accident on Nooyensfontein and Stellenbosch Arterial and on Stellenbosch Arterial and West Bank Main. And then on the M3 North, traffic slows down after Rhodes Avenue to Hospital Bend. And then flooding on the N2 outgoing in the right lane at Brunga Avenue, as well as in Borchards Quarry from the N2 incoming. That is also closed. And then the M5 South at Ottery Road. Please note that Chapman Speak Drive is closed, as well as the Huguenot Tunnel in both directions, and a Toys Kloof Pass and the R101, as well as Franschhoek Pass and Mitchell's Pass. And then, of course, there are quite a few traffic lights that are not working. Please do treat them as four-way stops. If there's anything else, let us know on 082-945-0940. I'm Tash V with your traffic.
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0: on. I think the more people we can just ensure we kind of keep at home and make sure that they stay off the roads, the better. So thank you for that. And hopefully we can keep that going for the next couple of days still, because there will be quite a few mopping up operations as well happening in and around the mother city. Listen, if you are still out on the roads, like I said, for those who are, I've got a traffic update on the way.
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9: Good morning. Let's take a look at your roads on the M3 North. Traffic slows down at Princess Anne to Hospital Bend, and then flooding in Borchards Quarry from the N2 incoming that is closed, as well as the M3 incoming on the left lane. There is flooding after Woolsack Drive, and on the M5 South at Ottery Road, and then road closures on Chapman Speed Drive. The Huguenot Tunnel in both directions is also closed, as well as the Toys Pass Kloof, the Toys Kloof Pass and the R101, as well as Franschhoek Pass and Mitchell's Pass. There are also several traffic lights that are faulty, as well as in Milnerton at Marine Drive and Boundary Road, in Rondebosch at Main Road and Rosendale Road, and in Claremont at the M3 and Paradise Road. If there's anything else we need to know of, send us a WhatsApp on 082-945-0940. I'm Tashvi with your traffic.
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It's Ladies in Bond. This is KFM 94.5. Now, I want to tell you about something that's very relevant given what is happening outside at the moment. I've said some people are allowed to work from home. I know many of us have probably woken up this morning, you know, in a very warm bed, struggled to get out. It was warm, it was nice and dry. But not everyone will have that. They haven't had that for the last couple of days. They're probably not going to have it tonight. Now, the Haven Night Shelter has a campaign called Buy a Bed. And the concept is quite simple. For just 75 Rand, that is the cost of two flat whites. Okay? 75, cost of two flat whites. You can sponsor a homeless person a bed in the Haven Shelter for 5 nights. 5 nights where they are off the streets. 5 nights where they are safe, dry and warm. 75 Rand. That is it. That is all you need to pay. And just think about everything else, the knock-on effect with everything else. If they are off the street and they are warm, it helps with everything else. As the city has to start mopping up operations, taking care of so many other things, this already helps. Now, the reason that this campaign exists is because homeless people are actually expected to pay a small shelter fee themselves. So it's 15 Rand a night, and this is to encourage personal responsibility. But in weather like this, 15 Rand, it's 15 Rand that stands between someone and a night outside in this Cape Town storm. So your 75 Rand will remove that barrier completely. And right now with these storms, that matters more than ever. If you want to find out more, haven.org.za/buy-a-bed. Please do share this. I'm going to share the link on my Instagram as well, at Tracy Lang. Go and check it out. And let's see if we can keep more people off the street, especially for the next couple of nights.

0: next with Too Close on KFM 94.5. So I figured for the office anthems this morning, I'm not going to disregard the fact that things are a little bit crazy out there. People are scared. A lot of people are sitting without electricity. People are feeling a little bit rough. So you know what? Can we just play the songs to warm everyone up and just provide a little bit of comfort? Send that to me in a voice note, please. 0829450940.
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0: It's KFM 94.5 with me, Tracy Lang, as we head into the second hour of the show. Whew. Listen, it's a very busy show already and very, very exciting. In the next hour, I have got Tash V to take us on a bit of a trek out of town, not far. That's all part of Tea Time with Tracy and Tash V, where we encourage you to travel. But not on a day like today. We would rather have you stay at home as much as you possibly can. But if you are out on the roads, let's check in on your traffic with Tash.
1: Good morning. On the N2 incoming, there is an accident at the R300. The vehicles are on the left shoulder. And on the M3 North, traffic slows down at Princess Anne to Hospital Bend. And then please note for flooding, Borchards Quarry from the N2 incoming is closed. The M3 incoming in the left lane after Woolsack Drive is flooded. And also Old Marmara and Darling towards Atlantis is closed between Philadelphia and Klein-Dassenberg. And then road closures, Chapman Speak Drive is closed, as well as the Huguenot Tunnel in both directions, as well as the Toyskloof Pass and Franschhoek Pass and Mitchell's Pass. And then also there are several traffic lights that are not working this morning, so please do treat them as four-way stops. That includes Milnerton at Marine Drive and Boundary Road, as well as in Pardon Island at Neptune Street and Marine Drive, and in Rondebosch at Main Road and Rosendale Road. If there's anything else we need to know of, send us a WhatsApp on 082-945-0940. I'm Tash V with your traffic.
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2: For the office anthems this morning, I said with everything that is happening outside, come, we play the songs that will warm everyone else and also comfort each other. 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
1: Good morning, Tracy, and everyone out there. I hope you're all keeping safe and dry and, sure, trying to stay positive in this terrible, terrible weather. How about a little bit of crowded house weather with you? Isn't that would be quite appropriate, I think. Thanks, Tracy.

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2: 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Thank you. Thank you very much for selecting these songs. 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Your Eyewitness News is on the way.
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1: Let's do a bit of traveling, local travel, particularly with Tea Time with Tracy and Tash V. Tash, this week's Kair spot is where?
2: I'm very excited to say that we are heading this week to Riebeeck Kasteel, also just an hour outside of Cape Town. And I must say, Riebeeck Kasteel, I have been there before. It's very much all about the wine, the olives, and slow living. And it really is such a gem, also a very quaint sort of town. And this little village is packed with like boutique wineries, olive farms, and then of course art galleries.
1: Yes.
2: Very big in Riebeeck Kasteel. And then again, you just, it's a nice day trip as well. You can spend your time wine tasting or wineries, olive farms, and incredible food. I also did attend a wedding there, and let me tell you, it was unreal. It was so much fun. The venue was incredible. It was in the forest. And then, of course, your accommodation, it ranges everything from chic guest houses right up until countryside villas. And the place we stayed in was absolutely stunning. I actually wish I could go back and spend more time in the home.
1: Because I know sometimes that's what happens, right? Mm. You go away and then you get to explore everything in the little town. Mm. And these little spots that you stay at are actually so amazing that you wish you could just book time there to just chill there.
2: Yes, yes. So, no, I must say, Riebeeck Kasteel, it's giving weekend escape with a glass of red wine. That's definitely a lacquer one.
1: So would you, I mean, it's a lovely summer spot, but would you say perfect for winter getaways as well?
2: Yeah, I think so.
1: Yes, I think so too.
2: It's very foresty for me, so I do feel like I go into winter mode.
1: Yes, agreed. It's funny, I remember the very first time I went to Riebeeck Kasteel. It was during winter, it was during June, and getting there, it was also that very misty kind of feel. I felt like I was in a fairy tale. I think that's the best way to describe it.
2: Yes.
1: You know, when things kind of open up and you're just like, oh, there's mist. Yeah. You almost don't want to speak aloud because it just gives you that feeling of like,
2: might wake up the fairies.
1: Yes, indeed. Exactly. That is what Riebeeck Kasteel brings. Yeah. A castle.
2: There we go.
1: That's exactly. Riebeeck Kasteel gives you the feeling of a castle.
2: Indeed.
1: Which makes the fairy tale absolutely realistic.
2: Yes.
1: Riebeck Kasteel, where do we find pictures?
2: Take a look at my socials on Instagram at Natasha van der Merwe official. Otherwise, TikTok and Facebook at Natasha van der Merwe.
1: That's it for Tea Time with Tracy and Tash V. 2, 1.
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0: It's the perfect song for a morning like this morning. It's Phil Collins and Paradise on KFM 94.5. And listen, if you can, help with a little bit of paradise. Yes, just 75 rand will buy a bed for a homeless person for the next 5 nights. 75 rand. Again, I mentioned this a little bit earlier on. 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

0: J-Lo on KFM 94.5. Okay, so in the next hour, Tuesday LaRue is joining me, the young lady who is making strides abroad. Capetonian, she's here from Rondebosch. She's traveling the world. She's launching incredible, incredible new items, new iconic vehicles particularly. She's all about luxury, and she does this alongside some of the biggest names in the world. And she's here from Cape Town, South Africa. So I said to her, listen, I need to have you on Eon KFM 94.5 so people know about you. So in the next 10 minutes, she'll be taking us behind the scenes of another very fun day that she had. So stay where you are. We'll get into that in the next 10 minutes. Let's first check in on your traffic.
1: Thank you so much, Trace. Let's take a look at those roads. On the M3 incoming, there is a vehicle broken down in the left lane before Hospital Bend. And then flooding taking place at Borchards Quarry from the N2 incoming. That is closed, as well as Old Marmara and Darling towards Atlantis. It's closed between Philadelphia and Klein-Dassenberg. And then road closures. Chapin Speak Drive is closed, as well as the Huguenot Tunnel in both directions. De Toys Kloof Pass and the R101, as well as Franschhoek Pass and Mitchell's Pass. And then, of course, traffic lights are faulty. Please do treat them as four-way stops. That's also in Milnerton at Marine Drive and Boundary Road, in Pardon Island at Neptune Street and Marine Drive, as well as in Kenilworth at Wetton Road and Egham Road. And if there is anything else you need to know of, please do let us know. Send us a message on 082 945 0940. I'm Tash V with your traffic.

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1: 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It's Tuesday with Tuesday LaRue.
2: Let's go.
1: Tuesday. So you get to experience the world's first in almost most things. I would say 99% of things. If there's something new, if there's something big, if there's something major, particularly when it comes to technology, cars, etc., you are right at the forefront of it and you get to experience it first. You got to experience an incredible speaker. Now, I mean, as far as speakers go, I mean, radio, we know good quality is required for many different things. Tell me about the speaker and what made it so amazing and what sets it apart.
2: Okay, so Tracy, this one was absolutely crazy. We got to experience the world's first and only Mercedes-Benz AMG Gold speaker. Woo! So we're talking Mercedes-Benz making a speaker, which means that the speaker had a grill, it had real AMG GT exhaust tips, it had a diffuser, and on top of everything, it was 24 gold carat treated and full carbon fiber.
1: What would the cost of this be if anyone wanted to buy it? I mean, at any point, if you know my ship comes in, all 12 of them at this rate by the sounds of it.
2: I did a little bit of math. I did a little bit of conversion maths. Everything I do on my channels, I normally just keep them in dollars just to keep things very international. So in dollars, you're looking at $26,000 for a speaker. In rands, South African rands, it is, let's see if I can get this right, 439,000 rand.
1: Only?
2: For a speaker. Only 439,000 rands for a speaker.
1: Okay, so other than aesthetics and everything that it looks at, what does it bring that could be very, very different?
2: So I think that it is the marvel of the fact that they've actually used real car parts. So the exhaust tips are from a real AMG GT exhaust. The fact that it is carbon fiber and the fact that it's 24 karat gold treated just makes it look absolutely crazy. Now, another really crazy thing is I was so overwhelmed by how insane the speaker was. What I didn't do was turn it on.
1: No, you're joking.
2: I'm not even joking. People were commenting, why didn't you turn it on? And I thought, you know what? That's the one thing that you do with a speaker. And I was so overwhelmed by how insane this $26,000 speaker was. It didn't click in. So I think I have to actually go back and turn it on so I can show everyone the sound quality of what a 439,000 rand speaker sounds like.
1: Yeah, because that was exactly what I was hoping to hear from. But understood. Okay, Tuesday, if we want to see this incredible speaker, where do we go?
2: Head over to my socials. It's Instagram Tuesday_LaRue.
1: Beautiful. It's Tuesday.
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0: It's KFM 94.5, Neo and Sexy Love. My name's Tracy Lang, if you've just tuned in. I'm still with you till 12 p.m. Now, I know the Cape Town Marathon. If you are participating, you're probably looking at this weather and you're worried just a little bit. I think by the time the 24th of May comes around, things would have calmed down. That is what I'd like to believe. And the city does have things under control. They are doing what they can. I know probably not a lot can be done today, but in the next couple of days, they definitely will. So if you are still training in this weather, well done. Well done. Lots of respect. I think keep it going. Don't give up just yet. I think all will still be on track for the 24th of May.
1: Let's go. The Flash Drive with Carl Wasty. Here's what you missed.
2: A workplace story has gone viral. Somebody, an employee, for the Employee of the Month award, won a prize. You know what the prize was?
3: What?
2: A 10-minute break. Imagine that.
3: You Someone said, 10 you know. Minutes.
2: And the problem is that this person probably works in a high-rise building.
3: Yeah.
2: They wanted to go down to the ground floor. It took them 10 minutes to get there.
3: Psych.
2: They had to come back.
3: You know what the worst
2: Shame
3: part is?
2: Man.
3: Is they probably needed a smoke break, and that's not even long enough for one.
2: They couldn't even light the Enchi
3: that's
2: for 10
3: what I'm
2: minutes.
3: Saying.
2: Hey, that's, I'm so sorry.
3: Can you imagine they took that 10 minutes on a windy day? Spend the whole 10 minutes. Just make a thing, man.
2: Come closer, come closer.
3: Yeah, just stand in front
2: open
3: of
2: your jacket,
3: it.
2: Open your jacket. There's
3: yeah,
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2: There's
4: 10 minutes
3: down.
4: Attention. Yeah, thank you so much, Mr. Wasty. Your 10-minute break is over. Congratulations on winning Employee of the Month. Thank you.
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1: Good morning, I'm Vanya Kluter-Collison. A commander from the Crime Information Management and Analysis Center, Marumo Magani, is the next person to testify at the Matlanga Commission today. The center is a division within the SAPS responsible for analyzing crime statistics and patterns. The Matlanga Commission is currently dealing with cases related to the theft of drugs from police custody. Then mop-up operations have started in parts of the Cape Metro following a deadly storm. The city's Disaster Management Center is still assessing storm damage to informal settlements, including Makaza, Nomzamo, and Emizamo Yetu. Officials have activated humanitarian partners to assist with food parcels and baby care packs and other social services. Also, floodwaters have subsided in parts of Dunoon, but residents remain dissatisfied with the city's response to the crisis. A 56-year-old resident claims officials from Disaster Risk Management only assess the situation without providing any meaningful assistance. And the European Union says it's exploring limiting children's access to social media with possible new rules proposed within months. Taking a look at today's weather temperatures, highs of 17 is forecast for Cape Town, Vredendal, as well as Knysna, 12 for Kalfinia and 10 for Sutherland. The top story at this hour: a commander from the Crime Information Management and Analysis Center, Marumo Magani, is the next person to testify at the Matlanga Commission today.
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0: Crazy White Boy, What You Do To Me on KFM 94.5. Now, I don't know if you know this, but today's International Nurses Day. And I thought, with everything that's happening today, you know, there's storms, there's accidents, people caught out in the weather. The nurses are already there. They were there way before the storm already, and they are still there during it. And they will be long after we have forgotten about it as well. And I think that's just one of the many things that makes Cape Town very special. It's the people who show up. It's the nurses. It's the shelter workers at the Haven. It's the traffic officers standing in the rain. And the people who do not get to stay home when the weather gets bad. The city has so many of those people. And each and every one of you, you deserve to be seen. Thank you for what you are doing.
1: Of dit nou 'n KNVA-verwysing is, 'n probleem met 'n werktuigkundige, 'n onregverdige swartlysing of 'n onbestrede egskeiding, Clientele Legal bied professionele regsdienste aan alle Suid-Afrikaners. 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SMS KFM na 49013. 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Clientele General is 'n gemagtigde FTV en 'n gelisensieerde nie-lewensversekeraar. 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

0: Ariana Grande on KFM 94.5. Okay, so that is it. Tuesday done and dusted for me. International Nurses Day, the Haven Buy a Bed campaign, Tea Time in Rebecca Steele with Tash V and Tuesday LaRue behind the scenes. It's been pretty busy, but so good. I'm out. I'm going to keep as warm as I possibly can. The storms are continuing and the roads are rough, so take your time and do look after each other. And again, if you can, haven.org.za/buyabed. 75 Rand buys 5 nights, and it matters more than ever right now. Okay, I'm back again tomorrow from 9. I hope you have a very lekker and a very dry Tuesday afternoon.
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0: 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Inglis.
2: Oh my goodness, another new intro. I am feeling blessed this week, and welcome to KFM Lunch with your lunch buddy, E.B. Inglis, with you until 3 o'clock this afternoon. Your mommy's favorite DJ, apparently. Well, welcome to it. It's a Tuesday, which means today we're going to focus on 31 Seconds, our weekly movie and TV show quiz. And the theme for this week, given the weather, it had to be natural disasters. So movies that are focused on natural disasters, that will be the theme for this afternoon's 31 Seconds. If you want to get involved, take on our current TV Corp of the Week, who is Fiona. Then what you need to do is WhatsApp the phrase 31 Seconds to 082-945-0940. We've still got the billboard bingo, and I've got a very interesting question for you coming up in the next few minutes. But before we do that, though, how are you doing? This is now, what, day three of the storm? It technically started on Sunday. It was really bad yesterday. They said that today was going to be more severe. I don't know about your part of the Western Cape. Yes, there was a lot of rain and a lot of wind, but it just seemed to me like yesterday was a lot worse. Less cars on the road today on my way in, obviously, with schools being closed today. And I think a lot of employers said, listen, for day two, especially, maybe work from home. But for those who cannot do their work from home, who have to be out on the road or out in an office somewhere, Stenica to you and me as well. I'm here for you with the most music to make you feel great and to keep you warm today. So I hope that you are dry. I hope that you are safe. I hope that you are doing well. Either way, if you want to keep me updated, just in case I got it wrong in terms of the severity today, 082-945-0940. I'm always on hand to take those WhatsApps and also to let the rest of the Western Cape know what is happening in the province in terms of this really, really bad weather. So 082-945-0940. First, though, let us see what's happening on the roads at the moment. In the latest update, what I can tell you is that there's reports of protesting at 35th Avenue in Elsie's River, direction Parow. The road is closed and services are on the scene. Then there's an accident on the N2 between Eskom Crossing and Orchards Farm Stall in Grabbo with multiple vehicles involved. And on the M3 incoming, there's a vehicle broken down in the left lane before Hospital Bend. Flooding, Borchards Quarry from N2 incoming is closed, and then Old Marmory and Darling towards Atlantis is closed between Philadelphia and Klein Dassenberg. Then also other closures, the Cedarburg municipality advises that the road to Boerevier before Tarakama in Citrusdal is closed to all traffic with immediate effect due to flooding and damage to the road infrastructure. Chapman's Peak Drive also closed the Huguenot Tunnel in both directions to Toyskloof Pass and the R101, Franschhoek Pass as well as Mitchell's Pass. And then traffic lights faulty in a whole host of intersections. So if you encounter them, please treat it as a four-way stop. Anything else? 082-945-0940. As we get into the music, Shaboozy and a bar song, Tipsy, Charlie Puth, Don't Beat Yourself Up. That's next. And then Wannabe from the Spice Girls on KFM. Good afternoon.

be my lover. The Spice Girls and Wanna Be on KFM Lunch. 13 after 12, if you just popped in. My name's E.B. Inglis, with you until 3 o'clock this afternoon. I have a question for you. Okay. Have you ever fumbled or completely messed up an opportunity with a crush? Where you, there was an opportunity for you to finally realize that dream in the moment of, you know, having something with your crush. And then you either said or did something, or you failed to say or do something, and then you completely messed up the opportunity. The opportunity passed you by with that said crush. And maybe to this day, you're still kicking yourself. Because boy, do I have a story for you. This happened to me, still in school, and I was part of the prefect body, right? And I don't know, I can't remember why we were at school that late, but we were in, something was happening, we were in civvies, we were at school late that night, and we now decided, you know what, we've got some free time, why don't we play hide and seek like kids, right? And it would be boys versus girls, right? So I obviously found my hiding place, right? And then around the corner walks my crush. And now she sees me, but she says absolutely nothing. She just looks in my direction, says nothing, and she's walking straight at me, right? Obviously, my heart is beating. I don't know what, you know, a million thoughts are going through my head. I'm like, what am I going to do? What do I do? What do I say? Do I say nothing? What's going to happen next? I have no idea. But the way she's walking towards me, it looks like she's going to want to kiss me, right? And as she gets to me, silly Ibi says, because remember we were playing hide and seek. Ibi says, I've already been caught. And you could see the demeanor on her face change. She like had that like, you know, you just gave me the ick now. She rolls her eyes, turns around and walks off. And to this day, I'm wondering, what if I just said nothing? What if I just like looked at her the way she was looking at me and just said nothing and just allowed whatever was supposed to happen, happen. But then it didn't. Because I had to open my big fat mouth and say something stupid like, I'm already caught. Now, I'm sure I'm not alone in this. I'm sure you have a story as well where you completely fumbled or messed up an opportunity with a crush. And if that is you, I'd love to hear it. 082-945-0940. Share that story with me as to how you completely fumbled or messed up a situation with a crush.

0: Alicia Keys, Like You'll Never See Me Again. Again, the music is just tying in with what we're talking about this afternoon. Because my question to you was, have you ever fumbled or messed up an opportunity with a crush? I know I sure have. I shared my story a little bit earlier on. But we've got Shane in Plumstead, who's also has a story for us this afternoon. Shane, how's it going?
1: Hey, Evie, I'm good, man. How are you?
0: I'm good. I'm just glad that I'm not alone in this, that I'm not the only one looking back on certain, you know, times in my life where I'm thinking like, oh, I was such an idiot. I was such an idiot. Why did I say that? Why did I do that? Or why didn't I do anything or say anything? So tell us, tell us your story.
1: Oh, wow. Okay, so this happened about over a decade ago, I'd say maybe 15 years ago. So I was in America, and we were working there. So anyways, there was this girl that was there, and I, you know, I had a crush on her, but I, you know, I could see the feeling was mutual. But I was so dumb and, you know, still not achter die ore, as they said. So we were speaking. So next thing you know, she's like, hey, do you mind if I come around to your guys' apartment? I'm like, yeah, sure, why not? So we were six people in an apartment at the time. So my thing was, I needed to get the guys out. Right? So anyways, I spoke to the guys. They were all understanding. They were like, okay, cool, no problem. And they left after a little bit of a fuss here and there. So anyways, the girl then came over, and she sat. We had a couple of drinks. We had some snacks, made some jokes, you know. And then she's like, hey, why don't you show me your room? And then I looked at her, and I was like, okay, that seems like, you know, I'm in it now, you know. But now the childish part of me, or the fear, I don't know what it was, came, and I was like, yeah, you know, my room is just like yours. I don't think you want to see it. And she just gave me one look, rolled her eyes, and like, yeah, you know, I think I have to go now. She walked out, and that was the last I ever saw of her. Today, 15 years later, I still cringe thinking about it.
0: Oh
1: my gosh. That was the worst.
0: Oh my word. And you're thinking like, why didn't I just shut up and say, yeah, sure, I'm gonna check out the room.
1: Cool. You know, what could have happened then? But I kept quiet, and I was like, yeah, no, I don't think that's a good idea. And the funny part is, right, we were all working together. So this chickie was working with us. And best believe all my friends heard about it. They were like, oh my gosh, how could you have done that, everyone? I was like, bro, I didn't know. I panicked, okay? I panicked.
0: That's the thing. We panic.
1: And, you know, the first thing that comes to your mind when you panic, that came out of my mouth. You know, I think we still had another 4 months left there. I didn't hear the end of it.
0: Embarrassing.
1: Yeah, I still

0: fumbled or messed up an opportunity with a crush? I'd love to hear your story. News is on the way next.
1: Things people stress about in traffic. Number 48.
2: 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Oh, the anxiety.
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6: Goeiemiddag, ek is Karen Annel. 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Die party se nasionale voorsitter, Michael Bowman.
7: Action SA is concerned that as we turn, more evidence is coming to the fore that the truth of what happened on the Palapala farm in 2020 is only beginning to be revealed to us now.
6: Daarteenoor sê die president se woordvoerder Vincent Magwenya dat die president se plan om die verslag te laat hersien nie 'n poging is om parlementêre prosesse te ontwrig of te vertraag nie. 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Sy sê inwoners moes self water uit hul huise verwyder.
8: They arrived around 2 a.m. and said they would send a truck, but it never came. In the end, we had to resolve the issue ourselves.
6: Nog waarskuwings is uitgereik met swaar reën reg oor die provinsie vandag. Dis 17 grade in die moederstad, Langebaan en die Parel, 14 in Springbok, 15 in Lynsburg en 18 in Kaap Agulhas. Net weer jou hoofstorie. Action SA sê die tyd het aangebreek vir president Cyril Ramaphosa om rekenskap te gee oor die Palapala skandaal.
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So let me know, 0825-0940. Have you ever fumbled or messed up an opportunity with a crush that to this day you're kicking yourself? Let me know, 0825-0940. We'll get to some of your voice notes after Samba and Liquid Deep.

0: take us back to Galaxy K Day, because Liquid Deep was there, and wow, what an amazing performance it was, taking us down memory lane with hits like these still on KFM Lunch. 18 minutes to one. I'm asking the question this afternoon: have you ever fumbled an opportunity or messed up an opportunity with a crush that to this day you're thinking like, oh, I'm kicking myself. Why did I do that? Why did I say that? And Joni from Belleville has a story for us like that. Joni, how's it going?
1: Good, thanks. And yourself, Evie?
0: I'm good. Please share your story with us.
1: Okay, so growing up in our small town, we're from Richmond's River Mouth in the Eastern Cape.
0: Mm.
1: It's more a holiday destination. Every December over the summer, we were each other's like little holiday fling romance.
0: Okay.
1: And many years went by, like, can't wait for December. That's all I lived for. And the one year when he finally plucked up the courage to say he feels something and he wants to take it further, then another guy came in who was pursuing me really hard, who I actually went with in the end. Ended up getting engaged. He later also got engaged, and obviously didn't work out in between. But years later, about 6 years later, we met up again, and we haven't been separated since then. But in those 6 years, I was always wondering, what if I had just gone with him? And we are finally there now, and we've been together for almost 3 years. Saturday is our 2 year official anniversary.
0: That is amazing. That sounds like something out of like a teen rom-com movie.
1: Yeah, and we've actually been friends for 21 years, so it's even more crazy.
0: Wow, that is amazing. But you know what? Now you don't have to wonder what if, because now in the end, the two of you are together, and I think maybe it was just meant to be like this.
1: 100%, and it just goes to show, if it's meant to be, it will be.
0: Wow, that is incredible. From being a summer fling to like, you know, do I, don't I? Oh, and then you go in a different direction. Oh, I regret. And then 6 years go by, and look at that. Now you two are finally together. That is amazing. You should like write a book. This should be a movie, for real.
1: I'm actually busy writing a book which will include that.
0: Oh, wow. Okay. All right. That's amazing. Okay. So now I'm looking forward to the book. And then hopefully a few years down the line, there will definitely be a movie then about it as well. Joni, thank you so much for sharing your story, and have a lovely day further. Okay.
1: Thanks, Evie. You guys too. Stay safe out there.
0: All right. You will do. That is amazing. If you want to keep sharing your stories, 082-945-0940.
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0: Boyz II Men, End of the Road on KFM Lunch. We're going to check in on your roads after Sabrina Carpenter and my Josie next.
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0: My Josie and Time Traveler on KFM Lunch. 4 minutes past one. Let's see what's happening on the roads. Reports of protesting at 35th Avenue in Elsie's River, direction Paro. The road is closed and services are on the scene. Then there's an accident on the N2 between Eskom Crossing and Orchards Farm Stall in Grabo with multiple vehicles involved. On the M3 incoming, there's a vehicle broken down in the left lane before Hospital Bend. Then flooding on Borchards Quarry from the N2 incoming, that is closed. And then on Old Marmory and Darling towards Atlantis is closed between Philadelphia and Klein-Dassenberg. Other closures, the Cedarburg municipality advises that the road to Boerevier before Tarakama in Citrusdal is closed to all traffic with immediate effect due to flooding and damage to the road infrastructure. And then Chapman's Peak Drive is closed. The Huguenot Tunnel in both directions. The Toyskloof Pass and the R101, as well as Franschhoek Pass and Mitchell's Pass. There's also a whole host of traffic lights faulty this afternoon, so if you do encounter them, please treat it as a four-way stop. Anything else? 082-945-0940. Coldplay, Alex Warren, and Kenya Grace. That's on the way next on KFM 94.5. The music goes on and
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Kenya Grace and Strangers on KFM Lunch. It is 1:15, and normally around about this time every week, we would be interviewing somebody that would have left the MasterChef South Africa kitchen. But this week, fortunately for the contestants, it was a non-elimination week. So no interview this week, but I'm sure next week we're going to have something to talk about when it comes to MasterChef South Africa. What is still happening, though, is 31 Seconds, our weekly movie and TV show quiz. And if you want to be a part of that, the theme for today is movies about natural disasters, then WhatsApp the phrase 31 seconds to 082-945-0940. Now, thousands of Cape Townians are dealing with flooded homes, damaged property and schools underwater, but you can help. The City of Cape Town is calling for urgent donations, including non-perishable food, personal hygiene items, nappies, baby formula and blankets. Donations can be dropped off at fire stations in Bellville, Goodwood, Lakeside, Nolmerton, Autry, Ruland Street and Strand. And if it's easier, all Pick and Pay stores across the province are also accepting donations. 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

0: Ben Rodriguez and One Last Chance on KFM Lunch. 26 minutes past one, a few minutes away from news, and then music from Clean Bandit and Sean Paul or the Rockabye and Donnell Jones. You know what's up. And then we get into 31 Seconds, the weekly movie and TV show quiz. We've got our current TV Copa of the Week, Fiona, standing by, and we've got a challenger as well. And the theme for this week is movies about natural disasters. I thought that would be the perfect theme to get into, given the weather that we've been experiencing over the last few days. So that's going to be the theme for this afternoon. Let's see how they get on in the next 10 minutes.
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0: On Sunday, 24 May, Cape Town welcomes thousands of runners for the Sanlam Cape Town Marathon. This means major road closures and extra traffic across the city. Buitengras Street will be closed and heavy congestion is expected on Helen Suzman Boulevard and Somerset Road. Please avoid these areas if possible. Google Maps and Waze are fully integrated with the closures, so use them to plan your drive. The V&A Waterfront has plenty of parking, best accessed via the port side or park at the CTICC and use the My City Shuttle. Remember, parking restrictions will be in place along the route all weekend. Find full closure details at capetownmarathon.com. 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
9: Good afternoon.

0: The Constitutional Court has heard that SASSA has failed to budget for its contract with Postbank to carry out grant payments to millions of South Africans. The ongoing legal battle between SASSA and Postbank over the termination of the contract has made its way to the apex court. Since the Master Services Agreement commenced in 2022, Postbank has been paying out about 3 million beneficiaries. And back home, Disaster Risk Management says nearly 11,000 structures have been damaged by recent weather conditions and around 42,000 people have been directly affected. Spokesperson Charlotte Powell says assessments in informal settlements are being submitted to the Social Security Agency and the National Department of Human Settlements. She adds the Roads and Infrastructure Management Department is attending to affected city roads.
1: The findings of the assessments are being submitted to SASSA as the agency mandated to provide humanitarian assistance, as well as the National Human Settlements Department. The weather conditions are set to start easing later today.
0: On that note, let's take a look at today's weather temperatures. Highs of 17 is forecast for Cape Town, Vredendal and Knysna, 12 for Kalfinia and 10 for Sutherland. Recapping your top story at this hour, the ANC's biggest coalition partners in the Government of National Unity are not rushing to President Cyril Ramaphosa's defense over his decision to challenge a report that suggests he should face an impeachment inquiry.
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0: Donnell Jones. You know what's up on KFM Lunch. It is almost 20 to 2. And what's up next is 31 Seconds, the weekly movie and TV show quiz.
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0: All right, and given the weather that we've been experiencing the last couple of days, I thought it would be apt to have natural disasters as the theme for this week's 31 Seconds. And returning for a second week is our current TV Corp of the Week, Fiona. How's it going, Fiona?
11: Hi, Amy. I'm doing well, thank you. Hope you are too.
0: I'm good. I hope that you're staying warm and dry.
11: Yes.
0: Okay, all right. So, Fiona, you're sounding very soft there. I don't know if you're able to move to a spot where we can hear you better.
11: Hopefully, I must just keep... Hello?
0: Yeah, okay. All right, that sounds a bit better. And we've got your challenger this afternoon, Mariam. How's it going, Mariam?
12: It's going good, thank you.
0: Okay, and Mariam's on the other side of the spectrum where we can hear you loud and clear, Mariam. Okay, I hope that you are staying warm and dry as well, Mariam. Under the circumstances. Yeah. Okay, that's good to hear. All right, let me go through the rules for each of you again. Each of you will have 31 seconds to answer 5 questions. The highest scorer out of the 2 rounds will become the TV Corp of the Week. If there's a tie, we'll go to a tiebreaker question. If you don't know the answer, simply say skip, and we'll get back to it if there is time, unless it's a true or false or an either or question. In that case, we must go with your first answer. So, Fiona, because you are the TV Corp of the Week, you will go first. Are you ready for your 31 seconds?
11: I'm ready.
0: Okay, here we go.
13: Get ready.
6: 3, 2, 1, go.
0: Which disaster movie is named after a country in the Arctic?
11: Greenland.
0: Correct. In which movie are a group of drillers sent to destroy an asteroid?
11: Armageddon.
0: Correct. Which natural disaster is featured in Dante's Peak?
11: Volcano erupting.
0: Correct. True or false, the movie Deepwater Horizon is based on a true story?
11: True.
0: Correct. Complete the title of this movie, The Day After?
11: Tomorrow.
0: Correct. Wow, with 3 seconds to spare, Fiona. You've got 5 out of 5. That is incredible.
11: Thank you.
0: Wow. Okay, that means, Mariam, no pressure here, but you need to get you need to get at least 5 out of 5 to take this to a tiebreaker.
11: Okay.
0: Okay, are you ready for your 31 seconds?
11: Let's go.
0: Let's go indeed.
2: Get ready.
6: 3, 2, 1, go.
0: Which disaster movie is named after a year?
11: 2012.
0: Correct. Which movie follows a group of storm chasers trying to deploy a tornado research device?
11: Twisters.
0: Correct. Which natural disaster is featured in San Andreas?
11: San Andreas.
0: Yeah. Which natural disaster is featured in San Andreas?
11: Oh, the earthquake.
0: Correct.
11: Earthquake.
0: Correct. True or false, the movie Don't Look Up is based on a true story?
11: True.
0: Incorrect. Complete the title of this movie, Deep. Oh, you were doing so well there, Mariam. You were doing so well, but we ran out of time. I'm sure you probably would have gotten the last one. Complete the title of this movie, Deep.
11: Okay.
0: Yeah. And Don't Look Up, even though they were talking about the denial of climate change, it was still a fictional story. So, yeah, unfortunately, 3 out of 5. It could have been 4 out of 5 if we were still in time, but unfortunately, just not good enough to beat Fiona, which means, Fiona, for a second week in a row, you are the TV Cop of the Week. Well done, ma'am.
11: Thank you very much.
0: All right, Mariam, great playing there, but unfortunately not your week this week. But thanks so much for playing.
11: No. Thank you so much. Well done, Fiona. You're the best.
0: All right. Okay, Fiona, we'll be in touch with you next week, okay?
11: Okay.
0: All right. And if you want to take Fiona on next week, all you need to do is WhatsApp the phrase 31 seconds to 082-945-0940.

0: don't give it up.
1: Matthew Mole and Countryside on KFM Lunch. Wow, there was a cracking round of 31 seconds earlier on between Fiona and Mariam. And Fiona looks like she's going to be a very strong contender going forward. And like I mentioned, if you want to take her on next week, if you're brave enough, if you can heed the call, then WhatsApp the phrase 31 seconds to 082-945-0940. Miles Smith and Katy Perry, that's next, and we'll check in on your traffic.
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0: Katy Perry and Raw on KFM Lunch. It's just after 2. Let us see what's happening on those roads. The latest update tells me that there's still reports of protesting at 35th Avenue in Elsie's River direction. Paro, the road is closed and services are on the scene. There's flooding still in Borchards Quarry from the N2 incoming. That is closed. And then Old Marmory and Darling towards Atlantis is closed between Philadelphia and Klein-Dassenberg. Other closures include the Cedarburg municipality that advises that the road to Boerevier before Tarakama in Citrusdal is closed to all traffic with immediate effect due to flooding and damage to the road infrastructure. Chapman's Peak Drive is closed. The Huguenot Tunnel in both directions, the Toyskloof Pass and the R101, Franschhoek Pass and Mitchell's Pass. And then a long list of traffic lights that are faulty this afternoon. So if you do encounter them, please treat it as a four-way stop. Anything else? 082-945-0940. Sam Smith, James Morrison and Pink next. And then the Billboard Bingo.
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1: Will you be today's Billboard Bingo boss? Well, that is a question that only you can answer by getting through two clues to get us to a former Billboard number one song. So clue number one tells us about the artist of this former Billboard number one, and clue number two, the song title. Can't repeat any of the clues once they've been given, but once you've gathered both clues, you will WhatsApp the artist and song title to 082-945-0940. So let's find out what clue number one is.
2: Clue number one.
1: Okay, clue number one. Remember, it is about the artist of this former Billboard number one song. And it says here, it looks like there are two people involved in this song. It says here, her real name is Patricia Louise Holt, and he was the lead vocalist for the Doobie Brothers. Okay, her real name is Patricia Louise Holt, and he was the lead vocalist for the Doobie Brothers. That is clue number one about the artists, apparently, of this former Billboard number one. Clue number two coming up just before news.

0: It is Black Coffee and Drive on KFM Lunch, 25 past 2, and time for clue number 2 in this afternoon's Bold Board Bingo. And clue number 2 tells us about the song title.
1: Clue number 2.
0: Clue number 2 says, by myself. Okay? By myself. I think that the Billboard Bingo machine has been pretty generous today. I don't know if it's because, you know, schools are closed today. Maybe there's a lot of people that never went into work today. So Billboard Bingo machine was like, you know what, I'm gonna take it easy on the people. You know, they had enough to deal with over the last couple of days. Because I think I'm able to get that without Googling this afternoon. And I'm looking at some of the answers. No, it is not Miley Cyrus. But I'm looking at some of the answers here, and it seems like it was pretty easy so far. So, by myself, that is the second clue, and it's to do with the song title. And now that you have both clues, WhatsApp the artist and song title to 082-945-0940. You could be this afternoon's Billboard Bingo boss.
2: Let's go. The Flash Drive with Carl Wastey. Here's what you missed.
3: I wanted to just chat to you about a little piece of very, very interesting information that you need to hear about. In a world of endless scroll. In fact, no. In a world of endless scrolling, Seapoint has gone old school with its very own local newspaper. The Promenader, the new publication, focuses entirely on hyper-local stories. 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
10: Goeiemiddag, ek is Karen NL. 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

0: Thabum Dooley and Unshakable on KFM Lunch. It is almost 20 to 3, and we'll find out what that former Billboard number one song is coming up next. And judging by your WhatsApp, so you're all saying, like, oh, so easy today. Yeah, be careful what you wish for, because every so often the Billboard Bingo machine will give you these easy ones, right? And then on the day that it's difficult, and you're like, what's happening with the Billboard Bingo machine? It's tough today. Yeah. You win some, you lose some. So when it's easy, you know, you take it.
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0: Okay, time for the big reveal, and helping us out all the way from East London, Luyanda, how's it going?
7: I'm fine, and you,
0: Evie? I'm good. What, you know, we are enjoying a bit of a storm here in the Western Cape, so what's it like in East London?
7: It's not too bad today. It was a little bit chilly and was windy, but it's actually cleared up a little bit.
0: Okay, that's good to hear. All right, so let's go through these two clues again. You just give me the answers as we go along. Was it easy this afternoon?
7: It actually was. I wasn't actually paying attention, but I got it.
0: Okay, all right. So,
7: I'm happy about that.
0: Clue number one. This is about the artist of this former Billboard number one. Her real name is Patricia Louise Holt, and he was the lead vocalist for the Doobie Brothers. So which two artists are those? Is that?
7: That is Patti LaBelle and featuring Michael McDonald.
0: Okay, and clue number two. This is about the song title, By Myself.
7: On my own.
2: Bingo.
0: Bingo. Well done, Luyanda. Who do you want to say hi to this afternoon?
7: Hi to my colleagues. They're also listening in today. And my family in Cape Town, if they are listening today.
0: Well, that's awesome. Thank you so much, Luyanda. Have yourself a wonderful day further. And guess what? You are this afternoon's Billboard Bingo boss. Well done.
7: Thanks, Evie.
0: All right. And here it is. It was number one for 3 weeks in June of 1986. Patti LaBelle and Michael McDonald, On My Own.

0: Come on now. Patti LaBelle and Michael McDonald, On My Own. Number one for 3 weeks in June of 1986, our Billboard Bingo song for this afternoon, and our Billboard Bingo boss, and thank you for correcting me, it's actually Luanda out in East London, our Billboard Bingo boss for this afternoon. Let's do it again tomorrow. Let's have lunch together, 12 to 3, and we focus on your community events tomorrow. So if you do have a community event coming up real soon, it might be this weekend or any time coming up real soon, all you need to do is email kfm@kfm.co.za, then I can highlight it on the show every Wednesday at 20 to 2. Justin Bieber, Loiso, and Calvin Harris next, and then the flash drive will maybe not take you home because you might be at home already. It might just take you wherever you want to go on KFM 94.5 next. 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

0: Okay, it's happening. Everybody stay calm.
1: What's the procedure, everyone? 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
2: Do you know what time it is? 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
4: The show that drives you home.
5: Beatrice is clocking.
6: Are you clocking? The way you clock is quite weird. Can you do that again? Use
7: I don't know how you...
6: Did you say you clocked like an alligator?
5: Yeah. You made it like a big movement.
6: Yes.
5: The elbow was moving as well.
6: Yeah, why was there like a movement of the...
8: Stop judging your elders.
6: You grandfather clocked.
8: Yes.
6: Yes.
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6: Ava Metz.
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11: Doesn't matter what type of day I have. 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
11: Love you guys.
5: We're back.
6: Welcome back.
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6: That's what it is. Welcome, welcome. This is your show till 7 p.m. The Flash Drive, KFM 94.5. And I know the kids are at home today because of the weather conditions, but now we get a chance to chill together. So even if you're not driving home and you took a day off work or worked from home today, at least I can be in your ear for 4 hours. It's a privilege. Thank you for allowing us to be there. When I say us, I'm talking about the likes of Karen Ann, Kieran, Cassidy J. Nicholson. Hello.
5: Hey, hello, how's it?
6: I haven't spoken to you all day. What did I miss?
5: No, you've been busy.
6: What did I miss?
5: Oh, nothing much. Everything is closed today, so I had a relatively slow morning. Got
6: Love
5: to
6: it.
5: Focus on myself and the things that make me happy, like sleeping in.
6: What time did you sleep till today?
5: 6.
6: You slept in till 6?
5: Yes.
6: Nick. Now, some people will be wondering, like, oh, my word, sleeping till 6. Yo! No. No, that's sleeping in.
5: That's sleeping in. I'm up at 5.
6: Love it.
5: Yeah. So
6: did,
5: I got to sleep
6: Did you read that book, 5 a.m. Club? Is that why?
5: No.
6: Okay.
5: No.
6: Maybe you should if you're already a 5 a.m. person.
5: Yeah. I've read it and I think the book is silly, but that's
6: 5 a.m. Club, really?
5: Yeah. Well, I think the whole book is in the premise of the title.
6: 5 a.m. Club. Oh, so you mean it tells you everything you need to know?
5: Literally.
6: Okay. Like Lord of the Rings.
5: Literally.
6: There's a ring lord? That, who needs 3 books?
5: Exactly.
6: Are you saying that? Okay.
5: Yeah.
6: Wow. So you're saying that if you're going to be an author, make sure your title of your book is very trivial so that people read it because they want to know a bit more.
5: Draw me in, but don't tell me the plot.
6: Like The Alchemist. Like, what is an alchemist?
5: Listen,
6: what is it about?
5: Listen.
6: What's happening there? So that, okay, I got you.
5: Yeah.
6: Alchemist's works.
5: Yeah.
6: Very, very nice. I have a fact for you.
5: Okay,
6: I
5: tell
6: thought
5: me.
6: Just to drop it in here. I think you need to hear this. You know, people who think positively about getting older can live around 7.5 years longer than those who dread aging. This goes for people turning 30 on
5: and
6: the 4th of
5: 40.
6: June and 40 on the 14th of June. Researchers believe optimism about aging helps reduce stress and encourages healthier habits. Basically, complaining about your back every morning, my back, I can feel the range coming out of my knee. All of those things, leave that, man. You're not aging, you're learning.
5: True
6: Here we
5: that.
6: Go. 7.5 years longer.
5: Wow.
6: Because we just said that. Look at us go.
5: Look at us.
6: Woo! All right. Welcome to your show. Clix is offering you a chance to bro out with me a little bit today. It's about broscaping this week. I'll explain later. And then all the things that you need, including hopefully winning the concept with a 12,000 Rand prize. That's off the Hofbos 4 Flashwood in its normal place. And it's Dansdag today. Welcome to your show. And I just want to honor Beyonce very quickly. Thank you, Beyonce, for allowing us to play your song on this show. And for turning the lights on. Thank you, Beyonce.
5: You.
6: Thank you. Thank you. Beyonce, thank you. Love you.

0: Yes, my Bruno Mars on your flash drive, KFM 94.5. Now, before we hit the road with you, welcome to your show. It's here 3 o'clock till 7 p.m. And we just love the fact that you support the show. Like, I really appreciate it. You have no idea. It's we can't do this type of thing without you. And that's why it's important to have you along for the ride till 7 o'clock. And then we try to pack the show with a bunch of different delights for you, including winning a 12,000 rand Olmec Daddy stay at the old schoolhouse for 10 people. Not a trip for two. We go 10 here. We don't do two. We don't do half measures.
1: Tens across the board.
0: That's what we try to do mm-hmm. in what we do. What else?
1: What do you mean, what else?
0: What else do we do?
1: What, today?
0: Every day, Cassidy.
1: Every day.
0: All right, pick it up here. Come on now.
1: Oh, my gosh.
0: Come.
1: So we've got birthday traffic, which is always fun.
0: Yes.
1: We've got the concept.
0: Thank you very much.
1: Oh, my gosh.
0: I just mentioned that Olmec Daddy. Yes, exactly.
1: Okay. Yeah. We've got the one-up, which is always really fun and
0: there
1: exciting at the end of the show.
0: Love
1: of
0: that.
1: Of course, we've got Clicks. Clicks is doing the things over there. There you go. You're welcome.
0: Yes. God. Lots of
1: and
0: things.
1: And we've got like lots of news points and fun content across the show, which you should always look forward
0: to. I hate
1: to.
0: The word content. But continue.
1: I think he forgot who I was for a second.
0: Content.
1: Ew. Anyway.
0: Conversation points.
1: Yeah. Okay, fine. I can't read
0: your
1: mind.
0: Imagine you going to O'Brien saying, guys, I have the best content for you. Everybody listen up. I got content. Come through.
1: What if someone says, I'm feeling content?
0: That's better. That's the whole idea of the show.
1: Okay.
0: So it's not the content.
1: Okay, fine.
0: The feeling of content. That's what I'm talking about.
1: Well, is, we've got the show is jam-packed, so you have loads to look forward to.
0: If you want more things to look forward to, then I can tell you about the conversation points.
1: Okay.
0: Including something about your identity document. All right?
1: Yeah.
0: Something about being almost expired. And
1: okay,
0: using big words. That's it.
1: Is that all you're going to give me?
0: That's all I'm going to give you. I'll dish all of that. Content. No. Conversational tips.
1: Conversational
0: tips. At about quarter to four or so, that's where we're going to go. But the main point of conversation is I want to pick up from yesterday.
1: Okay.
0: I do believe that my fellow gentlemen, we tend to stray away from saying, hey, I do my nails. Hey, I get a wax. Hey, I get a massage. I like to look after my skin.
1: Ooh.
0: All right. So this is why I want you to tell me, okay? What type of items are you using for your next broscape / manscaping session? Don't be shy, gentlemen. 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
1: So currently we're seeing an accident at Capricorn Circle by Capricorn Drive in Musenberg, where a vehicle has overturned. So if you are driving over there, just remain cautious. Chapman's Peak has been reopened to traffic, and reports of protesting at 35th Avenue in Elsie's River, direction Paro. The road is closed and services are on the scene. Some flooding in Baden-Powell Drive between N2 and Macassar Road. Both directions are obstructed. Borchard's Quarry from the N2 incoming is closed. And Old Mamre and Darling towards Atlantis is closed between Philadelphia and Klein-Dassenburg. Some closures. The Sedenburg municipality advises that the road to Bow River before Tarakama in Citrusdal is closed to all traffic with immediate effect due to flooding and damage to the road infrastructure. Chapman's Peak Drive, the Huguenot Tunnel in both directions is closed. De Toys, Kloof Pass and the R101, Franschhoek Pass and Mitchell's Pass. My name is Cassidy Nicholson. If you have anything else to report, then just let me know on our WhatsApp line, which is 082-945-0940.

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0: Whitney Houston, We Do Not Have a Problem. 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
0: This week is quite unique and I'm glad it is because it's about time, gentlemen, you can step up and tell me what type of things are you adding to your Clicks app cart that'll be aligned to your broscaping journey. Luciano, welcome.
2: Hi, good day, good day.
0: Let's bro scape together. I'm looking at your cart here, Mania, and you need to give me a justification for each one of these items. I'm going to start with Nivea Men Face Cream, the Even Tone. Why did you add that one?
2: Okay, so I have an Even Tone because of my skincare, right? So I have a lot of face wash, as you can see in the cart itself. So that moisturizes my face after I wash it and I cleanse it and things.
0: Oh, I got you. Cleanse it and things. You're sounding like a guy now. I'm looking for the experts. Hello.
2: I have to guy it up a little bit. I don't want to sound too professional.
0: No, sound professional. Tell me about your combination skin. Let's talk about that. Tell me about how the skin is uneven in some areas and you're going to hoy the Nivea Men for that. And then, of course, you chose Black Charcoal Wash, the multi-action purifier. What is happening with your skin so that you have to choose those types of amazing products from L'Oreal?
2: Yes. So, ultimately, for me, the charcoal works very, very well in clearing out my pores.
0: Yes, man. Right?
2: So, that's like the main reason why I use it. And just in general, just to clarify, like, my whole why I actually have a skincare routine, which is maybe a lot of guys don't admit
0: they
2: to it,
0: should.
2: But I do. So, I started maybe about a year or two ago. I wanted to grow my beard out.
0: Yeah.
2: And I went to this barber and they actually gave me some good advice. They said, don't get beard growth oil first. Look after your skin because the hair comes out of your skin. And that is ultimately how I started looking after my skin. And my beard looks nice and thick now. So that was just maintaining.
0: Brother man, that's what I'm talking about. Why did you start off with like skincare and things? No, man. You're winning this cashback because you deserve it. That's what I'm talking about. Thank That's Broscaping 101. Enjoy, Luciano. This is all yours. 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Let's do it again, shall we? And remember, we've learned something great today. If you want to grow your beard out, look after your skin first. Preach.

0: 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Sugarlat. 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
1: So currently on the M3 incoming, there's a vehicle that's broken down in the left lane before Hospital Bend. Some flooding on Borchards Quarry from the N2 incoming and on Old Momree and Darling towards Atlantis. It is closed between Philadelphia and Klein-Dassenberg. Some closures on Worcester-Villiersdorp Road. It is closed to traffic. No access to Worcester due to flooding. The Huguenot Tunnel in both directions. Du Toit-Kloof Pass and the R101. Franschhoek Pass and Mitchell's Pass. Multiple traffic lights are also faulty in Cape Town today. So if you do come across one, just treat it as a four-way stop. My name is Cassidy Nicholson. If you have anything else to add, then just pop me a WhatsApp on 082-945-0940.
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0: Drive. 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Lined up shortly. In fact, just after news. And then vocals from the locals. 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
0: And I might just wield my karaoke wand and give you some Backstreet Boys. 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
3: Good afternoon, I'm Karen Ann Nell. Police are investigating a case of culpable homicide following the death of a pedestrian in

0: In such cases, schools will communicate directly with parents. And the Constitutional Court has ruled that refugees cannot remain in South Africa and apply for asylum after being denied asylum in a previous application. Two Burundian nationals fled to South Africa between 2008 and 2012 and applied for asylum in fear of persecution from their home country. When their application were denied, they took the matter to the courts, and the Supreme Court of Appeal ruled in their favor, and a judgment that later has been overturned by the Apex Court. Now looking at tomorrow's weather, no rain is expected. However, cloudy conditions will persist throughout the day. Highs of 16 is forecast for Langebaan and Robertson, 17 for Cape Town, Hermanus and Knysna, and 14 for Springbok. Recapping your top story at this hour, police are investigating a case of culpable homicide following the death of a pedestrian in a car crash.
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0: It's Max Sarah Lochinville. Be my love. Thank you for being my love till 7 o'clock every single day on the Flash Drive on KFM 94.5. My name is Carl Wastey. This is Cassidy Jade Nicholson. And while you were working, I was working for you. So now no trivial hints, guesses and clues. This
1: None of
0: is
1: that.
0: What I got for you. Some good stuff. South Africans are buying almost expired groceries. Now, we've known about this for a long time. Going
1: yes.
0: to certain stores, they have like a waste section on
1: the
0: a Sunday morning.
1: Aisle, yeah. right?
0: There's a new South African platform called Still Good. It's helping shoppers save up to 65% on groceries by selling surplus and near expired products online. The platform stocks everything from pantry items and toiletries to snacks and household goods that are overstocked, short-dated, or close to their best-before dates. There's a founder who says the idea came after seeing just how much edible food gets thrown away. And I've been waiting for something like this to have a bit of tech behind it, like an app, and it's got it. It's called Still Good, and I'm glad. Because, honestly, as a wastey, I don't like wasting.
1: No, I know that. I also think it's really important that people know that when something says sell by, it doesn't mean it's expired.
0: Yes.
1: Right? You can, like, the food is, as you said, it's still edible. Sell by, use by, it's all really important that we know. So I'm glad they have this app.
0: Are there any items in your fridge that you take to well beyond the best before date?
1: Your vegetables.
0: The vegetables. Okay, I suppose, but I'm saying like products that actually have that date on it that you can see. So okay. I just want to see if this is only me here.
1: Okay.
0: Because the thing is, I think that yogurt takes longer because it's basically got certain bacteria in it already that is processing mm-hmm. and creating its viscosity. So there's good probiotic values. And yogurt, I tend to stretch further. Hummus, I smell it. If it smells lekker, I'm like...
1: Exactly. But also, yep. hummus will tell you because if you open it and goes... Tss,
0: yeah, then
1: throw
0: you know.
1: It
0: yeah,
1: away.
0: Yeah, that's it.
1: Throw
0: the gas.
1: It away.
0: I know that for every, even the sauces.
1: Yes.
0: I have a feeling. I mean, I spoke about this the other week about you know Worcestershire.
1: Yes.
0: And how long we've had that in the fridge, man. You know, and then we go to our pantry items as well. But this is actually it's very cool, and I think what it does do is it really reduces waste. And if you offer certain things that are still good, and it's backed by a food scientist that
1: exactly.
0: says, check here, I would say. Maybe the cheese is cool there, but I would say that's dangerous. If it's backed in that way,
1: also,
0: then I'm happier with it with regard to food safety.
1: If you have an avocado, right?
0: Yeah.
1: And it's got like a black circle, cut it off. You know what I mean? If you'll find a lot of the time the avocado is literally still green if you just cut that small little layer. So, just saying.
0: But then again, I chow anything.
1: I
0: so
1: know.
0: Even a pup banana. I still think it's got some, you know, value to it.
1: Yeah, make banana bread.
0: Well, no, I'll put in my oats. It gets the oats a lovely, beautiful flavor. And it's also quite, it's softer, so you can just mush it in. But that's just me. Because I don't like wasting, man.
1: I hate it.
0: I don't like wasting at all. So thank you. Still good. I'm going to check that out. I haven't downloaded that yet, but it's a platform and it's there. Then here's a big one for you in terms of convenience. South Africa is moving closer to a full digital ID system. It could be as soon, which could allow people to store documents like their ID, birth certificate, marriage certificate, directly on their smartphones. The Department of Home Affairs has published draft regulations for the new system with public comment now officially open. So go check it out. Have your say. The proposed digital IDs would work alongside physical smart IDs, but not replace them. It could eventually allow South Africans to verify their identity remotely using facial recognition and some biometrics too. So there's a little bit of a chip with regard to admin.
1: Interesting.
0: Yep.
1: Okay.
0: So that could be happening. And then using big words. Turns out that sounding intelligent and being intelligent are not always the same thing. I feel like we knew this, but research has now backed it. There's a company called Big Think. They suggest people who overuse complicated words are often perceived as trying too hard rather than sounding smart and well-read
1: okay.
0: and super literate. Studies in psychology and communication have repeatedly found that clear, simple language is usually seen as more confident, trustworthy, and intelligent than overly complex wording.
1: I think it's okay to have a big word in a simple sentence every now and again, but if every single word you're going to use is more than 13 letters long, then I couldn't agree more.
0: So, yeah, I do believe, I think what's important for communication is to be understood. I think you know when your audience And that's how you can use your vocabulary in all sorts of spaces. I know in sometimes professional settings, people love dropping in a big word there because then it gives people this assurance of credibility in terms of information provision. I get it. But then there are some times where you just want to be understood. And you just want to say, this is how it goes. You do this, this and that, and you're sorted. So I think the aim of communication is to be understood by somebody else. The aim of communication is not to be egotistical enough to show somebody, look how clever I am.
1: Mm-hmm.
0: Listen to the words, juxtapose.
1: Yeah, so there's white sauce in a lasagna, not bechamel.
0: No. bechamel is a farm in France. Liquor wine.
1: You know what I'm saying?
0: Bechamel. By the way, there should be a white sauce from Bechamel. They would call it a bechamel.
1: Whoa.
0: I just gave them a new product now.
1: Look at you go, man.
0: Yeah. And it could go well beyond expiry date as well.
1: Bechamel.
0: Yeah, bechamel, yeah.
1: You see? Because Carl's always going near the bechamel when we talk about lasagna.
0: I do like
1: Carl is the big worded guy,
0: by
1: the way.
0: I do. What are you talking about?
1: Carl loves a big word.
0: I do not like a big word. I would not be verbose like that.
1: You see?
0: No.
1: You see what I'm saying? He has it in his arsenal. Ha-ah. This guy.
0: Arsenal? You mean repertoire?
1: Stop
0: what are you talking about?
1: It. Oh, my goodness.
0: No, not at all.
1: Look at us with this jargon.
0: This is not jargon. No, it's simply occupational communication for effective message provision. That's it. It's nothing terrible.
1: No,
0: one last thing that I'd like to share with you.
1: Yes.
0: Suma, I'm the big word guy. Hello. I just use Suma. Anyway, a growing number of restaurants are pushing back against phone culture as part of the new no-scroll movement. Now, some venues are now asking guests to keep phones off the table and place them in the pouches provided and avoid scrolling during meals altogether. Restaurant owners say screens are changing the entire energy of dining, with many people spending more time online than actually talking to the person sitting across from them or the table that they came with. Now, the goal is to bring back actual conversation and make dinner feel social again. Now, while I understand it helps restaurants when you take a beautiful picture of their meal and post it up and say where you got it, because that does help restaurants and eateries, and I would encourage that, especially in Cape Town where we've got so many of them. But I think just the general scrolling... You know, while someone's still... So you finish your food first. I see this all the time in restaurants.
1: And then you go on your phone or what?
0: So then suddenly someone finishes their food first and then they go straight to their phone while they wait for their partner to finish the food.
1: Oh.
0: And then like the argument there is, ah, man, I was just waiting, you know, just for her to finish. I'm like, no, man.
1: Yeah.
0: Just enjoy the atmosphere, you know?
1: A friend of mine was in a situation like that and then he said, did you know I was on a date with the back of a girl's phone?
0: Really?
1: You're?
0: No.
1: Imagine.
0: Okay, not into you at all, buddy. Sorry about that. But I just thought I'd share that because I think it's quite important. I think more and more, you know, eateries should definitely do that because it'll be so lovely to have that conversation. Mm. I feel that sometimes we've lost our ability to converse because we have such small comments on posts that then condition the brain to say, I don't need to say a lot here.
1: Mm-hmm.
0: I'm going to just drop a comment as opposed to ask a question, respond, listen to the person on the other end. That's important. I think attention spans we've known for ages have been diminishing. But I think it's time. Bring back the conversation.
1: Do you think, however, it might change if someone was sitting on their own?
0: What?
1: Like if they're on their phone and they're sitting on their own.
0: I like
1: eating.
0: I try to avoid the phone in the eating setup altogether. I think that's quite important.
1: Okay.
0: Because then at least you get to like digest the food and like you get to reflect. Because I feel like reflection doesn't happen often because you're so quick to run to your phone. And I think sometimes you need a chance to not only digest physically, but also mentally. Like, oh my word, this person just put a beautiful bechamel over
1: mm-hmm.
0: the food.
1: What a callback.
0: You know what I'm saying?
1: Yeah.
0: So that's, I love that. I'm all for that. I think it's important. I think there should be many more spaces where a phone should be removed out of the equation and that humans should connect with humans. Have a beautiful conversation. Learn about somebody. Learn about yourself and move on from there. That's what I found while you were working today. Hopefully that gives you some food for thought and our food for traffic.
1: So there's an accident at Capricorn Circle by Capricorn Drive in Muizenberg where a vehicle has overturned. And Chapman's Peak has been reopened to traffic. Reports of protesting at 35th Avenue in Elsie's River, direction Parow. The road is closed and services are on the scene. Flooding in Worcester at Villiersdorp Road. It is closed to traffic. No access to Worcester due to flooding. Baden-Powell Drive between the N2 and Macassar Road. In both directions, there is obstructions. Borchards Quarry and the N2 incoming is closed. Old Momre and Darling towards Atlantis is closed between Philadelphia and Klein-Dassenberg. Some closures on the Cedarburg municipality. They advise that the road to Bow River before Tarakama in Citrusdale is closed to all traffic with immediate effect due to flooding and damage to the road infrastructure. The Huguenot Tunnel in both directions is also closed, as well as De Toys Kloof Pass and the R101, Franschhoek Pass and Mitchell's Pass. There are multiple traffic lights that are faulty in Cape Town today, so if you do see one, not to worry, just treat it as a four-way stop. My name is Cassidy Nicholson. If you have anything else to add, then just send me a WhatsApp on 082 945 0940.

0: Lewis Capaldi, Someone You Loved on the Flash Drive. Welcome to KFM 94.5. The storms have wreaked havoc. You can still see it out there on the roads. And I was telling you the other day, I say a prayer when that downpour came, and I just thought about everybody outside. And if you are thinking in that way, there are thousands of Cape Townians who are dealing with flooded homes and damaged property and schools that are literally underwater. But you can assist. The city of Cape Town is calling for urgent donations, including non-perishable food, personal hygiene items, nappies, baby formula, and blankets. Donations can be dropped off at fire stations in Bellville, Goodwood, Lakeside, Milnerton, Ottery, Ruland Street, and Strand. And if it's easier, all Pick and Pay stores across the province are also accepting any donations you can contribute. And just a small contribution can make a massive difference. 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

0: 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It works anywhere in the world. I never want to lose you. Never, ever. Traffic, are we looking?
1: So Chapman's Peak has been reopened to traffic. Yay. Reports of an accident at Valhalla Drive South before Robert Sobukwe. There's some flooding in Worcester. Villiersdorp Road is closed to traffic. Baden Powell Drive between the N2 and Macassar Road. Both directions are obstructed. Borchard's Quarry and the N2 incoming is also closed. And Old Mamre and Darling towards Atlantis is closed between Philadelphia and Klein-Dessenburg. There's an extensive list that Karen Ann's going to give you about the road closures, so just wait for that. And traffic lights are faulty in Cape Town today, a bunch. I've got a full list here. So what I will tell you is that if you do come across one, just treat it as a four-way stop and then you'll be okay. My name is Cassidy Nicholson. If you have anything else to add, then just pop me a WhatsApp on 082-945-0940.
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4: Travel warning issued for motorists and SA's unemployment crisis deepens. Good afternoon. I'm Karen Ann Nell. There are renewed calls for motorists to avoid travelling in adverse weather, with a death toll as a direct result of stormy weather in the Western Cape rising to 6. Road closures are still in effect due to flooding and water damage, while power outages are still being repaired. Cameron Clark has the story.
5: Western Cape Disaster Management has confirmed more storm-related deaths that now include a social worker who died when a tree fell on her vehicle in Knysna last week, another motorist killed in a similar incident in Kenilworth yesterday, and two other people also fatally injured by uprooted trees in Fancourt in George and in Genadendal. Another person drowned in Klaarstroom near Oudtshoorn, while a sixth deceased fell from a roof in Worcester. The provincial government's Christoph Adelbert confirmed several major roads remain closed.
6: Severely impacting all travel to and from Cape Town.
5: Among routes affected are Baden Powell Drive between the N2 and Macassar Road, Borchard's Quarry from the N2 incoming and Old Mamre and Darling towards Atlantis, that's closed between Philadelphia and Klein-Dessenburg. The Eugene Tunnel, the De Toys Kloof Pass, the R101, the Franschhoek Pass and Mitchell's Pass are all off limits, while in Citrusdal, the road to Boerevier before Tarakama is also flooded and damaged. Camry Clark, Eyewitness News.
4: The ANC's biggest Government of National Unity partners are not rushing to President Cyril Ramaphosa's defense over his decision to challenge a report that suggests he should face an impeachment inquiry. The DA, the IFP and the Freedom Front Plus are among those who believe Parliament should proceed with the probe despite Ramaphosa last night announcing he's taking the report on review. And more than 8 million South Africans are now without work as pressure on the job market continues to grow. Stats SA says the country's official unemployment rate has risen to 32.7% according to the latest labour force survey. It adds that South Africa's working age population has now grown to more than 42 million people, putting further strain on an already stretched labour market. Now looking at tomorrow's weather in the province, no rain is expected. However, cloudy conditions will persist throughout the day. Highs of 16 is forecast for Langebaan and Robertson, 17 for Cape Town, Hermanus and Knysna, and 14 for Springbok. Recapping your top story at this hour, there are renewed calls for motorists to avoid travelling in adverse weather, with the death toll as a direct result of stormy weather in the Western Cape rising to 6.
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0: It's like I put the Avengers of songs together on that one. Noah Kahan, The Great Divide, Timbaland, One Republic Apologize, Teddy Swims, Bad Dreams. You are most welcome to your show, Flash Drive, KFM 94.5. So this is what happens every single day. You know, we come in with a plan and then we get knocked in the face by something else that comes in our way. And that is when I chatted to you about some of the stories earlier. I said, hey, there is a lovely bit of research, and this is just around you using big words, man. So now this team is like all over, and then they call me the big words guy. I'm not.
1: Sure.
0: But I'm not going to hide my vocab either.
1: I'm not saying you should hide your vocab. We were just chatting about people who use big words.
0: So I use them sometimes, but I do like using them because I know the meaning and it sounds good, and perhaps I've added them to my speech repertoire in order to make myself understood and express myself in a certain way. But this research from Big Think says that people who overuse complicated words do not seem smart to people, as you may expect. No. Actually, when you keep it simple, people think, wow. Because the thing is, I believe intelligence is when you can explain something very complicated simply. I think that's what intelligence is. That's how I used to study. I used to learn a certain thing and like, can I break it down and make it? And that's why I used to use mind maps and make it understandable. But yes, as the team goes on, we go on what they call a tangent. And now we spoke about, hey,
1: what's your
0: some of our
1: word
0: favorite words.
1: Yes.
0: So please feel free to share yours because we're going to share ours. Before I get there, the other day I was listening to our sister station. Because, yeah, you know, I must show my love to my boy on the other side, right?
1: Yeah.
0: On Cape Talk. And Lester was talking about a new Afrikaans word. It's a bit colloquial, but it's a very interesting word. It's called gemoedsbekakking.
1: I love that word so much.
0: It is so cool. And it's and actually Lester spoke to the Afrikaans dictionary editor, Gerard van Wyk, who said that the word is to describe a feeling or state of being depressed, despondent, or downhearted. Gemoedsbekakking. Now, I'm not going to divulge the words that make up that word, not at all, because there's something called the BCCSA. It's another couple of big words that we don't like to broach.
1: Mm-hmm.
0: But I was just thinking, like, do you have a favorite word?
1: I mean,
0: in your vocab that you use every day that you just think is such a nice word to lean on, or maybe you use it as a party trick. I would love to know what that word is. So, let's go for you.
1: Okay.
0: Cassidy Jade Nicholson, your word.
1: I'm a big fan of the word apathetic. I love the fact. So, I mean, apathy in itself is to, you know, you're indifferent, right? You're just apathetic towards something. But I love the fact that the word apathetic sounds apathetic. So yeah, whatever.
0: Maybe it's because apathetic sounds like you are apathetic. So, you know, that's why it's...
1: But you know
0: it
1: what
0: sounds,
1: I mean?
0: I know what you mean.
1: It's got that onomatopoeia situation going on.
0: Which is one of my favorite words, onomatopoeia.
1: Onomatopoeia.
0: Yes, I love that. The only way I remembered that from English in high school is like, if you have a puppy.
1: Yes.
0: Yes, onomatopoeia. That's the only way I remembered it. Because
1: okay.
0: I used to study with mind maps and pictures, and
1: yes,
0: that's how I used to do my thing. But there are so many beautiful words.
1: Do you
0: that,
1: have one?
0: Yes, of course.
1: Are you going to...
0: Polarity, dichotomy, juxtaposition. Bechamel.
1: Blueprints.
0: Okay. Okay, blueprints, very private. Leave me alone. That's very private. That's only for our show, Mensa. Don't do that, okay? But you know what I love? I love traversing colloquial slang.
1: Sorry?
0: And more formal words. I enjoy that.
1: Traversing?
0: Yes. Going over those sections. Sorry.
1: Do you see what I'm saying?
0: I don't know what you're talking about.
1: Do you see what I'm saying?
0: No, I do not know. And I even love a word that Karen Ann uses in the news, which
1: what?
0: Is, I mean, it's not like, it's more of like an Afrikaans terminology. Like when it's really cold, just let me go to her for a second. I know she's busy. Sorry, man. Mm-mm. Just a quick one.
1: Mm.
0: If you're going to tell me that it's cold tomorrow and you're about to give the temperatures, what do you say?
2: Dis bubber weer.
0: Sorry, I get sorry.
1: It's silly.
0: Die bubber weer is baie lekker. Die bubber weer.
1: Yes.
0: How's it tomorrow? Bubberweer. I just love it. No,
1: so descriptive,
0: do.
1: Right?
0: Yes, but yeah. I mean, that's what Afrikaans is, and there's so many English words too. But I love when someone can share a word that they use quite often. Oh, wait, hold on. Do you actually have a one, Karen Ann? Just a quick one.
3: Yeah, it's an Afrikaans word.
0: Oh, but look here, you can't swear on air.
3: I won't. Don't
0: okay,
3: worry.
0: Cool. Thank you.
3: My gunsteling Afrikaanse woord is grillerig.
1: Grillerig.
0: Is that like when you know when you watch like something gross, man?
3: Yes.
0: Like when someone's eating like on Fear Factor or one of those shows and like who's grillerig?
3: Yes.
0: That
3: so,
0: I also
3: because
0: love
3: it sounds so descriptive. Like I even struggle to say the word because
0: yeah. It
3: sounds as if it's not nice.
0: Grillerig. Grillerig. You should do that before to warm
3: yes,
0: up your voice
3: exactly.
0: For a show.
3: Grillerig.
0: Grillerig.
1: Grillerig.
3: And then so my good. Other favorite.
0: Yes, you got more. Yes, please. More.
3: A fire has been extinguished.
1: Oh, because you can say it. Exquinguish.
0: Don't let me.
1: Don't you have it there?
0: One moment.
1: I'm sure you have
0: way
1: it.
0: Way down.
1: Exquinguish.
0: I want to see. Maybe I got it, actually.
3: No, please don't.
1: It's like how Benedict Cumberbatch says penguin. Penguin.
0: I wonder if I have this.
1: I'm
0: Hold
1: sure
0: on.
1: You do.
3: No,
1: do
3: please
0: I,
3: don't.
0: No. I would never. Well, I would now that I. Because the thing is, we mentioned it. So it would be terrible for us to. I wonder if we have this. Oh! I do.
1: I knew it.
0: I don't know if this is it. It's labeled
1: something.
0: This
1: is going to be so clever.
0: Give me a thing.
3: To improper cigarette disposal and not extinguishing campfires.
1: Oh, gosh.
0: Wait, one more time.
3: No! Improper cigarette disposal and not extinguishing campfires.
0: You are so cruel. No, I'm not cruel, though. I'm not at all. That's one of your... This is... It is moments like that. Sorry, there's tears in my eyes. But it's moments like that that make you so memorable. No longer will it be extinguished. Please.
1: Exquinguish.
0: That is the... Oh, but you know, trust me, it happens. But yes, I'm glad that's one of your favorite words now. Mm. Extinguished. That's very, very good. Mm. There are so many others I know that just people love. It's just... You know what? Oh... Wowza. You know, obviously I'm getting a lot on the WhatsApp line and none of which I can use on air. So that's all. I'll find some more, don't worry. But phew, my word, if you want to drop in your favorite word, English Afrikaans, Xhosa, Sotswana, Pedi, doesn't matter. I'd like to know why you use it so often and what does it mean. Let's learn something.
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0: It is Will Lindley. Just because I called you, I did call you up to share a couple of your favorite words, and you did just that as your flash drive. My name is Carl Wastey. This is Cassidy Jade Nicholson. And your word was?
1: My word was apathetic.
0: Apathetic. That was your word? Apathetic. Clement messaging. Ticklish.
1: Yes. I do like ticklish.
0: Ticklish. There's something about ticklish. It actually sounds like what it is. I think ticklish. Are you ticklish? And you almost want to giggle when you hear
1: yes.
0: it. Like, ticklish. No, I'm not. That's what happens when you ask someone if they're ticklish. Have you noticed this, right? When you ask someone, are you ticklish? And they are, they almost pull away from you.
1: Yes.
0: Immediately.
1: Exactly.
0: They're just like, are you ticklish? They're like, no. No.
1: Mind you, that's a 56-year-old man.
0: No, no, that's, it doesn't matter how old you are. Sorry, you're ticklish. Sorry. How old are you, sir? 80. It's going to happen all the way through your life. Ticklish is a trigger word for you to put away. Then this came in as well.
2: My favorite Afrikaans word is binnepret. That is when you have that little...

0: It's beautiful. It almost feels like dangerous to say on radio, but I mean, that it is what it is there. Yeah. Tantrum.
1: Thank you.
0: You know when a kid is on the floor and they're bashing the floor with their arms and legs? You see, there we go. Please use it somewhere. Not on the show, but somewhere in your life.
1: Okay.
0: That'd be cool. What else we got?
2: Hi, good afternoon, KFM.
0: Hey.
2: So my favorite word is Zulu. It's a Zulu word. It is lalelala. It sounds so nice. Lalelala.
0: Lalelala.
1: Sorry?
0: Lalelala.
1: Sorry?
0: Lalelala. Oh, don't worry, my tongue is ready for the show. I hoy. La la la la la la la la la la la la la. It's fine. Then Erin messaging, favorite word is omnishambles, which basically means a chaotic mess. My brother loves to call me omnishambles. # older brother things. This one also came through.
3: So my favorite word in the English language is reciprocity, which means mutual respect, or I do for you what you do for me. And I heard it for the first time listening to the famous modern-day philosopher, Lauryn Hill.
0: thank you very much for that. Love it. And I think I need to check out Lauryn Hill, H-I-L-L-E. Sounds like Zillow with an H. There we go. So that was one that came through, reciprocity. Thank you very much for sharing.
4: Hi guys, I like to use the Afrikaans word when something's amazing or beautiful. I like to use the word, it's awesome roevend.
0: Yes! Sorry, that was actually one of my favorite Afrikaans words, awesome roevend. Woo! Skitterend, awesome roevend. Oh my word, this is very, very good. Oh, they're just coming through now. A lot of Afrikaans is coming through as well. Don't worry, English is still there. Xhosa, Zulu. Swana, Pedi, all the languages, go for it.
5: My favorite Afrikaans word is bespiegel. It's basically contemplating or planning or trying to figure out something. And no call, it's got nothing to do with spitting.
0: I knew that. Talk to Cassidy. What do you mean?
1: I thought it had everything to do with spitting.
0: Talk to Cassidy. Why are you talking to me like that, brother? I understand these things. Come on now. I have a very, very good grip on the Afrikaans language.
1: Yeah, me too.
0: Although when I speak Afrikaans, I sound like a politician who is English language.
1: You sound like you frequent Giovanni's.
0: That's just very much so. Yes. Let's go to EWN Fakir. It is Psalm met Pick and Pay. Now, voor traffic jams, kom ons praat oor arbei konfyt in apricot konfyt. Or anything else you like to sit up your toast. In your trolley at Pick and Pay is another option as well. Can you just provide us with fakir, please? That'd
1: that
0: be very
1: traffic?
0: Nice. Excuse me?
1: Is that traffic?
0: Yes.
1: Great.
0: That, well done. I am awesome roevend.
1: You can't just hit me with all the words.
0: I'm sorry.
1: Okay. Well, what I can tell you is happening on the roads is that Chapman's Peak has been reopened to traffic. There are reports of an accident at Valhalla Drive South before Robert Sobukwe. There's some flooding at Worcester and Villiersdorp Road. It is closed to traffic. No access to Worcester due to the flooding. Baden-Powell Drive between the N2 and Macassar Road. Both directions are obstructed and Borchards Quarry from the N2 incoming is closed. Some closures, the Huguenot Tunnel in both directions, De Toys Kloof Pass and the R101, Franschhoek Pass and Mitchell's Pass. There are lots of traffic lights that are faulty today. So if you do see one, just treat it as a four-way stop. My name is Cassidy Nicholson. If you have anything to add, then just send me a WhatsApp on 082-945-0940.
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0: 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Net weer jou hoofstorie. 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
1: Hey, very good afternoon to you. I'm Kieran Thompson. We get started in the game of Leather and Willow, where Cricket South Africa named a 15-player Proteas women's squad for the upcoming T20 World Cup. Laura Wolfhart will captain the side that sees the return of legendary speedster Shabnim Ismail, as well as former skipper Danae van Niekerk. Ismail had this to say about her decision to come out of retirement.
2: Yeah, it was a hard, long decision. I always say I have models and valleys, and I think a lot of people know once I'm done, I'm done. But obviously, I had nice conversations with family, first of all, with my sister, with Trish, like people that's really, really close to my heart. And then obviously Coach Mandla as well, he's been messaging me. We actually had nice positive conversations, to be honest.
1: The Women's T20 World Cup is set to take place in England and Wales from the 12th of June until the 5th of July, with South Africa in Group 1 alongside Australia, Pakistan, India, the Netherlands and Bangladesh. To the men's game briefly, Bangladesh picked up their first test win against Pakistan on home soil, courtesy of a 104-run win to take a 1-0 lead in their two-match series. We head to the Italian Open now, where Elena Rybakina took less than an hour, 58 minutes to be exact, to beat Karolina Pliskova in straight sets and book her spot in the quarterfinals. Elsewhere, Iga Swiatek got past Naomi Osaka with a 6-2, 6-1 win to keep her on track for a fourth title in Rome, while Jessica Pegula, she advanced to the last eight after beating Anastasia Potapova. I'll have an update from the men's singles in the next hour, but we volley matters over to football, where we will wrap things up this hour. Tottenham Hotspur missed the chance to go 4 points clear of the Premier League drop zone after being held to a 1-1 draw at home by Leeds United on Monday night. Spurs seem to be on course for their first home win of 2026. It sounds wrong, but it is actually correct. That was before Dominic Calvert-Lewin converted a penalty for the visitors late on, meaning that Spurs now remain 2 points from safety with two games to go. Kieran Thompson, Eyewitness News Sport.
3: If you'd like to play the concept and you know what it is, you're sure about it, there were a couple of words delivered to you. I have a 12,000 rand prize awaiting your correct guess. Two single word clues coming your way today. Good luck. 082-945-0940. Put your name on the WhatsApp line. We play after Kelly Clarkson. Flash Ride.

0: Kelly Clarkson, What Doesn't Kill You Makes You Stronger. On your flash drive, I'm Carl Wasty. This is Cassidy J. Nicholson, and someone's about to step up to try the concept on for size today. Let's hope they get very, very close to the truth, or make sure, well, actually get it. Hello, is this Jacqueline?
1: Yes, it is.
0: Hello, Jacqueline. Good luck to you. You know what's on the line? A 12,000 Rand trip to Old Mac Daddy for the Old Squires for you and nine friends. Nine.
1: Yes,
0: good. Not two, nine friends. And they've got a hot tub there. And you know, when it comes to my choice of stays away, I must have a wood-fired hot tub. It must happen.
1: Especially in winter.
0: All right, Jacqueline. You've heard some of the incorrect guesses, I'm sure. Grandfather, dentist, love ties, Phil Collins, Bond emotion, Jack and Jill, roots and era. Let's see if you can figure it out today. Cassidy, your single word clue to point to this thing on the piece of paper to help Jackie win.
2: Husband.
1: Ooh. Okay, that throws me off a little bit. Husband.
0: All right. Let's get your guess on the table. Let's go.
1: I'm going to stick with my original.
0: All right, go for it.
1: Line.
0: Did you say line?
1: Yes.
0: L-I-N-E.
1: Yes.
0: Line. Who's the baby in the background there?
2: That was also a valid guess from the baby.
0: Yeah.
1: who's... That's my baby.
0: Oh.
1: His name is
0: Zander. Oh, more than one. Sorry. Okay, block his ears. Just incorrect. Sorry, man. All right. Here's my word. Are you ready?
1: Okay.
0: You ready? Hello. Are you there?
1: Yes.
0: Okay, good.
1: I'm here.
0: All right. My word to you is Claire.
1: Claire?
0: Yeah.
1: As in the name?
0: Yeah. Otherwise, it would have been dessert if it was Eclair. Oh, I could eat one of those all day. Okay, cool. Ready. What's your guess?
1: Connection.
0: I love connections. Because my connection gave me the prize for this concept. You understand what I'm saying? Connection. Old Mac Daddy. Connect. It's incorrect. But, Jacqueline, thank you very much for trying. And I appreciate your sentiment, your thoughts as well. Let's see if someone can figure out tomorrow another two single word clues. Hopefully someone can figure it out and win this prize. 12,000 Rand is its value from Old Mac Daddy, the old schoolhouse. 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

0: It's Samba, Homewrecker on your show, Flash Drive, KFM 94.5. Hopefully you are comfortable and amazing and beautiful. If you are, then, well, I basically know you are. I just would like to, call you quickly. Boom, boom, boom. Hello?
1: Hello?
0: Is this Erica?
1: Huh?
0: Hi, Erica.
1: Hi.
0: Sorry to bother. My name's Carl. I'm from KFM 94.5. I saw your number on the WhatsApp line, so I had to call you.
1: Hello, Carl. How are you?
0: Fantastic. I just wanted to see if you'd be able to help us out here, because we have a couple of songs that you need to choose from, and you need to figure out which one you want to be played out. It's as simple as that. Cassidy picked one, Pietrus picked one, I picked one, so here we are. It's called The Call on the Flash Drive, and we only allow one person to make a call as to which song gets played out. So here are the tracks.
1: Lucky
0: me. Yes, of course. But I mean, you are amazing. We know this, Erica.
1: Awesome.
0: Pietrus has the first song.
2: Why do you always jump so when it's on me? Okay, sorry. Okay, so my song is a collab between Spookwolf and Kurt Darren, and it's a remake of Kurt's song, Himmel op Tafelberg.
0: Yeah.

0: Cassidy.
1: Okay, so today is Tuesday, which also is known as Dinsdag, but we know it as Dinsdag. And this song always manages to get me moving, so I've gone with George Michael, Fast Love. Ooh.

0: And then, Erica, I've gone for my old faithful on this one. It's a track that I think is very, very good for the weather, in that it is Coldplay.
1: Mm-hmm. Yes.
0: I had to go back here. And I just, I had lists for the song, man. I don't know what it was. I think we had a conversation with the team yesterday and they mentioned the song's name. I was like, oh, this will be a good one. All right, Erica, you got choices here. Jemel op Tafelberg, Fast Love, Fix You. Which one plays out? You choose.
2: You guys not making it easy.
3: Sorry.
2: I think it's a very close call, but Carl, I'm going to go with you. I'm sorry, Beatrice and Cassidy.
0: That's
2: Love Coldplay, and I think it's a perfect song for this day.
0: For the weather. Mm-hmm. I agree completely.
2: Yeah, exactly.
0: Thank you so much. I'm playing the song out for you, Erica. Have a wonderful day. Thanks for being a great sport.
2: Fabulous.
0: Love it.
2: Thank you, guys.
0: There we go. Another day, 4 in a row. On the flash drive. I'm sorry, Cassidy. I apologize. I'll hold back a bit tomorrow. Is that fine?
1: No. I don't want you to take it easy on me. I just need you to stop being such a...
0: Easy on me?
1: No.
0: Options for tomorrow.
1: No. Just don't rub it in.
0: I won't ever rub it in, please. Don't think I'm that guy.
1: You're literally holding up 4 right now.
0: I would never hold up 4.
1: You are holding up 4 fingers.
0: Not at all. Not at all. I would never do that to you. I will tell you that there are 5 questions, 30 seconds, and 1 word in all the required answers.
1: What a segue.
0: Flash word is coming your way. If you want to play, put your virtual hand up on the WhatsApp line now and listen to this. You may need this if you're traveling.
1: So Chapman's Peak has been reopened to traffic. Yay. Reports of an accident at Valhalla Drive South before Robert Sobukwe. We're still experiencing some flooding in the following areas. To Worcester, there's no access due to the flooding. Baden-Powell Drive between the N2 and Macassar Road. Both directions are obstructed. Borchards Quarry from the N2 incoming is closed. Old Momre and Darling towards Atlantis is also closed between Philadelphia and Klein-Dassenberg. Some traffic lights are faulty in Cape Town, basically all of them, looking at this list. So what I can tell you is if you do approach a faulty traffic light, just treat it as a 4-way stop. My name is Cassidy Nicholson. If you have anything else to add to the traffic report, then just you can do that on the WhatsApp line by sending us a message, which is 082-945-0940.
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5: Pressure mounting on the president and guard testifies in MODAC case. Good afternoon. I'm Karen Ann Nell. There could be more pressure on President Cyril Ramaphosa to account for the Palapala scandal. Action SA says it will file criminal charges against him for allegedly lying about the amount of money stolen from his Limpopo farm in 2020. Recent media reports have suggested the money stolen totaled 15 million rand and not 10 million rand as previously stated. Action SA says he should be charged with violating the Prevention and Combating of Corrupt Activities Act, the party's national chairperson, Michael Bowman.
6: Action SA is concerned that as we turn, more evidence is coming to the fore that the truth of what happened on the Palapala farm in 2020 is only beginning to be revealed to us now.
5: A correctional services official testified in the high-profile trial of alleged underworld gang boss Nafeez Modak today related to the murder of top cop Charles Kinnear. Modak is on trial with 14 others for various charges, including Kinnear's murder. A Goodwood prison guard was in the witness stand today to testify about the possible identity of the shooter who killed Kinnear. Carlo Peterson has more.
7: Mr. G, who cannot be named, told the court he worked as a warder at Goodwood Prison for 17 years. He says he was assigned to IPA Deputy Provincial Head for the Western Cape Mario September for interviews with inmates at the prison. At the time, Mr. G was also escorting Modak and co-accused Zane Killian to and from court during the trial. Mr. G told the court during one of September's visits to the prison, he asked him if there was no footage of Kinnear's murder. Mr. G says he later introduced September to an inmate who would go on to identify the shooter as a known hitman for the 28th gang. The trial continues. Carlo Peterson, Eyewitness News, Western Cape High Court.
5: And the World Health Organization says efforts are still ongoing to contain Hantavirus following evacuations from an international cruise ship. Passengers and crews have been evacuated from the MV Hondius after a deadly outbreak of the virus on board. Three passengers died in the outbreak of the rare disease, for which there are currently no vaccines or specific treatments. During a briefing today, the WHO stressed that the global public health risk remains low and rejected comparisons to the early stages of the COVID-19 pandemic. Now looking at tomorrow's weather in the province, no rain is expected. However, cloudy conditions will persist through the day. Highs of 16 is forecast for Langebaan and Robertson, 17 for Cape Town, Hermanus and Knysna, and 14 for Springbok. Recapping your top story at this hour, there could be more pressure on President Cyril Ramaphosa to account for the Phalaphala scandal.
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1: I'm a big fan of the word apathetic. But I love the fact that the word apathetic sounds apathetic.
0: Maybe it's because apathetic sounds like you are apathetic. I even love a word that Karen Ann uses in the news.
1: Extinguished. Don't you have it there?
0: One moment.
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0: Oh, I love this show. I love you for supporting it. 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My name's Carl, here till 7 o'clock. Later, we're going to hoy a dance dag session with your requests and little birthday traffic in the middle and a touch of flash word on top. That's what I got for you. But this song won the call. Coldplay, Fix You. Let's glide with this one, sing along to it and feel it. When you try.

0: It's going to be a great night. Black Eyed Peas, I Got a Feeling. It is on your show, The Flash Drive, KFM 94.5. There are lots of incidents on the road to listen to prior to you getting to Flashwood. So, Cassidy, if you don't mind giving us a bit of an update on that. How are we looking?
1: 1 second.
0: Okay, your traffic report is important to us. Please hold.
1: There we go.
0: Thank you.
1: Chapman's Peak has reopened to traffic. There are reports of an accident at Valhalla Drive South before Robert Sobukwe and a taxi protest on the R43 in Hermanus. The roadway is closed at the police station by the taxis. We're still experiencing some flooding in the following areas. Worcester and Villiersdorp Road is closed. Baden-Powell Drive between the N2 and Macassar Road. Both directions are obstructed. Borchards Quarry from the N2 incoming is also closed. And Old Mamre and Darling towards Atlantis is closed between Philadelphia and Klein Dusenberg. My name is Cassidy Nicholson. If you have anything else to add, then just pop me a WhatsApp on 082-945-0940.
0: 5 questions, 30 seconds, and 1 little word and all the required answers. It is a real thing to earn Insta fame in this session. It's called The Flash Word.

0: is this my home executive officer, manager, and flasher champion, Christina? Hello.
1: Hi, hi, girl. How are you?
0: Fantastic. How's the Northern Cape looking today?
1: I haven't blown away yet, so fingers crossed.
0: Okay, good. Well, I'm glad that you're happy and ready because you're up against another opponent today. But a quick one on the last 24 hours. Did people hear you on the radio yesterday?
1: Oh, yes, they did.
0: Love it.
1: They asked for shout-outs.
0: Okay, don't worry. We're going to do that afterwards. Christina van Heerden, you're up against Yusra Smith, a cyber clerk, a clerk and a tax and auditing firm. Well, that's where your company is. So you're all about tax and auditing. The most exciting job in the world, Yusra. Well done.
2: Thanks, Carl.
0: You love your job, right?
2: Yes, I do. I just recently started, so cool. I'm learning to love it even more.
0: Congratulations. Well, that's what I'm talking about, man. That's what I'm talking
2: Thank
0: about.
2: Thank you.
0: Okay, let's see how we're going to go with this one. Christina, as per Flashword rules, the champion picks the order of play. Would you like to go first or second today? You choose.
1: I would like to go first.
0: All right, no problem. Today, your flash word is a unique word. It's Ayn. So AINAYNANE. So think about that. All right? Okay. That's it. You know, when you hurt yourself, you get a pain. That's what I'm talking about. Those are going to be the types of answers you'll be getting into. Are you ready?
1: I'm ready.
0: Love it, Christina. Good luck to you. 30 seconds. Your time begins in 3, 2, 1. Let's roll. An Ethan Hawke and Denzel Washington movie.
1: Next.
0: Clark Kent's girlfriend.
1: Lois Lane.
0: A locomotive.
1: Train.
0: This is only as strong as its weakest link.
1: Jane.
0: The Rock's real name.
1: Dwayne.
0: And an Ethan Hawke and Denzel Washington movie. Time is up.
1: Oh.
0: Wowza. All right. Well done. Rock's real name. Yes. Dwayne or Dwayne Johnson. Acceptable over there. This is only as strong as the weakest link as a chain, locomotive, train, Lois Lane, Clark Kent's girlfriend, Ethan Hawke, Denzel Washington. Have you ever watched Training Day?
1: No, it's one of those movies I don't watch.
0: It's a blockbuster. You should see it at least once in your life. It's amazing. It really is. And to see Denzel as a villain in that movie is really cool. Spoiler alert. Sorry, Yusra. Good luck to you.
2: Hi.
0: All right. You're up against 4 out of 5. So just match it to get to a tiebreaker or beat it to be my new Flashword champion. Are you ready?
2: I'm ready.
0: All right. Good luck to you. 30 seconds. Ayn, your time begins in 3, 2, 1. Let's roll. She sang the song Man, I Feel Like a Woman.
2: Next.
0: One of Spider-Man's girlfriends.
2: Pass.
0: Rocklands and Westridge are in this area.
2: Mitchell's Plain.
0: An uncleanable mark.
2: Stain.
0: Where would you find the amygdala?
2: Brain.
0: She sang the song, Man, I Feel Like a Woman.
2: Pass.
0: Time is up.
2: No,
0: ah, no Yusra.
2: No.
0: I don't know if you heard that song before. It's a very, very popular track. Man, I feel like
2: one.
0: Can I play a little clip? Yeah? I'm going to play a little clip just for fun. Okay, it goes like this. Wait for it.
3: Man, I feel like one.
0: Shania Twain.
2: Yes,
0: Shania Twain is the one in there. No, well done. I'm impressed with you for the other ones. Well, it's Spider-Man's girlfriends. You know, Spider-Man dated Gwen Stacy as well as Mary Jane Watson.
2: Mary Jane. Yes. I think you've won that one.
0: There we go. Well, that's why it's crazy general knowledge on this one. But thank you very much, Yusra, for playing. All the best to you. Oh, apparently you live in Rocklands.
2: Yes, I do.
0: You look at that question for home court advantage with Mitchell's playing there. Liquor. All right. Well, thanks a lot for playing. We
2: Thank
0: appreciate you.
2: So much,
0: Enjoy. Thank you. And Christina, another day, another Flash Word champion moment. Look at that. Congratulations. We'll catch you again tomorrow. Christina, are you there? Are you alive? Are you
1: I'm
0: there?
1: Sorry.
0: Yeah. Sorry,
1: I'm
0: man.
1: Alive.
0: No, it's fine. Do you want to give out those shout outs? Go for it.
1: Yeah, shout out to my mother-in-law, my mother and both sister-in-laws, because I know they're They're listening.
0: Okay, and more people will listen. Christina van Heerden from the Northern Cape. Which area in the Northern Cape are you from, if you don't mind me asking?
1: We are near Springbok. It's a very, very small town.
0: What's it called?
1: It's Aggeneys.
0: Aggeneys.
1: Yeah.
0: It sounds like a nice man. That's what it sounds like, actually. Because you live there. Well done. Thanks a lot. Christina, take her on tomorrow in your session of The Flash Word on The Flash Drive on KFM 94.5. Good luck.
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13: Ladies up in here tonight. No fighting.
14: We got the refugees.
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0: Oh, what a feeling to be on the flash drive with you. Thank you. Good, Darren. Pascal Appears. Oh, my soul. Let's celebrate a celebrity birthday today. Whose birthday are we celebrating today? Cassidy Jade Nicholson?
1: Rami Malek.
0: What a talent. Rami Malek was in many movies, and some of those movies and series, by the way, you'll hear in this traffic. I want you to count the references and give us a tally straight after. It's brought to you by OUTsurance. 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
1: My word. So if traffic were a song, it would be Bohemian Rhapsody, because wow. Traffic these past few days has been long and stressful. But we can do little things that make it easier for one another on the roads, like we can keep a safe following distance. If it starts to rain, we can turn on our lights. So all of those types of things. Now, with regards to the incidents on our roads, the N1 and the N2 are backed up due to weather and peak hour traffic. Jeez, at this point, you're going to have to spend a night at the museum. Dawn Oppenheimer sent us a WhatsApp about an accident at Valhalla Drive South before Robert Sobukwe. Thank you for staying strong, sending this through and not breaking, Dawn. A taxi protest on the R43 in Hermanus. The roadway is closed at the police station by the taxis. And we are experiencing flooding in the following areas. Worcester and Villiersdorp Road is closed due to traffic. No access to Worcester due to the flooding. Baden-Powell Drive between the N2 and Macassar Road in both directions. Borchards Quarry and the N2 inbound, it's also closed. And Old Momre and Darling towards Atlantis is closed between Philadelphia and Klein-Dassenberg. I just saw the list of faulty traffic robots. Faulty robots. Yo, what's going on, Mr. Robot? Okay, so my suggestion over there is to just treat it as a four-way stop and then you'll be okay. My name is Cassidy Nicholson, the girl who is up it when it comes to your traffic, but I'm nothing without you. So feel free to send me traffic updates on our WhatsApp line, which is 082-945-0940.
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4: Goeiemiddag, ek is Karen en Nel. 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

0: day and then can fix my electricity back and so that I can cook for myself.
1: En die polisie ondersoek 2 afsonderlike sake van strafbare manslag, waarvan 1 die amptelike voertuig van die minister van gesondheid Aaron Motsoaledi betrek. 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Net weer jou hoofstorie. 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
2: Good afternoon, I'm Kieran Thompson. We get off the mark with a live update from the IPL as Kagiso Rabada takes on Heinrich Klaassen in match number 56 that sees the Gujarat Titans up against the Sunrisers Hyderabad. Now, a win for either side would send them to the top of the standings, and it was the Sunrisers who won the toss and chose to bowl first. Currently, the Gujarat Titans are 138 for 4 after 17 and a half overs. To the women's game now, Shabnim Ismail came out of retirement and is hopeful of helping the Proteas women to a first T20 World Cup in England and Wales. Ismail was named in the 15-player squad for the World Cup and is relishing the opportunity to represent a country once again.
3: I don't think words can describe actually what it feels like to wear the Protea badge again and playing for your country and millions of people that are actually watching you, friends, family. And I always say it's a huge honor for me playing for the badge and playing for all the millions of people all around the world, support, staff, family, friends, everyone. So I'm really happy to be wearing the badge again.
2: The Proteas begin the World Cup campaign against Australia in Manchester on the 13th of June. We head to rugby for a bit of breaking news now. After World Rugby sanctioned 6 Georgian players, a team doctor and the Georgian Rugby Union for their involvement in urine sample substitution. Yikes. World Rugby called it the most extensive anti-doping investigation ever undertaken in the sport that took place over an extended period prior to the Men's Rugby World Cup in 2023. Serious business over there. To the world of football now, Mamelodi Sundowns travel to Mbombela Stadium tonight for a date with TS Galaxy in what will be their final Betway Premiership assignment. Now, Sundowns hold a 3-point lead over Orlando Pirates heading into their final league game this evening as the CAF Champions League final looms in the horizon. A win could bring them the league title, but they'll face an anxious wait until Pirates have completed all of their league fixtures. That action kicks off at 9:30. And finally, in the world of tennis, men's world number one Jannik Sinner eased into the fourth round of the Italian Open in straight sets and equaled Novak Djokovic for the longest winning streak in ATP Masters 1000 history. That with his 31st win on the spin this afternoon, he beat Andrea Pellegrino 6-2, 6-3. Kieran Thompson, Eyewitness News Sport.
4: Let's celebrate a birthday, Rami Malek's birthday, and some of the references were added to the traffic report by Cassidy Jade Nicholson. See if somebody has figured it out. That's the whole vibe. But thank you. You slipped in some series as well as movie titles there. Very sneaky. But happy birthday. A super talent, Rami Malek. Hello, Alan. Alan. Alan. Alan. Alan. Hello, Alan. Can you hear me? You good? It's fine. I know your signal's down. Shame, his signal's down at the moment. He actually had at the right answer, which is?
5: 6.
4: Oh, no. You said 7. Doesn't matter, though. Sorry about that. No, that's okay. Your signal's a bit down at the moment, but it's okay. 6. Give us the full list.
5: Bohemian Rhapsody.
4: Yep.
5: Doolittle.
4: Yep.
5: Nights at the Museum.
4: Very nice.
5: Oppenheimer.
4: Donkey.
5: Breaking Dawn.
4: I forgot he was in Breaking Dawn.
5: Yes. Yes. Duh. And I'm a Twilight fanatic, so.
4: Okay. Yeah. He was a wolf, right?
5: Yes, he was.
4: Okay.
5: And Mr. Robot.
4: Which is, okay.
5: That's the series.
4: I haven't seen a single episode. I have no idea why, but I need to get on it.
5: Yes.
4: I haven't seen a single episode of Mr. Robot. I haven't finished Breaking Bad. I haven't. I haven't even called Saul. Like, I haven't called Saul yet either. I haven't done that.
5: I heard
4: Game of Thrones. I got through the first episode. I couldn't continue. So, okay. I mean, I've got a lot of like series binging.
5: Yeah.
4: So I'm waiting for my retirement and then I'm going to go for all of them.
5: Yeah, because let's be real. You are not taking leave. So you're not going to have time.
4: Did I
5: lie?
4: Let's get back to the music.
5: Exactly.
4: Here we go. 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

0: It's New Hero Smiling, and we are looking for new heroes all over the Western Cape as KFM 94.5 in the city of Cape Town. Now, as you know, the storms have wreaked havoc all over our province, and we could use some assistance from your side if you can lend a hand. 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
5: So currently there are reports of an accident at Valhalla Drive South before Robert Sobukwe. We're experiencing flooding in the following areas. In Worcester, there's no access due to the flooding. Baden-Powell Drive between the N2 and Macassar Road. In both directions, we are experiencing some obstructions. Borchards Quarry from the N2 incoming is closed, and Old Momre and Darling towards Atlantis is closed between Philadelphia and Klein-Dassenberg. Some road closures. The Cedarburg municipality advises that the road to Bow River before Tarakama and Citrusdale is closed to all traffic with immediate effect due to flooding and damage in the road infrastructure. The Huguenot Tunnel in both directions is still closed to Toyskloof Pass and R101, Franschhoek Pass and Mitchell's Pass. My name is Cassidy Nicholson. If you have anything else to add, then just pop me a WhatsApp on 082-945-0940.
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0: It's Imagine Dragons, Thunder. The Thunder on this show, 6 to 6:30 on a Tuesday. It's called Dance Da. Switch the hits at
1: 6. Pickle. How about Body Rockers? I like the way you move. I like the way you move.
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3: 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I would like to request for Dance Da, Chris Brown song, Yeah Times 3.
0: I'm looking for your tracks that'll get the heart rate pumping up a little bit. I want you to move if you can. If you're stuck in traffic, it's got to be a track that'll heat things up a little bit. It's a Dansdag, Treffer on a Dinsdag, but on the show, it's called Dansdag. We've officially applied to the Tweetalige Woordeboek. Hopefully, that'll be approved very, very soon. You know the number, you know the songs. Request whatever you'd like to get you moving. It's Dansdag.
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0: 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I'd like to say that about the playlist we're about to construct together on 0829450940. It is Dansdag. 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Cassidy, if you don't mind, what are we looking at?
1: So Chapman's Peak has been reopened to traffic, and there are reports of an accident at Valhalla Drive South before Roberts Spookway. Some flooding at Baden Powell Drive between the N2 and Macassar Road in both directions. There are obstructions. Borchards Quarry from the N2 incoming is closed, and Old Momray and Darling towards Atlantis is also closed between Philadelphia and Klein-Dassenberg. So multiple traffic lights are faulty in Cape Town today, so if you do see one, just treat it as a four-way stop. My name is Cassidy Nicholson. If you have anything else to add, then just pop me a WhatsApp on 082-945-0940.
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3: Communications Minister faces calls to resign after AI mishap, and judge questions relevance of MODAC witness. Good afternoon. I'm Karen Ann Nell. Calls are mounting for Communications Minister Solly Malatsi to immediately resign over his department's fake AI-generated policy. The latest call came during today's debate in the department's budget vote in the National Assembly. Babalo Ndenze reports.
4: Minister Solly Malatsi has come under heavy criticism from different parties over the withdrawn AI policy that was found to have been fabricated by AI. The ANC had earlier condemned what it called institutional embarrassment caused by the minister following the withdrawal of South Africa's draft National Artificial Intelligence Policy. Action SA MP Malebo Kobe says Malatsi should have long resigned for the blunder, but Malatsi says they will be reviewing the entire process. Babalo Ndenze, Eyewitness News.
3: The judge in the Nafiz MODAC trial has regarded the testimony of a defense witness as irrelevant. MODAC faces various charges, including the murder of top cop Schalkenier 6 years ago. Carlo Peterson has more.
5: A retired Goodwood prison warder who can only be identified as Mr. G told the court he was assigned to IPA deputy provincial head for the Western Cape Mario September for interviews with inmates at the prison. Mr. G says he went on to introduce September to an inmate who identified Kinnear's shooter as a known hitman for the 28th gang. However, presiding judge Robert Henney questioned the relevance of Mr. G's testimony.
6: None of those inmates could give a connection between the shooter and how he came about that that shooter went to kill Mr. Kinnear. That's all we're interested in.
5: A new witness is set to testify in MODAC's defense tomorrow. Carlo Peterson, Eyewitness News.
3: And humanitarian relief efforts are continuing in Cape Town. 3 days of unrelenting stormy weather has caused widespread flooding and structural damage due to gale force winds, with informal settlements hardest hit. The City of Cape Town's Disaster Risk Management spokesperson Charlotte Powell says assessments show more than 83,000 people living in more than 20,000 dwellings have been affected.
7: Several of our NGO partners have stepped forward to provide hot meals and blankets, including Gift of the Givers, Islamic Relief and Mustadafin Foundation. Thus far, assistance has been rendered in Fakis Kraal, Overcome Heights, Khayelitsha, Philippi East, Ramaphosa Informal Settlement, Guguletu, Valhalla Park, Lwandle, Mufulane and Kampis.
3: On that note, let's take a final look at tomorrow's weather. No rain is expected, however, cloudy conditions will persist throughout the day. Highs of 16 is forecast for Langebaan and Robertson, 17 for Cape Town, Hermanus and Knysna, and 14 for Springbok. And that was a wrap of your Eyewitness News for the day. Have a lovely evening.
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1: 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Thank you.
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0: It's Red Food, Juicy Wiggle on the Flash Drive. This is Dance Dach. Yeah, man. Who's the next DJ?
1: Yes, meneer Carl Wasting. Dance Dach loop lekker. Wil jy nie vir ons bietjie Gangnam Style speel vir Dance Dach nie? Dan laat het warm raak hier op Lootsville.
0: Lootsville, what's up?

0: Gangnam Style. Lutzville, this is for you. Psy and Monet. Gangnam Style. Dansdag, switch the hits at 6. What a party it was. Thank you very much. Just a recap on what you dropped. Felix, Don't You Want Me. Black Eyed Peas, Boom Boom. Pow came through. Armin van Buuren, Blah Blah Blah. Tongavach and Raban, Samsara. DJ Snake, Lil Jon, Turn Down For What, Red Foo, Juicy Wiggle, and that one from Psy. Lekker Man. Thank you so much. I hope that will calm you down, warm you up, maybe get the heart rate going a little bit of exercise for the week. That's what Dansdag's there and designed to do, especially if you spend most of your time sitting in traffic.
1: So I'm going to tell you about some places that are still experiencing flooding. There's no access to Worcester due to the flooding. Baden-Powell Drive between the N2 and Makassar Road, both directions are obstructed because of it. Borchards Quarry from the N2 incoming is closed. And Old Momray and Darling towards Atlantis is closed between Philadelphia and Klein-Dassenberg. Some road closures, the Huguenot Tunnel in both directions, Du Toit's Kloof Pass and the R101, Franschhoek Pass and Mitchell's Pass. My name is Cassidy Nicholson. If you have anything else to report, then please, by all means, message us on the WhatsApp line, which is 082-945-0940.
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0: Alex Warren, Fever Dream, new one from him. It's your show, Flash Drive, KFM 94.5. We have the one-up for you. Just yesterday, we did a little different version of the one-up. It was actually the one-up musical, and we had a lot of fun with you because we were able to just enjoy songs that you pretty much shouldn't play on a first date. That was great. If you missed out on that, well, what are we doing for One Up the Musical today?
1: Seeing that there was this trend about dating and stuff, I thought, you know, songs you probably shouldn't play on a first date.
0: You ready?
2: Yes.
0: Okay, first date, first time meeting me.
2: I guess on that same energy.
0: Yes.
2: Right? It's the first time meeting me.
0: Yeah. What are we waiting for?
2: For tonight.
0: What's happening tonight?
2: You're going to be fast asleep.
0: No. I'm fine. Or, all right, keeping it nice and easy, okay? First date.

0: Silence.
1: It's just something crazy. If someone were to speak to me on a first date and tell me silence, I'd be like, whoa.
2: Or how about, Cassidy, come a little closer.
3: Can't keep my hands to myself.
2: All right.
4: It was that dodgy laugh that lasted way too long.
1: Whoa.
2: So, no...
4: Okay.
2: So no one-up, one-up musical, sort of a generic one-up today, normal one today.
4: It's a normal one. What are we looking for? We're on a date.
2: Yep.
4: With someone who's really into KFC.
2: So you're going to say KFM?
4: KFC.
2: That would be very cool, though. They should do that one tomorrow. Someone who's into KFM. I got a couple of things off the bat I can say to
4: you. Okay, that is...
2: That's for tomorrow. Ticked, cool. So we're going to do KFC today, KFM and tomorrow. And then KLM on Thursday. Sorry.
4: Let's stick to the K's.
2: KFC.
1: I shame.
2: Why are you saying shame? What do you mean? Hey! So I'm going to impress you on this date. And you're a big fan of KFC. I'm going to do this. Oh, this is great. So I was really, really hoping you'd accept this wing. I really like you. Weedy.
1: It just gave me the ick.
2: Why? It's a wing. Please accept this wing.
1: It's instead of ruh.
2: What do you mean?
5: I'm really sorry.
6: I'm weedy, weedy. Why did you take this wing?
2: Can I give you a wing later as well? It's me. Yes.
1: I guess I should have asked you this, you know, in the first date. But are you a breast or a thigh guy?
6: I'm a wing guy. I really, really like wings.
2: Hey.
1: Yeah?
2: I know it's a date, but you are the girl of my dreams. Look at you, caring, streetwise too.
1: And you know what? I'm not just good. I'm finger-licking good.
2: Oh, baby! Oh. In that case, I'm going to ask off the bat. Do you eat coleslaw?
1: All these flavors. And you choose chili salt.

0: tiger. What's wrong? I'm sorry, I forgot to tell you, I'm a zinger.
1: Oh,
0: officially.
1: That's gonna burn twice. Oh no, I like it with the skin. Leave it on.
0: I was actually wondering, you know, later we should get somebody else involved, you know? Be a little bit more dangerous, exciting. So, can we? It's you, it's me, and then we add Hope.
1: That could be fun. We could even, you know, consider playing a game of Twister.
0: Business idea. Let's start a strips club.
1: And call it The Colonel Says.
0: You look like a woman who will just bring me peace. 15 piece, 12 piece, 9 piece.
1: The secret recipe.
0: Yep.
1: Nice.
0: That's right. Oh, wait, hold up. You know that, I don't mean to brag, but they call me the box master.
1: I was going to ask you.
0: Yeah, they do.
1: Do you want to master this box?
0: That's, well, I prefer to get dunked.
1: Just see sprinkles of you everywhere.
0: Thank you.
1: Check your sprinkle pops.
0: Boneless feast or bone in?
1: I'd like a bone in.
0: I'm not going to lie, this whole conversation is maybe, I'm actually hungry now, so can we go now, please?
1: Okay,
0: can
1: sure.
0: we go?
1: Let's go.
0: Thank you very much. Tomorrow we're doing KFM.
1: KFM.
0: Yo, that's going to be great. I can't wait. Okay, but yes, that's tomorrow. Have yourself a wonderful evening. Look after yourself, please. Thanks a lot for your support of the show and being such an open-minded person. You love our shenanigans. We love it when you love us, and we love you back. So thank you very much. Tomorrow we've got some exciting things on the show between 3 and 7, as we always do. Have yourself a wonderful one. Please be safe on those roads. 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

0: You know, when that happens, Yuta, when people start hotboxing, it's a thing, eh? I'm sure we'd all have experienced that at least 55,000 times in our lives. You know, hotboxing, the emo roller coasters. Beautiful song, though. 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
1: Oh, with you. It's okay.
0: Ching, ching.
1: Having a bit of a blind moment.
0: No, it's okay. It's all right.
1: It's normal.
0: Okay, she said it, not me.
1: No, okay. I wasn't alluding to myself. I was just being like, it's normal. It happens to the best of us.
0: Oh, is that okay?
1: When we have a bit scattered brain.
0: Oh,
1: you know?
0: I see. Okay.
1: So,
0: all right.
1: It's okay.
0: Listen, welcome to the show. This is KFM Nights with Brandon and Yuta. En zoals altijd keer ons lekker samen ons drie tot 10 uur vanavond. Ik zat bij lekker muziek bij jou speel. And we're going to make sure that you're in a lekker chilled vibe on this frosty Tuesday evening. A big thanks, as always,
1: to the Flash Drive team. They are back again tomorrow at 3 p.m.
0: All right, let's see what's happening. Yuta, what you got?
1: Well, with the current weather conditions, we just urge you, if you don't need to be on the road right now, please don't. And if you are, to just drive slowly, maintain a good following distance, and just to be very aware of your surroundings. And then if you see any traffic lights that are faulty, do treat that as a four-way stop. And then road closures, if you are heading to the V&A waterfront, then just be aware that you can expect some congestion near the watershed and to Ocean's Aquarium. So to avoid that bottleneck, consider entering via Helen Suzman Boulevard and Portswood Road instead. And please just factor in an extra 15 to 20 minutes for your journey. There's also free weekend parking available in selected garages through to the end of November. And if you see anything else happening on the roads, please do let us know on WhatsApp 082-945-0940, because we can only imagine the roads are very crazy and quite a bit of a mess at the moment.
0: All right. Well, there you go. Do that so we can keep the rest of the family updated if there's anything else going on there that we need to know about. Some Black Box coming up before we get there. I like the song, Hunter. It's called Golden from KFM.

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1: That's Ed Sheeran right here on KFM 94.5, making sure that you get the most music as always to make you feel great. And Yuta, talking about music, if you just joined us, or maybe it's your first time, we got a little something, something we call Finish the Lyrics.
2: To your favorite song. Ooh. And it really is music to our ears when we get to hear your voice.
1: It really is. We always tell you that you have the most beautiful voice in the world. And when you add a little medley to that, so even if it's a cappella, it shines. It shines. You
2: brighter than the sun, the moon, and the stars combined.
1: That's right. There you go. So what happens is you get to choose one of your favorite songs. You let us know about your favorite songs, and then you get to finish the lyrics of your song. We play a snippet of it, and then you do you. It sounds exactly like this.

0: just happened again, Yuta. You know, when Pamela did this last week, it brought tears to my eyes and...
1: It's okay, you can have a moment. Some performances are so moving, it captivates you, and every single breath, it's like you're right there, and it takes you to a place. But I think Pam did exactly that and so much more, because her favorite song is Never Enough, which is actually in the movie The Greatest Showman. And even in the movie alone, when they perform that, it just, it stirs up
0: those emotions.
1: Yes, but it feels like a full circle moment where everything just comes together. And that's what Pam brought. Joy, a moment.
0: And semi-sweet white wine. That
1: yes,
0: was the combination.
1: And Brandon in tears.
0: Best
1: memories.
0: I cried. Anyway, we love that for you to be you too. And again, you choose one of your favorite songs, and you can do that on the WhatsApp line.
1: 0829450940.
0: And then you can finish the lyrics
1: to your favorite song.
0: In other news,
1: thousands of Cape Townians are dealing with flooded homes, damaged property, and schools underwater, but you can help. The City of Cape Town is calling for urgent donations, including non-perishable food, personal hygiene items, nappies, baby formula, and blankets. 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

0: 7 to 10 p.m. Woo! I'm ready for the night. 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

0: Mikasa, from KFM 94.5 with Brandon and Yuta, Mamela. Listen, you know, when you got a Mamela, you got a Mamela, eh? So a hundred net. It's a tough song.
1: When the vibes are there, the vibes are there.
0: When stuff happens from a technical point of view as well, then that also is always there. There are things going on here tonight.
1: That's very true. There's a lot of things happening in general. And so I kind of just gave Brandon a look. He looked at me and he was like, no, Yuta, don't you dare give me that look. And I was like, yes, just inspired from Pam taking on one of her favorite songs. We thought we would do round two of finish the lyric to one of our favorite songs. This time I picked the song.
0: There's also a reason for that, which I think we should share. It's now, again, like I said, we're certainly would, because there were some good suggestions that came through to the WhatsApp as always by Dunkey. But I just think that even and this has happened today, and you mentioned it earlier, trying to get into contact with some people is turning out to be quite crazy. Mm-hmm. Networks, connections and things like that. And yeah, and then it falls onto the responsibility of who's here in the studio this evening. Ooh, ek weet nie van die ene kin nie. I really, really don't know about this one, I tell you. Anyway, so yes, I don't know where to start with this. We're going to finish the lyrics
1: to one of our favorite songs.
0: No, not to one of our favorite songs. We're going to finish the lyrics to
1: one of Yuta's favorite songs. I love Britney Spears. I grew up listening to her. So let's run it back, Brandon Lee. Let's give it a go.
0: Okay, so we're going to try this. I'm full backup here. If I look at things from this angle, I'm full backup here. So here it comes, Yuta.
1: Let's go.
0: All right, here it comes.
1: There's only two types of people in the world. The ones that entertain and the ones that observe. Well, baby, I punish a kind of girl.
0: Don't like the back seat, gotta be fast.
1: Oh, I'm like the ringleader. I call the shots. Da, da, da.
0: I'm like a firecracker. I'll make it hot.
1: When I put on a show, I feel the adrenaline moving through my veins.
0: Spotlight on me every time I'm ready to break.
1: Woo! We're like
0: hit me, baby, one more time. Oh.
1: Oh, baby, baby, what is going on here?
0: That was actually quite cool. Let's go from the spotlight on me, ready to break. I'm like a performer. The dance floor is my stage.
1: Better be ready. Hope that you feel the same.
0: All eyes on me in the center of the ring.
1: Just like a circus.
0: I don't know the melody of the song.
1: No, he does not. But that is why we have so much fun whenever we finish the lyrics to our favorite song.
0: Yeah.
1: Where's our applause?
0: Oh, there they come. There, but they're standing right there.
1: Woo! That was fun.
0: All right.

0: for the last time.
1: That's exactly what I told you right now when she made me sing that bloody song by, what's her name? Britney Spears. It's a bit of a circus in the studio sometimes, yeah, that we can tell you.
2: It's okay. You make me do things all the time. And you.
1: Don't speak about that on the radio.
2: Okay. Yeah, respectful I am. I don't mention anything further than that. Brandon will just air it out. It's just the difference between us, but it's okay.
1: Listen, if you just joined us, welcome to the show. It's KFM Nights with Brandon and Yuta. And Yuta embarked on a, let's find a nice
2: An
1: word.
2: Adventurous investigation.
1: Yes, that was...
2: Yeah,
1: I was going there, just didn't come out, and that sounds cool. An adventurous
2: investigation. Yes,
1: just those two words in one sentence should kind of make you wonder what the hell she was up to again while she was hitting the streets.
2: Well, I put this video out wondering what are those things that tell you, you know, like that one thing that tells you that someone is not from here,
1: and there was from here being
2: like Cape Town.
1: The CBD or
2: just Cape Town?
1: Just Cape Town.
2: You know, okay. Cape Town's a big place.
1: Yes.
2: So many different areas under that. And the responses were hilarious, but there was one that really caught my attention, and that was the umbrella. People in the city do not use umbrellas. And naturally, like, you know, there's a lot that's going on at the moment, and I'm seeing that it's raining.
1: So one of the things that popped up was the umbrella is how do you know people are
2: not from Cape Town.
1: Are not from Cape Town.
2: Is if they use their umbrellas.
1: That's when I realized that people are from Cape Town.
2: Because you don't see anyone with umbrellas. They will run with their Jordans and with their sneakers and they just put the jacket over. But nobody takes out the umbrella.
1: Okay, so how do you know when you're not from Cape Town? Your adventurous investigation was basically people who are not from Cape Town would
2: have the
1: umbrella. Use an umbrella.
2: And people, the people from here won't use an umbrella.
1: So the question then is that true?
2: Yes.
1: Because then you went running around chasing people in the rainy, stormy weather looking for Cape Townians.
2: Mm.
1: Who aren't using umbrellas.
2: Mm-hmm.
1: And it turns out that...
2: the umbrellas are MIA. It's exited the chat. Mary Poppins, gone with the wind, is what's happening.
1: So then now we want to know if that was maybe an anomaly or if it is a thing.
2: It's an interesting observation because you don't realize it until someone points it out. And I'm just shocked right now because I'm like, what?
1: I must admit, I think maybe over the past couple of days, you know, you step out and you go like, I don't even have an umbrella. Like you like, because it's raining and it's awkward, you know, just getting wet on your head and then you got to get in the car and whatever. Blah, blah, blah. And like, if I had an umbrella, so it's not even on hand. And I'm speaking about me now.
2: Yes.
1: It's not even on hand.
2: Yes. Even yesterday when I had to run to the shops quickly, anyone that was in the street, it was raining.
1: Mm-hmm.
2: Not an umbrella in sight.
1: Oh. Is it?
2: So tell us.
1: Is it true? Is it a thing?
2: That people from here do not use umbrellas.
1: Or is it just a weird, you know, what you two observed? This is quite interesting, especially now that I just realized that I was like, you could open a car. Sure, there must be an umbrella somewhere. Next. Okay.
2: I'm telling you.
1: So guilty as charged for now. Let's see what the family says on the WhatsApp line.
2: 082-945-0940.
1: Tell us.
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0: That's music by Will Lindy right here on KFM 94.5. Listen, if you just pulled in, welcome to the show. We hope you're having a lekker evening. I hope you're well, wherever you are. A little earlier, something quite interesting. Give me one sec.
1: Okay.
0: Something really interesting came about. You actually mentioned it to me last week already. And she said she went onto her socials and she asked a very interesting question. You know, how do you know when you are not? Ne?
1: Yeah, one thing that reveals you're not from
0: you're
1: Cape Town.
0: You're not from Cape Town.
1: And the responses are interesting.
0: Yes.
1: But the one that really stood out.
0: The one that really stood out.
1: We're heading into winter. Was owning an umbrella.
0: Yeah. Which apparently is a thing. And I did not notice that. I wasn't the only person.
1: No, because it wasn't until yesterday when I was walking to get something at the shop that I realized I'm seeing quite a couple of people outside. There is a little bit of rain right now. Enough for you to use an umbrella. But nobody has one. And I started looking at what people are wearing. The leather jackets, the sneakers are out. And I was like, in what way are we combating the rain?
0: And apparently that is when you know that someone is from Cape Town, when they have no idea or they don't just use. And turns out, you two, that it's quite an interesting observation.
1: And you know what? I will say, because that's my chair. Sorry. Because I always used to have an umbrella. And now that I've been living in Cape Town for the past 4 years, my umbrella's equally gone.
0: There seems to be a reason for that.
1: Yes.
0: But here's an observation first.
2: Oh my word. Brandon, Utah, good evening. As you can hear in the background, you can hear the cars driving. Okay. So I am currently on Fort Tricker in Paddo. I'm almost at home, but I walked all the way from Stikland, like that. So down Fort Tricker, Stikland, even though the northern suburbs, then you understand the journey. Nonetheless, Utah, I kid you not, now that I'm thinking about it, I haven't seen one person with an umbrella. Oh my word, and it's been drizzling. It hasn't been raining that hard. It's just been drizzling a lot. And I haven't seen one person with an umbrella. I mean, I'm walking and I don't even have one. This is such a great observation. You are such an observationist. This is top tier. I just realized that no one is actually having it. No one actually has any of it as we speak. It's wild. Now I'm so conscious about it. Oh, my word.
1: That's in my CV now, observationist.
0: Yes. So check in with us. There's a few messages that have come through and you know, there seems to be a reason, but check in with us on the WhatsApp line very quickly. As someone who is from Cape Town, do you not have an umbrella at all? Yeah. Or do you just not use
1: your umbrella?
0: An umbrella.
1: Because mine's collecting dust right now. 0829450940.

0: Oh, we like this one.
1: Amy Chessick.
0: You just wanted to say her name.
1: Yes.
0: Tell you a quick one. I was going to say Amy and then look at you to say a surname.
1: Amy Chessick. And Manga Group and together Manga on a song.
0: Feels like Mzansi. Mm-hmm. Love this song. You get it right here on KFM 94.5. It is KFM Nights with Brandon and Yuta. And Yuta put out a little observation that she did a field study, I suppose one is.
1: I really did.
0: And it's quite interesting because I don't think that, you know, many of us would have actually realized it. And it's got a lot to do with a bloody umbrella.
1: Who would have thought?
0: And it was a case of her little test was, how do you know when you are not from Cape Town? That's how it started.
1: And
0: but it kind of ended as to, how do you know when you are from Cape Town?
1: Yep, because
0: apparently,
1: if you are not from Cape Town, you own an umbrella.
0: You'll use an umbrella.
1: You definitely will.
0: If you're not, then you just don't care. You just don't use an umbrella. And it's quite interesting because when we started the segment, I actually said, I realized it right here in the studio where I wanted to step out. It was raining. And it's that little gap between the car and the front door, maybe. It was like, now it's raining and it's cold. Plus, you know, also.
1: And for context, Brandon does not have an umbrella on him at all right now, nor does he have a hoodie on, nor does he have a raincoat or jacket. He is not prepared for the weather whatsoever, coming to the very big observation that is right in front of us on a daily basis, but you don't realize it until we have a moment in a discussion like this where
0: it kind of hides in plain sight.
1: People and also don't use their umbrellas.
0: And also because of...
1: That sounded very hard. That's because Brandon has no hair.
0: Well, I shaved my head. But anyway, I feel the rain first. Like, if we were in a group, I'd feel it first. And it's cold for me.
1: Yes. They do say if your head is cold, but
0: you'd think I'd have an umbrella.
1: But you don't.
0: Exactly.
1: Not even a beanie.
0: This observation. Anyway, so we asked you about that. and there definitely seems to be a common denominator. But I wonder if there's anything more to it than that.
2: Have you seen what happens when a person uses an umbrella in the Cape when it's raining and the wind blowing? Have you ever noticed that? It's very funny, you know.
3: Hey guys, thing is, how can we use umbrellas if the wind blows you away? This Cape Town wind is not your mate, hey? So it ruins the umbrellas. No matter how much you pay for that umbrella, this wind will destroy it. So I think we just decided to, unconsciously decided to embrace the rain instead of buying a new umbrella every week. Yeah, because when the rain comes, the wind also comes.
0: Okay.
1: Two things.
0: Mm-hmm.
1: You'd be like Mary Poppins if you took out your umbrella with the wind, off you go into the sky. And then the other one would be, my running joke is, the umbrellas are out, it might as well be gone with the wind. Because have you ever seen someone outside with the umbrella and then suddenly they are fighting with that umbrella and the wind? And then you get wet in the process anyway.
0: I'm still not convinced that it could be...
1: Really?
0: That it could maybe just be that. So... If you're just stepping in and you're hearing this right now, is it true that as a Cape Townian you don't have an umbrella, you don't care much for an umbrella, you don't use an umbrella because apparently it's a thing? So on the WhatsApp line,
1: 0829450940.
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0: Biesenberg from KFM Nights with Brandon and Yuta. Listen, if you just joined us, welcome to the show. The long and short of it basically is that Cape Townians don't use umbrellas.
1: They don't.
0: It was an observation that Yuta did. She put it in a video on his socials as well. People were losing their minds then. We thought we'd bring it to the radio.
1: Yes.
0: But yeah, and Yuta's observation, one of many, but this one in particular, her observation was that you know someone is not from Cape Town when in this kind of weather they actually using an umbrella. You will like go like, must be from Joburg or something like that.
1: Yeah,
0: and,
1: because
0: and then you see Cape Townians running around in the rain with no umbrella.
1: Yes, no raincoat, nothing to assist them with the rain. It's as if it's there and the wind is there, and Brandon in itself being born and bred Cape Townian is just looking
0: at me, processing this entire conversation. I didn't realize it because you know me, I've come to work already in rainy conditions with the shorts and sloughies, and I just didn't. But I never realized it. But yes, also maybe why Liesl sent through a very interesting message. She says, "Hi, Yuta. Hello, Al. We Cape Townians, styling is more our thing. I do have an umbrella, but seldom use it. That was for my rugby mom days on the rugby field. You know, we love to do the matching winter coat, rib knit beret, winter cap and scarf." And she sent a picture. There you go. There's all scarfed up and the red beret and ice cream. Okay. See, even in winter. And there was another example. I'm sure you see it there.
1: And I do.
0: And it's quite interesting that she speaks about the rugby mom phenomenon, because Shanae sent in a message a little earlier, and then I asked Shanae if she has an umbrella. And
2: the only place you will see umbrellas are next to the rugby field. The parents watching their kids play rugby.
0: Interesting. Yeah. I mean, Liesl just said she used an umbrella in her rugby mom days. Okay.
1: You see, and I love Liesl for pointing out it's all about the styling, because it's been raining. And as I was walking down the street, that is exactly what I started paying attention to. There were two girls on the other side of the road. The one had a leather jacket on. The other one just had a simple zipped up jacket, but neither had hoodies, jeans and sneakers. And I started looking at everyone else in the road and I was like, no, really, it's about how you look.
0: So is it not about the hair anymore? Because, I mean, what about the hair getting wet, or, you know, what about that? And what about the people with,
1: I don't know, hey.
0: Some folks will just throw you a plastic bag over the head and march down the main road.
1: But that's also something you'll see. If it starts pouring and you aren't ready, everyone puts the jacket or whatever they can over their head and they'll just run. But not once will you see an umbrella being used. And then I thought about, but surely when we're in the shops, you always see the umbrellas there.
0: It's there.
1: And people are buying them. But
3: we are the umbrellas.
0: Interesting.
3: Yuta, also break your umbrellas. Yeah, I could just break 1, 2, 3. Even wife, you like, you have to fight for your own life and for the umbrellas' life. So we just leave it.
0: Okay. There's definitely a common denominator here. Né? Jump in if you like. I think maybe the question now is, you're a Cape Townian. Do you have an umbrella or not? You know, outside of what the reasoning may be, do you have an umbrella? As a Cape Townian, do you have an umbrella or not?
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0: Apparently narcissistic girls, that's been the city of ours. You know, just too good for covering up with an umbrella.
1: That was a very quick cover up, and it feels like you were trying to say something about a couple of people without saying something about a couple of people.
0: Which is what you took on and done just the other day, asking the question, how do you know?
1: See, I asked the question.
0: Yeah, how do you know when you're not from Cape Town? And then turns out also, how do you know when you are from Cape Town? And there's been an observation about something that I don't think any of us really think about. Yeah, this crazy little phenomenon that you just stumbled upon. And the question then became like, you know, apparently Cape Townians, not the question, but the statement, that Cape Townians don't use
1: umbrellas. Fascinating.
0: Quite interesting. And a number of reasons. There is one thing that kind of stands out.
1: Mm-hmm.
0: But apparently if it doesn't suit you as well, if it doesn't go with your image.
2: So back in the day, when I was still at school, that's like over 30 years ago, we traveled and I would never use an umbrella. I always thought it was for old people.
0: Nah.
2: And now that I'm almost old, I still won't be using an umbrella. I just can't get used to something like that. But it just wouldn't go with my image, I think.
0: Imagine that, hey, you know, there you are, you're caught in a storm, right? Liesl said it's about fashion. She sent through two outfits. Sharon now says it doesn't go with the image, and there you are. You have to go from point A to point B. Irrespective of the distance. Then you are in a bit of a downpour. And 3 days later, you end up in hospital with pneumonia.
1: She didn't want to use that umbrella.
0: You're knocking on death's bed. The doctor says, but now, how did this... What happened? How is this so bad? I will not... Never... use... an umbrella. Imagine...
1: That was so dramatic.
0: but it
1: really is true. And someone said to me that even though people in the city and just in the area as a whole, they don't use umbrellas, but if you are not, it's kind of like a initiation process. Everyone needs to go through it and learn that fine lesson that we don't use umbrellas because of the wind. And you need to have that battle with yourself. Let the wind will break your umbrella, the rain will pour over you, and then you get wet, and after that you don't use it again.
0: I know as the stories are coming in and the wind is quite a factor, Yuta, I do have a very fond memory of being taught how to turn the umbrella the other way when the wind blows so it can pop back in.
1: Oh.
0: But as a kid, think about this, maybe you too, as a kid, you like almost wanted your first umbrella. There was a thing about just walking in the rain with an umbrella. You don't think about the wind, but this is it. It's very interesting, quite interesting. This Cape Town
3: umbrella. Hi, good evening, Brandon
0: thing.
3: And Yuta. Listening to your show as usual, loving every minute of it. You know what? Us Cape Townians know with the wind. I've got two umbrellas. I never use them. Never. I don't worry because I see people walking in the rain and the wind, and the umbrellas go upside down and they fly away, etc., etc. It's no good having an umbrella in Cape Town when the bloody wind is blowing.
0: Dion says, Yuta, he says, I use a towel, not an umbrella. So, yeah, there you go. Get out of your car, throw your towel over your head, run over across the road. Go get what you need at Tops, come back out, you know, jump in the car, dry yourself with that wet towel.
1: Everything but that umbrella,
0: yeah. Just one more quickly. Where's Ray? Ray was also had something interesting to say.
4: I've got hoodies, yes, but I don't have an umbrella because I just can't walk with an umbrella. I was always clumsy with an umbrella. So... that's not part of my rainy day attire.
0: Again, that's now a style thing, maybe. You're not part of my attire. And then Gala also says, you know, he's also commented on the rain. As to say, like, you know, there's just no point in using an umbrella when you are from Cape Town. But then he sent a picture, Yuta. I don't know if you saw that. And the caption is, the last person in Cape Town on your phone, the last person in Cape Town to use an umbrella.
1: I saw that picture. Remember what I said earlier? If you use the umbrella in the rain and with the wind, you might as well become Mary Poppins, because up you go, gone with the wind, basically a kite. But the last thing I would want to share is I know another popular reason for why people don't use umbrellas is because the rain doesn't fall from the sky straight down. It's diagonal and it's in every other direction, but from above. And so people see no point, because then you get wet.
0: Yeah, and your face may be dry if the wind doesn't take the umbrella, but from the hips down, you soaked.
5: Yeah, hello, Brenna. Good evening. Hello, Yuta. And this is a for beauty. And then call me. Take me to the hospital and see.
0: Okay. And then lastly, Yuta Karin says, I just bought two umbrellas 2 weeks ago, and it's actually just lying in the car.
1: Mine's lying in the cupboard.
0: So there you go.
1: Left the spot either.
0: There you go.
1: It's there for us to say,
0: don't use umbrellas. It's there. Interesting. Ah, very interesting. Now, amidst all of the how do you know you're not from Cape Town, or how do you know you are from Cape Town messages that came in, there were two that came in that stands out that's very interesting. We're going to climb into that tomorrow, but tomorrow is Vince Days. We're going to have to climb it on Thursday.
1: We will get into it at some point.
0: Because it is also very interesting, especially, you know, if you're born and bred in Cape Town. Die mense praat van die Kaapenaars, né?
1: Oh,
0: they
1: skinner yes.
0: about Cape Townians, because there seems to be, you know, that phenomenon as well. We'll climb it on Thursday. Remind us. Oh, on the TV, somebody walking an umbrella. And, yeah. All right. That's it. Thank you so much for being a part of that. Yuta, well done on your studies there, your observation.
1: An adventurous observation,
0: your little adventure. All right.
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0: o'clock, Mondays to Thursdays, here on KFM Nights with Brandon and Yuta. We get like a groove, yeah? If the body language and the movements in the studio is anything to go by, then groovy it certainly was.
1: Emphasis on groovy.
0: Oh, okay. I like
1: snap.
0: That. Just clocking it on the other side of the studio, yeah?
1: I don't think I'll ever get used to Brandon using these Gen Z terms. It surprises me. I find out he uses it as you find out.
0: Yeah, it just pops into my head. It really does. You know what that reminds me of now? On Sunday morning, yeah, so Saturday night, Sunday morning, I'm done with what I needed to do as far as gigs are concerned. And then I checked my phone and Yuta sent me a message. So Yuta sends me this message and I respond to the message. But Yuta's response to my response the next day was epic. But I think it's what I said in the message, right? What did I say? I was clocking it. I don't know.
1: Do you want me to play it right now? Or is that too dangerous?
0: I think it was clean.
1: Do you want me to play it?
0: I didn't intend that, but
1: clearly I can't play.
0: You
1: it.
0: Can, you can put it. Okay, so the context, just out of this whole groovy vibe, you know. So you just sent me a song, but it was the early. What time did you send the song though? What time did you send it? Just early hours of the morning.
1: No, I just sent it at 1:32.
0: So you were still awake.
1: Brandon's
0: then.
1: Response came at 3:28 in the morning.
0: Okay.
1: And then my reply after that.
0: So 3:28 would have been me going to the next gig. So I'd have been in my car then and then I'd have seen your message.
1: So what happened to the clock? I thought.
0: I think I mentioned it.
1: No.
0: The reason I thought about it now is because one of the ladies, she does videos and stuff there at this one club, and she videoed me, man. But I wasn't really aware. And then she did this because that's the sign, eh? What is it? You click
1: if you are unfamiliar, Brandon, in a nutshell, basically, Brandon's picking up these Gen Z terms, and it's hilarious when we hear them. And one of the things I taught him last week was clock it. And when people are clocking it, right? And if you aren't aware, you basically take your thumb and then the finger right next to your thumb and you press them, your index finger, yeah. And you just press them against one another and so you say, clock it, clock it. And someone did that and Brandon actually understood it and he was like, wow.
0: What was my reply to you?
1: It doesn't matter, but you know what's coming up next? Love songs and KFM nights.
0: I like to hear it though.
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0: J Blige. And you make me feel like a natural woman. So Mariah Carey and TLC in there as well for you, Yuta. We call it KFM Love Songs.
1: What Cheers. A good mix, hey?
0: Listen, yeah, we do what we need to do here. That's for sure. Glad you enjoyed it.
1: Love Songs was on fire tonight. Mm. Mind you, Mary J. Blige, you make me feel like a natural woman. It's an anthem in itself.
0: Mm-hmm.
1: A little bit of Mariah Carey, and you throw in TLC. We might as well be making a movie with these three songs. We're onto something here, hey? This is a great soundtrack so far.
0: I like it. Can we do two more?
1: We may.
0: Let's.
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0: And just sticking to the theme, you know, bringing you the good stuff and ask you to send, you know, we should be doing a movie around these...
1: stellar tracks.
0: Yes. Truth be told, a little bit of Peebo Bryce, I mean, come now. Again, one of those songs that if you ever struggled to say something to someone, that would be the song. That would at least start the conversation.
1: Yes, and I just wanted to quickly paint the picture of the movie. So you had a date at 7 p.m. and it ends at 10 p.m. There's a Brandon, there's a Yuta, and then there's you. There's a lot of music, a lot of laughter, some chaos. And then suddenly the mood just changed and love songs started. And that just described your entire life story or even made you think about moments that have yet to come. And you've already aligned that future moment with this soundtrack. And doesn't that movie sound beautiful? It's called KFM Nights.
0: Enough said.
1: We'll see you again tomorrow.
0: Absolutely enough said. Thank you so much for being the biggest part of the show. We love the fact that you were here. We'll see you again tomorrow because for now...
1: we gotta go.
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1: Yeah. 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

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We out, ride. We out.

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got drive, I don't need a car. 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

0: 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The Flash Drive with Carl Wasty. Here's what you missed.
1: A workplace story has gone viral. Somebody, an employee, for the Employee of the Month award, won a prize. You know what the prize was?
2: What?
1: A 10-minute break. Imagine that.
2: You've
1: someone said,
2: 10
1: you know.
2: Minutes.
1: And the problem is that this person probably works in a high-rise building.
2: Yeah.
1: They wanted to go down to the ground floor. It took them 10 minutes to get there.
2: Psych.
1: They had to come back.
2: You know what the worst
1: Shame
2: part is?
1: Man.
2: Is they probably needed a smoke break, and that's not even long enough for one.
1: They couldn't even light the Enchi.
2: That's
1: for 10
2: what I'm
1: minutes.
2: Saying.
1: Hey, that's, I'm so sorry.
2: Can you imagine they took that 10 minutes on a windy day? Spend the whole 10 minutes. Just make a thing, man.
1: Come closer.
2: Yeah, just stand in front
1: open
2: of
1: your open. Jacket. Open your jacket. There's 10 minutes.
3: 10
2: minutes done.
3: Attention. Thank you so much, Mr. Wasty. Your 10-minute break is over. Congratulations on winning a 3 years a month. Thank you.
1: Just
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0: The Flash Drive with Carl Wasty. Here's what you missed.
2: I wanted to just chat to you about a little piece of very, very interesting information that you need to hear about. In a world of endless scroll. In fact, no. In a world of endless scrolling, Seapoint has gone old school with its very own local newspaper. The Promenader, the new publication, focuses on entirely on hyper-local stories. So I thought I'd just give you that little report.
3: Wow.
2: Yes.
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2: 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That's it. You see, now we're getting it. How about Promenade Walking now considered for the Olympics? Let's check this out very quickly.
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